0: She meets somebody else who starts to give her more. She finds it very, very easy to walk away from you.
1: Yeah.
0: So you need to find something else that binds you or that creates a bond that you share with a person that goes away from material things. Let something else bond you guys, like bond over other things apart from how much you give or how willingly or how bountifully you give to them, because you need to understand what has brought you together.
1: Mm-hmm.
0: If something really genuine connected you guys, then you will not have to worry.
1: You won't have to worry.
0: I know you are giving her money or you are not giving her money. She will still be around you.
1: Yeah,
0: and
1: because
0: still be
1: there's
0: you.
1: A connection
0: but
1: beyond
0: if
1: that.
0: Indeed, or if from the onset,
1: it's your giving that's keeping her.
0: The only reason she
1: you don't have to give what happens.
0: You say, yeah, now send your account number. Then it means that you have set the tone for that relationship.
1: That's how it's gonna go.
0: And you always beg.
1: Honestly, people, don't play with
0: always
1: this.
0: Always beg.
1: Yes, you gotta pay attention to this, mm-hmm. because the red flags that you turn away from the get-go of that relationship would be the things that will eventually ruin the relationship in the long run at the end of the day.
0: Honestly, that's the reason as a woman, you have to limit how you beg. In fact, you shouldn't even be begging.
1: Don't beg.
0: Because if you are the one doing too much from the beginning, for a man who said they like you.
1: Huh, my dear, that's how you're to
0: until
1: continue.
0: Until you leave.
1: The day you say you want to change, mm-hmm. whatever you started out doing and they're used to, you become
0: that's
1: the bad person.
0: That's when you become the enemy.
1: That's when it begins
0: to
1: end.
0: So what you started with sustains it.
1: That's it.
0: So that's why we have to find, you know, organic ways to bond with people. Don't
1: you
0: just say, sex,
1: or
0: money.
1: Or to me, aside that, you can just be
0: presence,
1: yourself.
0: Honestly.
1: Be what you want to be.
0: And some people's self-identity has been tied to their money for so long
1: that
0: they cannot exactly separate who they are
1: from
0: what they provide.
1: Really,
0: so
1: though.
0: It's usually like a threat against them when it seems like the money's not doing it anymore. So now you're so used to me receiving money, you're so used to me giving you money that it doesn't mean anything to you anymore. And then I'm threatened that you don't love me anymore. And then what do I do next? I carry my phone. I press your password. I post myself.
1: These connections have to be genuine. Please, guys. You need to, honestly.
0: A lot of things need to form the foundation of our relationship, and they all have to be the right things. The men who start to bond over things that are not exactly that are not going to keep us grounded, we're already doing it wrong.
1: See, to me, I've said this time and time again on the show that if you don't start the relationships with the right intentions, you're always going to have a problem. That's just what causes a lot of problems in relationships. When people are not together for the right reasons,
0: mm-hmm.
1: when you're there because of what you want to benefit, you want your transactional in the relationship.
0: Yeah.
1: You're there for superficial things. Maybe they're pretty, they're handsome, mm-hmm. the way they dress. What happens tomorrow? When maybe something happens to that person that's so pretty to you,
0: mm-hmm.
1: and that's why you're with them, and they lose their beauty or their handsome face, what happens tomorrow? Or the guy, he's loaded, he's boxed, he's got money. I beg, I need to chill with this kind of person. I don't want to suffer or soft girl life, soft girl era. Now this guy that's so rich today, what happens when he loses mm-hmm. his money mm-hmm. tomorrow mm-hmm. and can't provide for you? Mm. So we need to be with people for the right reasons.
0: Honestly.
1: If you're with people for the right reasons, it's always going to align. It's always going to work out.
0: Mm-hmm.
1: All of these little things that could have been avoided, all these little things that end up ruining relationships that shouldn't, won't be there.
0: Honestly.
1: So let's think about this very critically. It's really, really important. I think
0: it is very important.
1: You know, we said a lot of stuff on the show. Let's get back to the music and then come right back to wrap this up, guys. Yes. I hope that you've picked a thing or two from what we've talked about. You don't have a right to your partners posting on their social media simply because you're in a relationship with them. Even in marriage, you don't have that kind of right. Let them be and do what they want to do.
0: Let them show you
1: who they are. Exactly.
0: And how they see you.
1: That's it. And if you're not
0: and
1: cool
0: you
1: with it,
0: you choose what you do with
1: you
0: what you have been shown.
1: Thank you. That's it. Don't force it. Don't fake it. If it's not happening, if it's not real,
0: Move away.
1: Get out of it.
0: Okay. Music time, people. We'll be back to call the show a wrap tonight. Thank you for staying tuned. I want to see.

0: left to us, we'll just keep giving you really good music and then we'll still come and gist with you. But we really need to pack our bags.
1: It's been a great ride so far, honestly.
0: Amazing.
1: Guys, thank you.
0: Show.
1: I hope you enjoyed the show as much as we did.
0: I want to pack our bags because we want to quickly play Gele Odun before the next show comes on. But we'll see you next week, Monday.
1: Yes,
0: at
1: guys.
0: At 11 p.m. here.
1: 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She's to me.
0: And she's Amanda. Amanda is back today, 11
1: yes,
0: p.m.
1: On,
0: please
1: yes.
0: listen and please, enjoy. We believe in you with this one. Gele Odun.
1: Let's
0: from
1: go.
0: Lagbaja.
1: A perfect way to introduce Alajan to the show.
0: I know.
1: I am with your Gele. Let's go.

spinning. Kilowatts of sound across southwestern Nigeria. This is Oyo State's number one. 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

0: Asiki Oluyole record. 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
2: Do you know that you have the right to quality broadcasting? 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

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I am Ibukunluwa Olagunju. First, the news headlines. Former Minister of Education Obi Ezekwesili reveals achievement recorded under President Tinubu. Ekiti State Government partners group to expand reproductive health care access. U.S. military says strike on alleged drug smuggling boat kills two people. Four persons arrested over fatal shooting of South African boxer Zolani Tete. Now, the news in details. Former Minister of Education Obi Ezekwesili has acknowledged that the administration of President Bola Tinubu has made significant progress in stabilizing the foreign exchange rate by adhering to market principles. Speaking in an interview, Ezekwesili, however, stated that the improvement has not yet translated into better living conditions for average Nigerians. She noted that Nigerians are yet to fully feel the impact of the government's economic reforms. According to her, Nigeria is not out of the woods as poverty remains widespread and the cost of living continues to rise. The special assistant to the Ondo State Governor on Public Engagement, Steve Otaloro, has denied a report that Governor Lucky Aiyedatiwa was supporting some National Assembly candidate of other parties ahead of the 2027 general elections. A media report said Aiyedatiwa had shifted his support from the All Progressives Congress candidate for Ondo South Senatorial District, Isaac Kekemeke, to the candidate of the People's Democratic Party in the district. In a statement, said the governor had never supported and would never support any candidate against the candidate of the APC in the forthcoming election. According to him, the governor had never authorized anyone to speak on his behalf in support of any opposition candidate, and any claims suggesting otherwise should be treated as false, mischievous, and politically motivated. According to him, Governor Aiyedatiwa was committed to the APC and its candidate, his political loyalty and responsibility as the leader of the party in the states did not permit him to engage in any action that would undermine the party elite. The Ekiti State Government has reiterated its commitment to expanding access to comprehensive reproductive health care services for women and girls across the state. The State Commissioner for Health and Human Services, Dr. Oyebanji Fulani, said the training and retraining of health workers remained a key strategy of the state's government to improve health indices and achieve universal health coverage. Filani, represented by the permanent secretary in the ministry, Mrs. Olushola Gbenga Igotun, spoke in Adoekite during the closing ceremony of a 5-day training program for healthcare providers organized in partnership with a group, One Life Initiative. The commissioner said the collaboration is aimed at strengthening service delivery and ensuring that women have access to information and quality services to make informed decisions about their health. 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Turning to the phone scene now, the United States military said it struck a suspected drug trafficking boat in the Pacific Ocean, killing two people. The U.S. Southern Command, Southcom, in a post said the strike targeted a vessel operating along established narco trafficking route in the Eastern Pacific. The post stated that under the direction of the Southcom commander, General Francis L. Donovan, the Joint Task Force Western Hemisphere executed a lethal kinetic strike on the low-profile vessel. And finally, the sport news for this morning. South African police say they have arrested four people in connection with the murder of two-time boxing world champion Zolani Tete, who was shot last week. Police said in a statement the four suspects arrested were aged between 22 and 28, while one has been formally charged with murder. Tete
8:38 was attacked as he returned to his home. The police said a 27-year-old woman was with him in the car but survived, but is in the hospital. Tete won the International Boxing Federation Junior Bantamweight World Title in 2014 and the World Boxing Organization Bantamweight World Title in 2017. In 2017, he entered boxing history when he took just 11 seconds to flatten his opponent with a forced punch to retain his WBO Bantamweight crown. And with that, we've come to the end of the news for this morning. But before we go, a recap of the news headlines. Former Minister of Education Obi Ezekwesili reviews achievements recorded under President Tinubu. Ekiti State Government partners group to expand reproductive health care access. U.S. military says strike on alleged drug smuggling boat kills two people. Four persons arrested over fatal shooting of South African boxer Zolani Tete.

0: 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I am Ibukunluwa Olagunju. 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

0: You're welcome to this session on deliverance room. God bless you as you listen in Jesus' name. Father, we ask that you would open our eyes to the wondrous truth of your word. Thank you because you have heard us. In Jesus' mighty name we have prayed. Amen. In today's broadcast, we shall be sharing certain testimonies that probably happened in some time now and that has to do with the redemption of firstborns. There was a story of a man about 50 years of age who his wife complained had been given to having extramaritals with ladies of unusual breed, ladies who were probably from the lower part of the society, and that of course was quite disturbing for the wife, and that it looks strange. And it was on that premise I asked her whether this her husband was a firstborn or a first son or an only son, and she confirmed that her husband was a firstborn. And I explained to her how she needed to redeem her firstborn, that what is happening to him was strange. It's one thing to be attracted to the opposite sex. It's another thing to particularly go after people under normal circumstances. You would not expect a man of such caliber to go after. He was someone that was committed in the church. He was someone that was active, but he had this problem and he had no control over it. And so this happened on a Thursday. His wife came before the altar to carry out the redemption protocol for her husband, on behalf of her husband, without her husband knowing. And we prayed over this matter, and it was a short prayer, and we did the prayer of dedication for this man. And in less than 24 hours, about 5 a.m. the following day in the morning, the husband came to the wife and prostrated before her and apologized profusely for his lifestyle. He explained how he never knew what came over him, and he cried bitterly and pleaded that she forgave him. People of God, that was the end of the pattern in the life of that man. And that's why we explained that if a person is a legal captive, you need to understand the protocols by which such people will be brought out of their captivity. This was how God delivered this particular man. There was a story of another couple. This couple was at the point of divorce. They had about 2 children and they were already fighting on custody of children and things like that. And so the mother of the husband came forward, explained this problem, and we explained this protocol of firstborns to her. She decided to go forward with it, and we prayed for the husband and redeeming the husband as being a firstborn. And after we did this, I think it was within the same month, the mother called back and said the wife came back home herself, pleaded that she be restored to her husband. And today they are living together happy and all reunited. There are protocols that bring deliverance. If God opens your eyes to it, you would not need to pray any further. These are the answers to peculiar problems, especially relating to the firstborn. I want to say this, that it's possible you are listening at this time and you perceive that there are strange patterns in your life, or probably things that cannot be explained, especially if you are the firstborn. One of the things would counsel you to carry out is to do the prayer of dedication, present yourself before the altar with an offering in your hand, and let this redemption protocol be done for you, and let us see what God will do in your life. You might want to share your testimonies. You might want to call us to share your testimonies. God bless you. If there are firstborns listening to us at this time, please stretch forth your hands as we pray with you. Father, we ask that you bless these ones as they listen to us. Let their heavens be opened. Answer their cry. Thank you, Father, because you have heard us. In Jesus' mighty name we have prayed. Amen.
1: 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Or attend our program tagged Hannah, a prophetic and deliverance service holding every Tuesday at 12 noon. 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Victory is your portion in Jesus' mighty name. Amen.
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0: Podcast 2026. Good morning to you, wherever you are listening to us. Welcome to the program. We call it Morning Splash, and this is straight from the dailies. And we'll take you through the newspapers in and around our cities, and you have the opportunity to join us and make comments about these stories, analyze them, and also share your thoughts about these stories. My name Oluwaseun Omoakinyola, and we have gentlemen and lady in the building. Ibukoluwa, good morning.
1: Good morning, Oluwaseun.
0: Chili money.
1: Yes, I like it. And it's the last Tuesday in August, so we trust that August has been good for you. Thank you for joining us.
0: That's why August finished.
1: As the day is speeding, eh?
2: I need your business, eh?
3: Sure, I'll allow you.
1: Let's give people hope.
3: You know, it's
2: just interesting how, you know, that's the way I look at things, really. Particularly as, you know, days spring are, you know, past, and you wonder, oh, when was January 1 and now? Imagine you made a promise, you know, to someone and say, oh, by August 31st, and then you begin to relax, feeling cool with yourself.
1: August is
2: and
1: fire
2: at
1: away.
2: The shot of an eye,
0: fire,
2: August 30 is just around the corner. Hmm. Well, good morning, Nigerians.
3: I want to want to pay me learning, Jew. I want to make a resolution saying, be around, won't be shown.
1: Let's get started with
3: the right, so yeah, good morning, Shiro. I became a lovely darling.
0: All right. Thank you. Welcome. They've introduced themselves already. All right, so let's get
1: deep. Let's start with the Punch newspaper. Terrorists using dead person's account, crowdfunding, NFIU is claiming this morning. That's an interesting read, actually. Hopefully we'll have time to touch on it. U.S. steps off military training for Nigerian troops. 2027, Obi Amaechi Duke differ over insecurity subsidy. And still more headlines from the Punch newspaper. Awu Jale, ruling house, sues Ogun, kingmakers. Adeleke meets new CP, opens petition window over violence. And still more headlines, Edo Assembly impeaches suspended speaker 8 days after resignation. Sokoto armed vehicles reduce bandit attacks, says LG Chair. Immigration moves to digitize border management to boost security. Autonomy, judicial workers lock out Edo Assembly workers. And similar headlines from the Punch newspaper. Ace actor Ogogo buried, Tinubu Abiodun mourn. Oyebanju disburses 49 million naira to 90 youth groups. Alia strengthens Benue security with 3 military units. Lagos pensioners protest demand payment increase by August 31st. FG begins demolition of Carter Bridge, unveils 548.98 billion naira replacement. Oyo protest marking day snub as FG launches Ibadan Ijebu Road reconstruction. I think those are the major headlines from the Punch newspaper this morning.
0: Okay. If you pick up the Nigerian Tribune, there's one. Okay, Tribune editorial, the Yahoo Mothers Association.
1: Oh, it's not a new thing.
0: Yeah. so I
1: it's
0: mean,
1: despicable.
0: The entire newspaper made it an editorial. You know how important that will be.
1: Yeah.
0: The Yahoo Mothers Association.
1: Mm-hmm.
0: Okay. I mean, take a piece of that and read. You'll understand how despicable. I love the word she used. And Jonathan here says, no African university in world's top 100. No African university in world's top 100. Jonathan laments. And this one says, drama as Showore, Amaechi, Obi clash over fuel subsidy at NBA conference in Port Harcourt. You know, politicians are all very interesting. They were all there, you know, they were all present there. And they were, I watched part of that.
1: It was seeming like a presidential debate to me.
0: But it was like a mockery of presidential debates.
1: No, I mean in terms of their angles to the topics.
0: They were there to sell themselves, not to indeed discuss
2: sell the themselves. Issue. Or make a sham of it's just unfortunate, Barrister. They made a sham of what NBA conference used to. Today, our honorable Leonard friend VDM will be addressing NBA conference. That's to tell you of how badly, yes, yeah,
0: VDM.
2: Yeah. And so it tells you of how badly the NBA has sunk, you know, in recent time. I looked at the whole so called, big bats between all the characters, you know, Shore,
0: Amechi,
2: and
0: Ubi.
2: Oh, come on, people who are in the hollow chambers could not ask, you know, serious questions.
0: All right, Tinubu, APC will rule Nigeria beyond 2031, Senator Yari declares. I hope he remembers Obulafo.
2: No, well, don't blame Yari. He's contesting for president in 2031, so he has a reason for saying that.
0: I hope he remembers Vincent Obulafo.
2: Well, he did not say 50 years, or for 500 years.
0: What did he say?
2: Beyond 2031, he's up to 30 years.
0: Okay. All right, that's from Nigerian Tribune there. Just a slice of what you can see from the Guardian newspaper will just be my next port of call to see. The front page says, commuters, businesses groan as Edo Delta gridlock cuts off South-South. This story had been on for a few days. I mean, throughout the weekend, you could see a lot of people talking about it, sharing pictures, images. And the image you can see on the front page of The Guardian this morning will show you how bad, you know, that road is. I saw one very heart-wrenching video yesterday of a woman who was going to sell catfish and all of the stock dead, you know, the fish dead, and she had to pack them on the side of the road and was doing a video and saying, look at how much I've lost because of this bad road. Mm-hmm. So the vehicle could not move on because the road is blocked, and she lost her wares just like that. Now, the minister for
3: works
0: is now speaking about this. I was wondering, how long would it take for him to be aware of what is happening along that road? And people began to criticize they were criticizing the Coastal Road. Instead of spending so much money building the Coastal Road, why don't you fix the existing roads that is causing so much pain? But, I mean, he's speaking here. I'd like us to just maybe a brief of what he said.
4: Tomorrow, we are off to Biliasa. I want Nigerians to be assured that when we get there, we solve that problem. It's not caused by Minister of Works. It's caused by, you know, our attempt to reform private sector in roads development as is done in other places. But this concessionaire came and removed over 30 kilometers of the asphalt and threw it away and closed the yard and left. And today people are suffering. We are going to be talking to the independent engineer and our lawyer, and of course the concessionaire. So there's going to be a robust engagement, even with the governor of Edo State. Now, my minister of state is going to go to Ifaki Adekiti, Ifaki Road. Incidentally,
0: so I mean, he said they're going there today. And to go fix it. I wish I could show the videos. I mean, they're very, very bad
3: situation. You know something, Sheo. I think by now we ought to have gotten over, you know, this planlessness, you know, in government operations. It is you know, wisdom dictates that when the rains are approaching, you have to be careful what you're planning in terms of road construction when the rains are approaching. So why would you go and remove the ones, you know, that they are managing, when you know as a qualified engineer that the rains may most likely, You know, I'm not saying that that's exactly what happened.
0: The concessionaires are responsible for what happened. That is not the Minister of Works.
2: Okay, and who gave them the concession?
3: Who gave them the concession?
2: Mm-hmm. It's just unfortunate. If anybody who travels that route would know that the Benin-Asaba Road was just a disaster waiting to happen. This was a road that was one of the best roads in the south, in the southern region. Badlani around 2011, I think the road was constructed around 2009. Between 20, if you pass through that road, you will not encounter, except for, you know, the bumps, the road bumps that you had, and entering into Asaba. But now that road, I passed through that road, I think about 2 years ago, that road is a shadow of itself. So it is a no-brainer that was going to happen. Interestingly, you also talked about the Ifakyu Road. Going to Ado or going into Ekiti now is more tenuous and taxing than even going to L, because you would have to go through a long route that the road is even bad. And we just act as if everything is normal. We know that the road from Ipeme to I think to Akoko Edo to Ibilo is also terrible, and we just keep acting. We just do some patches here and there. Roads are terrible without bordering. Then the ones that people have abandoned and now they are taking another route, that is almost a no-go area.
3: You know, it's just like what the Yoruba say, Areya Okoyale. You know, because you have married a new wife now, then the old one, you know, maybe.
1: But one of his arguments is the fact that they inherited this particular project from the past administration.
3: Government is the continuum. They shouldn't bring that argument in at all.
2: All these roads, you can tell that they could have been fixed earlier than now. For instance, if you check the road from Akure to Owo, to Akoko, these were roads that were getting dilapidated gradually, and we did nothing until they got bad. The road from Owo to Benin, this was a road that was getting dilapidated, and we did nothing until it got bad. The road from Benin to Asaba, it was getting bad, and we did nothing. Ijebu to Ibadan.
3: Yes, let me even bring this in, because now we're talking about roads. Sometimes you ask yourself, of what benefit is a Ministry of Works or a Roads Rehabilitation Agency that they have in
2: FEMA?
3: I'm not even talking. I'm talking about states now. Particularly Oyo State. The governor spent so much money resurfacing all these roads, but today, go and see some of these things. They are beginning to break up. And these are problems that can be solved by that agency. You know, if you go to New Garage, the roundabout area, it's an eyesore. In fact, the road leading to the governor's office coming from Mokola, you know, now you start asking yourself, what does it take them? They have budgets now. What does it take them to go out and patch these roads rather than allowing them to depreciate further than they are now?
0: Okay.
3: And there are many scattered all over the
1: area. Commercial break, but there's also the commissioning or the flagging of the reconstruction of the Ibadan-Ijebu Ode
0: Road. Let's take that when we come back, because there are a lot of issues around that when we return. Mm-hmm. So we'll take that when we return. But you can just go to our Facebook fan page. You'll be able to see the video of some of these Asaba Benin Road, the gridlock there. I mean, it's been 5 days that people have been complaining about the gridlock there. And good enough, the minister said they will go there.
2: And I hope they know that is the inlet into the southeast.
3: Of course, now.
1: That's why they were claiming
3: you climb the Niger Bridge into Onitsha.
1: Southeast.
0: Okay, so let's go for the break, and then we'll put the videos there up for you to see. Stay with us, don't go away.
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0: Let this August be your season of harvest for cash here. Season where you go pack money tire left, right, center. Money go the enter your hand. You go the one that say what thing happen.
1: What thing happen?
0: Daily payment day, steady weekly cash pot. Everything on point. Oh yeah, now my people, join the community of winners this August as you go the play cash here. And of course, as you go there, wait till that special call. We go tell you say you don't cash out. 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

0: thank you for being there. It's still Splash 1055, your integrity station. So, all right. Ibuku was raising an issue. It's from the Punch. Or your protest, marking this snub as FG launches Ibadan Ijebu Road.
1: Yeah, the Punch newspaper is reporting it as the federal government on Monday flagged off the 297 billion naira reconstruction of the 56.5 kilometers Ibadan-Ijebu Road in Oyo State amid protests from the state government over the exclusion of Governor Seyi Makinde from the ceremony. President Bola Tinubu was represented by Ogun State Governor Dakun Abiodun, and they flagged off the road reconstruction. The president also approved the redesigned 70 kilometers Ibadan-Abeokuta Road with the procurement process already ongoing. And speaking at the event, Tinubu said the project was one of the cardinal programs, infrastructural development of his administration, aimed at ameliorating the suffering of the people by making all the roads in the 36th state of the Federation motorable. Lamenting that the road has been in a state of despair for years, the president said the project, which has been handled by the JRB Construction Company, would be completed in 36 months. So, some of the conversations that I've been, you know, roaming around this is the absence of the governor, of course.
0: All right, so...
2: He said he was not invited.
0: No.
1: Okay, yeah.
0: If you look at...
2: Release.
0: Release yesterday by the Commissioner for
2: Information
0: in Oyo State, Prince...
2: Oyelade.
0: Yes. Now, I want to read a part of that... Oyelade's
2: I think the third paragraph captures it all.
0: Okay, so I will just... He said the ceremony which took place at the Dianyure was attended by the governor of Ogun State. According to the commission, the excuse that the invitation was not extended to Governor Makinde because he was on leave makes the case even more ridiculous, because there's a functional acting governor on the ground. The commissioner said that Governor Seyi Makinde is unperturbed and regrets that the event was reduced to a political jamboree. And he ended by saying the course of 2027 is set, and no level of indecorum or desperation from whatever quarters will hold back the will of the people. That's according to the commissioner. And so, let me start by saying that I am happy that that road has taken the attention. I mean, the last time I drove on that road, I regretted. You know, I drove to Agowi through that road, and I could not come back through that same route, because it was hell. It was horrendous. You couldn't drive 5 minutes without stopping to dodge a ditch.
2: And it became a rendezvous for police officers and other
0: security agencies. And the route is also not safe. There are kidnappers on that route as well. And so the fact that that is being taken care of, I mean, for the...
1: Relieving.
0: Yes, and that you have students plying that route almost every time. Those who go to... all of them are university from Ibadan.
2: Tasswed,
0: you know. And so, I mean, it's very exciting that that is happening. However, why do we like to do these with politics?
2: Why do we like drama?
0: So here's the thing. Why do you come to your state to flag off a road and you don't invite the governor?
1: The governor.
0: Do you invite the governor?
3: Who by law...
1: The host.
3: Should be the host. And you remember Okpebolo, you know, when he threatened Obi that if you are coming into my state, I must have prior notice. Otherwise, your safety will not be guaranteed. That's an APC member, you know. So it's most unfortunate, you know, that several years after... what's this presidential candidate's name for the Second Republic? The one that brought this concept of bitter politics. Can't remember his name now. You know, that several years after, our politics continue to be bitter. It's most unfortunate.
2: I think one thing is this. You would have seen that it's a fallout of the Ogbomosho incident. And... there is no doubt that there is no love lost.
0: So who are between people in charge of that event that thought that
1: the governor
0: it was
1: should
0: okay
1: not be invited?
0: Not to invite the state government.
2: Then let's also ask ourselves a fundamental question.
1: You have the state governor speak there.
0: you had the candidate of APC, governorship candidate of APC in your state, right there. You have Obalanja.
2: Yes.
0: Was there. And
2: yeah.
0: then
2: you and the question we should even ask is, which is what is most important to me, why are we throwing a ceremony to flag off a project?
0: Okay.
2: It's like, you know, is for me, it's as good as doing a baby bump that we see all around now.
1: Mm.
2: Okay, Pekin, now you never bump Pekin, okay? Or even before consecration of the bed, then you have...
1: There's a reason for that, but I don't want to get into it, which is justifiable.
2: Okay, I've heard it, but okay. then it's as good as justifying the flag off a ceremony,
0: okay,
2: too.
0: Okay, so now, something happened there.
2: Hmm?
0: Sorry, something happened there that I think I'd like to play out. Obalanja was speaking there. And I'd like you to make sense of what he said. I mean, interpret it to me if maybe I didn't get it.
1: If you may.
0: Yes, please, let's go there.
4: We just say the people of Ibadan land, the people of Oyo State, take this opportunity to thank Mr. President for all he has been doing for us. And we believe, we really believe, whether I belong to APC or not, that doesn't matter. Unfortunately, independent candidates are not allowed to contest. I would have advised him that he should test his own personality by adopting the being an independent candidate. But because of all these people who want Mr. President to tag them in, who want to tag along with Mr. President, I will say he can go and work in APC. Mr. Minister, please thank Mr. President for us and tell him that we are very, very grateful and we will retaliate during the election.
0: What does that mean?
2: Barisa,
0: what does that mean? Let me start from him.
3: You know, Kabiyesi is our father. And I know that concerned bodies in Oyo State have repeatedly told the whole world that the stool of Olubadan is not a political stool. I mean, Olubadan should be father to all. That statement, we are going to retaliate. I don't know what he means by that.
0: You don't know?
3: I seriously don't know what he means by that.
2: It's just unfortunate that the man adorning the white robe
0: is
2: having a camaraderie with the palm oil seller.
3: I mean, that's exactly.
0: Is
3: my father, but you know, but when it comes to issues like this, we have to tell it like it is. That was an unfortunate statement.
0: We'll take a break and return. Just stay with us.
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1: This Big Brother Ninja Season 11 go hot past pressing iron. 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
7: On August 8, 2001, we made a commitment to our nation. 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
8: The renewed hope train under the transformational leadership of Asiwaju Bola Ahmed Tinubu marches on. Nigerian women under the APC have united on the platform of Tinubu Torchbearers, TTB, taking the message of renewed hope to the grassroots. Oyo State proudly welcomes the indefatigable First Lady of the Federal Republic of Nigeria, Her Excellency Senator Olurani Tinubu, CON, to Ibadan. Join us on Monday, 31st August 2026 at Liberty Stadium, Okeado, by 9 a.m. Accompany Her Excellency, our Adriana Nashetima, wife of the Vice President, and Dr. Alile Dele, APC National Woman Leader and Convener of TTB. Receiving them, Her Excellency, Ambassador Dr. Florence Ajimobi, TTB Oyo State Matron, Colonel Gbenga Adegbola, PhD, TTB Oyo State Patron, Engineer Jibril Dr. Sanusi, staunch TTB supporter, Dr. Felicia Adekemi Opatunde, Woman Leader, APC and TTB Oyo State, and Alaja Azulfa Adeyemi Adetunji, Oyo State TTB Coordinator. From Ibadan, Ogbomosho, Okeogun, Ibarapa, and Oyo, let's mobilize and welcome our First Lady to Ibadan. TTB, carrying the torch for a renewed Nigeria.
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0: thank you for being with us on Splash 105.5, your integrity station. When we're talking about the road story, I also wanted to acknowledge the fact that they are going to do the Abeokuta-Ibadan road too.
1: Yeah.
2: I mean, they need to, particularly from Odeda to Obantoko.
0: Baba? From 110.
2: No. We will not, but you see, there are parts that are...
0: I'm saying from 110 here.
2: That are terrible.
0: To Abeokuta, that road is equally very bad. And so... something should be done about it, and thank God
3: and don't forget too that good as it is that we're asking for the Ibadan Ijebude road and Ibadan Abeokuta road,
0: yes.
3: We should also know that FISC people, they don't get license with that too. You know, because they will tell you, why are you on this road? You say it's a federal road.
0: Yeah. So, guys, the issue on that road, on this road thing from the Jaramire flag off, is the question of should the royals be involved in politics? That conversation is really very rife. I mean, when the process threw up Olubadan of Alaroja. The press should not expect that Alaroja, who had been a senator, who had been a governor, who had lived his life being a politician all through and through, will simply just drop the toga of politics and purge himself of politics and then be neutral.
3: No,
0: how easy is that going to be for
3: if
0: him?
3: If he is an active engineer, and he becomes an Oba, would he still be going on the road
0: would
3: to construct?
0: Stop, would he stop?
1: I think the conversation is not even about him stopping as a politician. He's outrightly being involved in politics.
2: I think we should also take note of the fact that Obaladoja is not the only monarch in Nigeria that had active public service. The Sultan of Sokoto was actively in the army. Okay, but you don't see him, you know, decide
0: it's different
2: to,
0: from being a politician.
2: You see, let me tell you this.
0: Look, the royal father is a father to all. No, let's use an apple for an apple. He was a former governor.
2: A former governor.
0: So look for an
2: who had a political affiliation.
0: Exactly.
2: Okay.
0: So, and are you saying but that he should forget about all of them?
2: No, it's not about forgetting. What we are saying is this. A royal father is a father to all.
0: Yes.
2: It means that even if Agbatuku, your progressive party, comes to you, you pray for them
3: exactly
2: and give them your support.
3: That's the way it should be.
2: If Kosala Baru, Progressive Party or People's Party come to you, you pray for them. Now, when you now begin to clearly, obviously,
3: identify
2: and overtly, you know,
0: pick a side,
2: there is a problem.
0: Okay. Well, you also share the same sentiment.
3: Look, the CCII, Yoruba Elders Forum and many other, you know, associations or organizations have come out to dissociate the stool from politics. And I think that's the best way to go.
1: All right, let's move to other matters. The Punch Newspaper is saying U.S. steps off military training for Nigerian troops. The United States forces have commenced training for Nigerian troops in unmanned aircraft systems, combat casualty care, and other military skills as part of efforts to strengthen security cooperation between both countries. The training was conducted at an operating location in Bauchi State and formed part of a broader U.S.-Nigeria security cooperation mission aimed at enhancing military capability, readiness, and long-term partner capacity. And the report said the training covered combat lifesaver and tactical combat casualty care, instruction, weapons familiarization, camouflage, water treatment and testing, explosive ordnance disposal, small unit tactics, and unmanned aircraft systems. And the statement said the training opportunities were developed based on the expertise available among U.S. forces and areas identified by their Nigerian counterpart as beneficial.
3: You know, Plato, I don't know what is wrong with us in this country. Some information should be classified. considering the what we are going through in Nigeria now, security wise, some information should be classified. It is not everything they
1: take. So I think they should have made this known.
2: But barrister, propaganda, propaganda is itself a soft.
3: Why would you need propaganda for this kind of a situation?
2: But we know that as soon as our kidnappers is always out there. And which is one of, in fact, a paper I presented at the, you know, the NDA about 3 years ago, I maintained that propaganda is a soft tool for counterterrorism, because we know that this war, okay, against terrorism, the counterterrorism war we are fighting, has been one that the Nigerian army is losing. Why? Because those who are purveyors of the bad news are more than those who are purveyors of the good news. And so the Nigerian army seems to be lagging behind where and when, you know, these bad news are.
3: How many of their special ops,
2: okay, do we hear of? And you know, I saw something very interesting yesterday. Some Nigerian military army officials are coming from, I think, a special ops. And you need to see the standing ovation.
0: Yeah, I was thrilled. Yeah. Hello, good morning.
4: Hello, good morning. I'm Olusola Julius.
0: Olusola Julius, welcome. Good morning.
4: Good morning, gentlemen.
0: Good morning.
4: And the lady.
1: Good morning.
4: Good morning.
1: Good morning.
4: Oluwaseun, look at the level of decadence in our society. Yahoo Mothers Association. That is to say, mothers are as well encouraging their children to be defrauding people so that they will get money, to be stealing. And where is our culture? Where is our tradition? Where is our practices? As a country, as an individual. Before, when I was a very small boy, my dad would tell me that before you marry from the next house, you will find out everything about them. Are they having any sickness? Are they thieves? Are they fraudster? Are they having bad records? But now, nothing like that. Association of Yahoo Mothers. I'm afraid of the future. Have a good day. Happy Idi Molud.
1: Amen.
0: All right, thank you, my brother. Thank you so much. If someone is there. Hello, good morning.
5: Hello.
0: Good morning.
3: Amazing. Stay away from your radio. There is a hallback.
5: All right. Can you hear me now?
0: All right. I think it's better. Yeah.
5: Yeah. This issue of return of fuel subsidy or continuing with it cannot have any positive impact on the common man. If you remove it, it's for those of you there, the politicians and those of them in government. If you don't remove it, it's just a question of labor. So, if somebody comes up to tell us how he wants to remove the corruption that is the bane of Nigeria problem everywhere, that you leave the corruption there, and you say you are going to return the subsidy, or you will not return it. Where is the difference?
0: Don't do that. That's not very nice. Hello, good morning.
5: Hello, good morning.
0: Yeah.
5: This is Bayo from Ringo.
0: Welcome.
5: Yeah, I just want to speak briefly on the statement of the Oba. Well, as everybody has agreed that the king is the, you know, father to all, but at the same time, you know, when the government comes and does something for your people, you have to find a way to appreciate him. So, and I think that's what the president did. Maybe he now overtly said they will retaliate, meaning that they will vote for him or whatever. It's left to be interpreted whichever way anybody wants to. But I will say the king is just appreciating the president. Now, briefly on the issue of roads. Now, I don't understand what our government is doing when it comes to roads. Because roads is supposed to be a capital expenditure, however, when you do it, then you move to the next one. But in Nigeria, it has become something that will recur. Whereby, you do a road now, the next year, the road is bad again, you have to reallocate money to do it. So I think we have to find a way, although I appreciate the Minister of Works for bringing in the concrete now. Well, we have to test that to see if the roads are going to last longer, then we have to convert all our roads to concrete so that we don't continue to reallocate funds every year to the same roads. That way we'll be able to cover more ground. Then also, the roads have to begin to generate funds for its maintenance. So they need to introduce toll gates. Thank you. Good morning.
0: Thank you very much. I think we can take some comments. I know people still want to call. Let's call out here. Hello. Good morning.
1: Are you there?
5: Good morning. Good morning, Mr. Ruko.
1: Good morning, Charles.
5: Barista, good morning.
3: Yeah, Charlie boy.
5: Yeah, and Mr. Good morning.
2: Good morning.
5: Mr. Charles, sorry. I want to commend the author going to the Education Commission. As you ever said, he is a member of any party, he doing it as the father of the rivalries and other people. So we have been doing good things with that. So we should not reject it because the government is not the government should not appreciate what the government is trying to create. And then secondly, on the subsidy, if you see that when they remove the subsidy, there was no money on the ground to do anything. Private to appear as I went to with construction and all that. So we bring me to the place. Our government needs to sit outside the box to increase the next venue of the country.
0: Charles, your line is not very clear. I guess you should probably try to call us at 8 o'clock. We may not be able to get that call right now. Let's take some comments. Yes.
1: Yeah. Christopher Amayowa Igiadubi has a lengthy one. I'm just going to take a few paragraphs off of it. He says, good morning, my people. Let me pick it up from here. How come, despite the number of our universities producing graduates and professionals in civil engineering and related fields, we still cannot boast of viable indigenous road construction companies capable of handling major road projects? Are our own people only good enough for casual or manual jobs on construction sites while expatriates take the lead, sometimes even smoking cigarettes while working? This situation raises serious questions about capacity development, local content, and the deliberate promotion of indigenous expertise. Perhaps this also explains why the Ministry of Works seems more comfortable with patching roads than delivering durable, properly constructed roads. We need to move beyond a system where our professionals are spectators or subordinate workers on projects that should be within their capacity to execute. Then it says, at the end of the day, development should be about people, not political affiliations, personalities, or personal interests.
0: Timothy Adetokunbo Vaughan says, the repairs and reconstruction of expressways across the nation is indeed a welcome development. Apart from reducing quality man hours spent in traffic arising from gridlocks occasioned by bad segments of the road, the vulnerability of motorists to ambush by armed bandits is likely to be addressed this way too. While the benefits for vehicular accidents on our expressways from bad portions can also be avoided, avoidable expenses incurred by motorists from damaged vehicles on these bad roads will also become a thing of the past. The government should ensure the completion of these expressways instead of leaving them as abandoned projects, thus constituting death traps and a conduit for the continuous fleecing of our common patrimony. And Okeke Ogbuchi Gozie says, wow, Edmund Obilo said in one of his programs, why should the palace not play politics? Baba is a politician to the core, even before becoming a king. So all these are politics. Me, Iran Indigene, I'm just monitoring and learning from it.
1: Alamadi Anthony Ajayi says, good morning to the integrity team. Why will FG invite GSM? This is politics. Our amiable governor is challenging the FG, and he said he regretted supporting PBAT. Moreover, GSM is contesting for the presidency. Does FG and OISG are not friends again? It should not pain OISG at all. KBC want us to come out and vote for PBAT Neo. Kudos to PBAT for remembering a road that our own OBJ neglected for 8 years. On the road, we need you, sir.
0: Shehi Makinde exclusion from the flag off of the Jabu Ode Ibadan road to some Shehi Makinde supporters, and his politics taken too far. But to some of us,

0: was even, political.
1: It was political.
2: Even if Dotun says that, we must look at the position of law. We must look at procedurally, it was wrong.
1: But was it something legally wrong?
2: Legally, it is wrong.
3: How?
2: Because you can't come. You are a stranger. You can't come into my house.
3: Is there a law?
2: Federal road, yes. Within my territory.
1: It was a federal road, isn't
2: within
1: it?
2: The territory of Oyo State. No, seriously.
1: I agree, it is
2: procedurally wrong.
1: I agree with procedure.
3: I would accept that.
2: Procedure is part of law, the substantive law, and the procedural law.
0: Says Olubadan's statement yesterday was totally political, and he needs to be careful not to drag that highly respected stool into the mud. We all know that he was a politician before attaining the throne, but now that he has assumed the stool of his forefathers, he needs to thread softly and conduct himself in a manner befitting the dignity and sanctity of the institution. Our own Arusa One is not Arusa of APC.
1: Wait. This debate is going to be a long one.
3: Definitely.
1: It's going to be a long one.
3: Oluashom, because I do not feel...
1: Is Olubadan political?
3: We have to go. I don't feel I belong if I am a member of Kosalabaru People's Party. So, that's where the issue is.
1: Sports Bank is up next. It's a very long one.
4: He's been political all his life. You don't just expect him to.
1: I was asking that question.
4: Pull off that cloak in one year.
1: Like because he became a king.
4: It has become a part of who he is.
0: Nobody is saying he should stop being a part of who he is. But when you show out, you are the father of all. That's the argument.
1: He's still the father of all.
2: Don't encourage.
1: Okay.
2: Illegality.
1: Today is a king. Yeah.
2: And he is limited by law as to his role.
1: We'll come back to
2: he is my father.
1: But show it. We'll be back at 8 o'clock. Good morning. Trinidadawo is shaking his head.
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0: Well, should we flag off or sign on the spot bank? since we're in the season of flagging off. All right. Good morning. Good morning, great people. Thank you for joining us. It is 27 minutes before 8 o'clock, and you are welcome on Sports Bank. Super, super Tuesday, the 25th day in the month of August, year 2026. And of course, it is Splash 105.5 FM. Thank you for joining us once again. Sport Bank is right here for you. CAF includes Nigeria in 44 nation field for 2027 under 23 AFCON qualifiers. And talking about the under 20 women's World Cup, Falconet depart for Poland. And of course, basketball this morning, the Tigers face Cochin Kosan as Wakama remains away days before the World Cup. What is going on right there? Straight into the world of athletics, Amosun Ajayi, Ezekiel lead Nigerian contingent at WA Ultimate Champs. Chelsea, Palmer shines as Alonso begins Chelsea reign with a win at Fulham. Should we start to already narrow the title race down? Two horse race, three horse race after match they won too early. To panic from IT?
1: Well, a bit too early, but of course, there is the saying
0: did
1: also
0: say
1: that
0: a bit too early.
1: Yeah, quite early actually. After just match day one,
0: well, you it know, it's absolutely early.
1: But there is a saying that, you know, morning shows the day. You know, I wrote to Bama, Bivale, man. So you know, but then
0: this is still midnight. Everything is still foggy. Everything is still blurry.
1: Yeah, but then, you know, it's been a good start for some. You know, sometimes a good start is necessary. It boosts confidence. It gives you a soft landing, especially when you're a new coach. I like the fact that, you know, some of the new coaches, you know, landed on their feet. Even Andoni Iraola, who felt like he was going to, you know, bout his first loss in his first game, you know, sort of found a way to eventually sneak out the draw, at least not a loss. See, to lose, there is a build-up of emotions, a build-up of expectation, everything that comes into, like, comes with coming into a new season. And when you go and dash all that by just losing your first game of the season, it sort of just puts the fans off. It just sort of breaks every kind of expectation. That the fans have built from pre-season up until that first game. So you have to now start rebuilding fan trust and start, you know, getting them back on board. Oh, we can still do it. I think it's better to start on your feet. And that's what the likes of Alonso, the likes of Arteta, the likes of Maresca have done. That's why the fact that both Alonso and Maresca did not find it easy. But the fact is they still landed on their feet, and it's most important how you start, regardless of the fact that this is a marathon. Still, how you start matters a lot, especially when you are looking for fans' support.
0: Famaiti Oluwafemi Akinshu, good morning.
1: Good morning to you today. Pleasure to be here.
0: And of course, we'll say good morning to everybody. Thank you for joining us. Let's do this. You can join us on our Facebook fan page, Splash FM 105.5 Ibadan. 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That is the place to be. You can leave your comment. We promise that we'll certainly take your comment this morning. My name is Tunde Olawuwo. I'm also reminding you that Cashier is up and running. It's another opportunity to go again and give it a shot by playing. You play to win. You play to give yourself a chance, not just today, but of course to be part of the cash pot for the Friday. There are two ways. One is via the USSD code *347 *1004 *1# *347 *1004 *1#. The other way is to play via the website www.cashier.ng. The Confederation of African Football, CAF, has named Nigeria among the 44 countries set to compete in the qualifying campaign for the 2027 Africa Under 23 Cup of Nations. Nigeria's Under 23 team will line up alongside Algeria, Angola, Ghana, Egypt, Morocco, Senegal, South Africa, Zambia, among other countries. The tournament doubles as the African pathway to the Olympic Games football competition. Egypt will host the final tournament. Teams must first navigate the qualifying rounds to secure one of the places on offer. CAF is preparing to conduct the draw that will set the fixtures for the campaign. Additional participating nations include Cameroon, Cote d'Ivoire, DR Congo, Guinea, Kenya, we also have Mali, Tunisia, Uganda, Tanzania, and Zimbabwe. It's been long since we last showed up on this stage.
1: Absolutely. The pathway to the early 2028 practically begins here. So, and it's been, I think we've missed like two editions or even more.
0: The last one should be in Brazil.
1: Yeah.
0: The one that our team got stranded.
1: Yeah, 2014.
0: Yeah, we needed the Delta
1: Airline. Yeah, that was. Oh, so it's been a long time, and we're, of course, looking forward to being back. Most of Nigerian football fans, their first, introduction to, international scene football was the 1996 Olympics gold medal. So we have been known, and of course in 2008 also, we got home with the silver medal, losing the final against Messi's Argentina. So we have always been known to, duel at this stage, and we've got to get back to this stage. And I'm happy that Richel will now be the one taking charge of this team, hopefully. It's better than when, other guys, the home-based guys were, in charge.
0: Nigeria's Falconets, that's the under-20 women national team, departed for Poland on Monday out of the 2026 FIFA Under-20 Women's World Cup. The team has spent several weeks in camp undergoing intensive training as preparations gather momentum for the global showpiece. Head coach Moses Aduku and his players will continue the final phase of preparations in Poland, where they are scheduled to play friendly matches against host nation and Korea Republic. The two warm-up games offer Aduku another opportunity to assess his players, fine-tune his tactics, and make necessary adjustments before the tournament gets underway. Nigeria have been drawn in Group F alongside Spain, China, and New Caledonia. The Falconets opened their campaign against Spain. Let's hope they are not as good as their
1: senior national team.
0: All the best to the Falconets there. And quickly, in basketball, before we go on this break, with less than 2 weeks to the start of the 2026 FIBA Women's Basketball World Cup, Nigeria's the Tigress are preparing for the global tournament without head coach Rena Wakama, who remains in the United States because of her professional commitment with the Chicago Sky. Wakama, who continues to serve as head coach of the Nigerian national team, is also an assistant coach with the WNBA franchise. The Chicago Sky confirmed her position on their coaching staff in April, with Tyler Marsh as head coach. So what does this mean?
1: Well, it means that since we are not able to take our full time, we have to manage what we get. The fact is this, the WNBA right now, they're in full season, they're in the middle of the season, and if she's the first assistant to the head coach there, she's quite important. So maybe she's trying to navigate some difficult games before she comes back, but I'm sure that she has not tendered her resignation. I think she'll still be in charge, and I'm sure she'll still be in touch. It's not good enough, considering the fact that, you need the head person on ground. You need that to see things for, no matter how much reports they give you, or this person tried in training, or this person did this in training. It's not like when you're on ground to
0: it's
1: see.
0: It's the age of technology. I mean, she can be watching them conducting things, virtually.
1: Yeah, absolutely. But then I still feel like there's nothing like, being on ground to take charge of things. But we'll take what we get. She has been known to deliver for us. So I'm sure that regardless of whatever this is, the Tigress will still do well at the FIBA World Cup.
0: Okay, this FIBA World Cup, we're going to play France, we'll play South Korea, and we'll play Hungary. We'll take a break on Sportbank to return in a moment. Athletics still on the way, and of course, we must talk about, how Chelsea managed a very difficult one against Fulham yesterday. Stick around, and we'll be back.
2: Mo pe ki lo fe ra yen ororo sebe ni mo fe ra jare ororo aburo ti oloruko ke owo re ko won ara o si man gbadun re
3: mo pe
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14: Devon Kings ohun aladun adun to ko ebi ati ara mora o wa ni gbogbo ile itaja jake jado orile ede Nigeria.
15: All right, great show. I'm back on Sports Bank this morning. Well, let's see. We have some comment right here on our page. Keep them coming. Majekoba Jadikule Ambali, good day of Chelsea from Oyo. And Ayetoma Kinsley, good morning, guys. I hope Nigeria will qualify for the next Olympics this time around. It's been a while. I wish the Falconets good luck. Ilesomi Urireido, good morning. And Demilade John says, Nigeria may not qualify to the World Cup if we are not serious. World Cup? Which World Cup are you talking about?
16: Olympics.
15: I'm sure you meant the Olympics. And he said, sack NFL boss.
16: Well, we can say that.
17: That
16: is in the works right about now.
17: Normalization committee.
16: Exactly. It's just that, there's been no official statement, so we also cannot...
15: But we are seeing names being drawn up already.
16: Exactly. I mean, at least I know one name, which I agree with, Barrister Chris Green, is going to be on the normalization committee. Also, we have heard that at least up to about seven NFF board members have, signed their resignation letter. So it's happening, but you know, we cannot expound on it until there's an official statement, until maybe they've gotten the resignation of every board member, including
15: the president.
16: That's when probably an official statement will be released, and then we can now put a full eye on what is going on.
15: Well, let's talk athletics. Toby Amusio, Koyinsola Ajayi, and Nathaniel Ezekiel will lead a strong Nigerian contingent at the inaugural World Athletics Ultimate Championship scheduled for September 11 to 13 at the National Athletics Center in Budapest, Hungary. The three-day championship will bring together Olympic champions, world champions, Diamond League winners, and the leading performers of the 2026 season in a new global competition designed to crown the ultimate champions in track and field. Nigeria's currently qualified athletes are Toby Amusio, Nathaniel Ezekiel, Samuel Ogazi, Ella Onojuvevo, and Ajayi, that's Koyinsola Ajayi, with other athletes still targeting qualification before the September 2nd deadline. Among them, Temitope Adesina. Nigeria's relay pool includes Alaba Akintola, Udodi Onwuzurike, Favour Ashe, Mirko Ezechukwu, Rosemary Chigozie, and Jennifer Obi-Chukwuka. The Nigerian athletes will face an exceptional field in Budapest, headlined by Olympic champions Mondo Duplantis, Noah Lies, Jillian Alfred, Faith Kipyegon, among others. Amusio, the reigning world record holder in the women's 100 meter hurdles, owned the official mark of 12.12 seconds set in the semi-final hurdles of the 2022 World Championships in Eugene, where she went on to win Nigeria's first ever women's World Championships gold medal. But she doesn't look like that woman anymore.
16: Well, yeah, it looks like, you know, that's at least she looks like she's on her way back. Maybe not her way back to that point. That feels like a peak, but at least she can still give a decent.
15: You know, you only eat this kind of form once.
16: Exactly.
15: Just like when Usain Bolt did that 9.58 on the Beijing Olympics.
16: You are not expected to keep repeating unless you are maybe Duplantis that keeps, you know, breaking his own record. But then you don't. It's like peak. After that, well, you almost start declining, and that's what we are seeing with, and I think that also she wasn't done a favor with her decline by the whole doping allegations, yeah, and everything that didn't do her
15: such an unfair and unjust,
16: exactly,
15: you know, situation.
16: Exactly, because you can clear her of the allegations, but you cannot clear the mental you know, damage that it already did to her. But she's on her way back now, and I still believe that, you know, we still have a good showing out there.
15: Let's talk about the other ones. Ajayi also arrives as one of the most exciting sprinters in world athletics. The 21-year-old has enjoyed a sensational 2026, ranking fifth globally, according to World Athletics. Ezekiel heads to Budapest on the track on the back of gold in the men's 400-meter hurdles at the Commonwealth Games in Glasgow, where he clocked 48.47 seconds. Ogazi has gone from teenage Olympic finalist to Commonwealth champion and national record holder. The 20-year-old delivered the most emphatic performance of his career in Glasgow, winning the men's gold on the 400 meters in 44.25 seconds, just 0.01 seconds outside the Commonwealth Games record of 44.24 set by Grenada's Kirani James in 2014. Onojivevo has enjoyed a breakthrough season. The 21-year-old made history in April when she ran 49.59 seconds at the LSU battle on the Bayou, becoming the first Nigerian. The championship carries a record $10 million prize pot, with each gold medalist set to receive $150,000. Budapest National Athletics Center bid for the 2023 World Athletics Championships on the Eastern Bank of the Danube will host the event.
16: Looks like Favour Ophili's history now, from what we're saying.
15: Did she undo herself, you know, with the old plan to switch and all?
16: I think she did, in the sense that she spoke too early. I mean, she was not the one that wanted to switch. Her namesake, Ashe, also wanted to, but he waited. He did not come out to complain. He did not come out to say, you know that the switch is not complete until, you know, the World Athletics stamp your switch. So you wait until it is done. It's like, you know, resigning from a current job where you have not gotten the employment letter of another job. You may end up losing on both sides. So you wait until it's Efefuashe today is on that list. That's because he waited. He also wanted to make a switch, but he waited.
15: But you can imagine the emotional damage we also did to her. You know, no thanks to those two Olympics.
16: I understand. Two Olympics, I mean, she would have probably, you know, competed on Olympics stage and probably been a medalist probably at the age of 16, because our first Olympics she was supposed to be around 16-17. So yeah, we did that damage, and I understand why she wanted to just, you know, forget that Nigeria ever existed. However, wait until it is done and don't show your hands too early. It's
15: okay. Testimony, you need to show your hands. Good morning, how are you?
18: Yeah, good morning. I'm fine, I'm very well.
15: Okay, let's talk about Chelsea. Okay, maybe we should quickly link up with the BBC for Premier League update. They will, you know, do more on that one.
19: Premier League update from the home of Premier League football.
20: Hello, I'm Shabnam Yunus-Jewell at the BBC Sports Centre. Cole Palmer was the star of the Chelsea show as Xabi Alonso's side beat Fulham 3-2 in their first Premier League match of the season. Palmer assisted João Pedro's opener in the first minute of the game at Craven Cottage and scored what proved to be the winner in the second half. And the new manager was pretty pleased with what he saw.
21: I think it's been a very professional performance. I think that the game had different momentums to win away in Premier League. You know that normally is really tough, and we knew and we were prepared for that, to manage emotionally the game as well. So we're happy with the performance. I think that is a good one to build for the future. It's a good first day.
20: Arsenal are in advanced talks with Saudi Arabian club Al Hilal over the sale of Gabriel Martinelli for at least $68 million. The Brazil international is free to leave the club this summer, with manager Mikel Arteta making it clear the attacker is not in his plans. Manchester City have agreed to sign winger Alan Elias from Palmeiras in a deal worth up to $46.6 million. The 22-year-old Brazilian will come in as a replacement for Savinho, who looks set to join Tottenham. Meanwhile, Nottingham Forest are working on a deal to sign Chelsea striker Liam Delap. Forest are in League Cup action on Tuesday, facing the team that beat them in their opening Premier League match on Saturday. Leeds manager Daniel Farke says the win gives them a boost, but cup games are very different.
22: It's good for the mood and for the confidence, but I think it's also fair to say that you can't really compare these two games, of course. So it's more or less we have a special way to play, and Nottingham as well. So the same players, but different competition. Also, the way you play the cup is slightly different in comparison to a Premier League game, because it's a do or die game. It's always good for the momentum and for the confidence.
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19: BBC Press.
15: All right, our testimony. I don't know. I was saying earlier that it feels like this transfer window still hasn't come alive, despite the fact that clubs are already spending tons of money, but, you know, on a couple of nobodies,
18: yeah,
15: as far as I'm concerned.
18: It looks like every club are getting to maybe ship out players they are not needing, rather than buying a lot of players. Past seasons, we'll see clubs spending a lot of money, clubs like Manchester City spending a lot of money to get players. But now it's looking like even Manchester City are doing a complete overhauling of their squad, trying to get players that are not going to fit into Maresca's system, and trying to get them out and bring in players that is going to need. Rodri left, Savio left, Omar Mamouche has also left to Tottenham Hotspur, and he has brought in Boadi from Lille, the young boy that played for Morocco at the World Cup. So it's looking like a summer transfer of average players going for big prices. When you look at the amounts an average player is costing right now, then you look at the price that will be taxed to even the big players, the likes of Diomande going for that amount of price. In this summer transfer window, it talks about how everything has changed, because there was a time you can get a very good player for those prices, but now.
15: Hello, good morning. Hello, hello. Hello, good morning. This network is double. Don't worry, we'll call this person back. This is our winner on Cash. I mean, the drill is once you pick, the network situation is not your fault. But if you can hear me via the radio, you are a winner. I'm seeing 0810. 1-8 and it ends with 2-6. We'll call back after the show. Okay, we have just about 40 seconds to go. I was going to say something. I don't know how it skipped my mind. Okay, maybe tomorrow. Your final take.
18: Yeah, finally, Barcelona coach Hansi Flick has told Jules Koundé that he's not part of his plan to play the right back position and is a backup to the center back position. That if he wants to leave, he can leave. Oh. So there's overhauling in the Barcelona squad as well.
15: Okay.
16: Generally, an underwhelming transfer window. I don't think there's going to be that Hurricane Mbappe, you know, that magnitude of transfer this season. This
15: another window that Osimhen is still there. Nobody of note is coming.
16: It's painful. It's really painful. Because I feel like his best years are being wasted with average. I don't want his best achievement to be at Napoli. I think he can do better with his potentials. It is what it is.
15: Thank you so much for my team.
16: Well, it's a pleasure to be here.
15: Kyle Adetobi says, please tell those in Glasshouse to tender their resignation letter ASAP or else I will order you as NFL president. Okay, thank you. Testimony, thank you. Player. Thank you, Dixon. We appreciate you all. Don't forget to join us later this evening at 6:30 on the second half of Sport Bang. My name is Tunde Olawuwo. Bye-bye.
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0: 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This is Splash FM 105.5, your integrity station. Welcome back. It's Morning Splash, and this edition of the program is here again. We're right now moving on to what we call Beyond the Surface, where we pick up one or two issues and try to unpack that particular issue and bring the issues around for you to make your contribution. So once again, welcome to the program, and we thank you for joining us. Amuluashim Omakinola.
1: Well, glad you can join us. And of course, as usual, you can be a part of the conversation on Facebook, and let's have the discussion together. All right. I am Ibukun Oluwa Olagunju.
0: All right, thank you. I think we have two issues, two major issues, but maybe the third one can also be added to it. I think we should start with this, the ones that we talked about earlier, and then we'll go to the last one. The roads in Nigeria, the federal roads, the state roads, there have been so much conversation around the South-South corridor, the Southeast corridor. So people around Ekiti, you know, are being complaining about the road. People around Asaba, you know, to Warri's Asaba, Biniore, you know, Bini Asaba Road. People are complaining about the state of the road. In fact, there are some pictures and videos that are circulating as we speak that is generating discussions around these roads. And I played what the Minister for Works said, that they will be there. Go to our Facebook fan page right now and check them. So if you go to our Facebook fan page right now, you will see these footages courtesy China Television.
1: The Bini Awa Road, right?
0: Yes. Mm-hmm. So you can see even the Ekiti Road collapse. You see Senator Arishi also speaking there. However, this is from China Television, but you will see the road once that is done. You will see how what do we actually call gridlock.
1: Yes.
0: The road at a standstill.
1: I mean, this is gaining attention, but we have different parts of the country. I was reading a report about the Benin-Warri Expressway
0: Benin-Warri-Bini-Asaba.
1: There's the Lagos or Benin Corridor.
0: Yes.
1: There is the Enugu-Port Harcourt, Bida, Lapai, Bini-Auchi Road as well. Several federal roads.
0: Yes. And so when you look at what is happening there, what would be your thought around what the Minister of Works should concentrate on right now? The fact that people are suffering and they're complaining almost every day. They're sharing pictures. You see trucks, you know, at a standstill on this road. People losing their businesses. I mean, I talked about a woman who's catfish. I mean, I can even play a bit of that video. Let's even listen to a bit of what the woman was saying there.
2: Depending on whenever you see this video, she gets at Agbo Road, and the road is very bad. As you can see, it's 4 days. The road is bad. See our road. Agbo Road now at Ofa Bridge. As you can see, this road is so bad. Guys, go see fish. But the money did on me. This is
0: Go to Facebook, you will see. See the words. They are right there. See? They are all dead.
2: See fishes. Because of the bad road.
0: So you, I mean, if you just look at that video, you see the way she was lamenting how she lost. And I even saw a woman brushing her teeth right there on the road. That tells you she's been on that road maybe throughout the night, and woke up in the morning. And look at
1: leave on the move.
0: And yes, you see the road at a standstill, a thorough stand still and nothing is moving. Different trucks.
1: Apart from the fact that it's affecting their businesses and livelihood, there's the danger that it poses to their lives as well when you get stuck in such an area. Because we all know that most times bad roads are usually, or areas with bad roads are usually used to penetrate these security threat, attacks, kidnapping, you know, even killing sometimes. It endangers the people, really.
0: So, what are your thoughts about this? Because a lot of people have been complaining and speaking about it. You can go to our Facebook fan page and you are going to see the harrowing experiences of people along these corridors. People are complaining really badly and they are sharing their experiences on X, on Facebook and different platforms. And to the extent that the Minister for Works' attention has been drawn to these, and
1: he also got me thinking about the road that goes to Iwo from here, Ibadan. Mm. So that road is also,
0: I thought they're working on that road. I thought there was some work being done on it. I thought so too.
1: I've not used that route in a while.
0: Okay.
1: Yeah.
0: But there's this idea that the road is being worked on. Yes. But the truth is, if we have some of these very unpleasant roads, I think the Ministry of Works should put attention on them.
1: Absolutely.
0: For the sake of the people. I mean, the video up on our Facebook now, you can see it like an area view, and you see our vehicles are stranded. Just look at the video. If you go to stay on our Facebook, you'll see.
1: The caption on the video even says it's getting too much. Over 2 days now, no food, no water.
0: Yes, and they've been on the road. So you can just imagine the experience of people or imagine yourself being caught up.
1: I don't want to hear
0: right here, just being in one of these vehicles on this road. Or imagine that you are on the road for 24 hours.
1: Yeah.
0: What toll would that have on your mental health?
1: Mm-hmm.
0: You know how...
1: Even your physical health.
0: Yeah. So imagine how you'd be cranky, you know, how you'd be aggressive, you'd be angry, you just probably be frustrated. I mean, all of these are not good things for anybody.
1: Yeah.
0: For anybody at all. And so you see the area view, the vehicles are just more like at a standstill there. So the minister was speaking and he said that they're going to walk on this road. Let's hear him.
3: Tomorrow, we are off to Biliasam. I want Nigerians to be assured that when we get there, we solve that problem. It's not caused by Ministry of Works. It's caused by, our attempt to inform private sector in roads development as is done in other places. But this concessionaire came and removed over 30 kilometers of the asphalt and threw it away and closed the yard and left. And today people are suffering. We are going to be talking to the independent engineer and our lawyer and of course the concessionaire. So there's going to be a robust engagement even with the governor of Edo State. Now my minister of state is going to go to Ifaki Adekiti. Incidentally, in 2024, the president saw the terrible nature of that project and he called me and said we should take care of it. We have redesigned it and the Eagles is going to bring up the report in the short term, Mr. President.
0: So that was Dave Umahi there speaking and saying that his Minister of State will be going to Ifaki Ekiti Road. Mm-hmm. He will be going to Benin Agbo Road to do on-the-spot assessment. But he was blaming the concessionaire.
1: Yeah.
0: I thought that they supervised the concessionaire. So when he was doing something wrong, what were they doing?
1: Thought that they said that they are building on what was built by the previous administration. Why are they also saying that they inherited the roads, that it didn't just start, with them?
0: Okay, yeah. So that's one issue that we want to just bring to your attention. What do you think? There are other roads around here, too, that we can talk about, even within our own territory. But if you look at these videos, the Ekiti Road, the Benin Agbo Road, it speaks to the function of government and what people will enjoy from government. That's just basically what it is. Now, let's move on to the next issue. Thank you for these videos. Now, let's go to the next. The next issue is about what happened at the MBA conference.
1: Mm-hmm.
0: You know, the presidential candidates were speaking about fuel subsidy,
1: mm-hmm.
0: especially. And I remember we talked about it yesterday,
1: yeah.
0: about fuel subsidy. Now, these presidential candidates were there to talk about this issue. So I heard Peter Obi saying that he's not against removal of fuel subsidy, that it was okay to remove the fuel subsidy. But his argument was that after you've removed the fuel subsidy, what did you do with the money?
1: That's the value question. And Showore is saying that he would not remove the fuel subsidy because he was emphasizing that the thing should be subsidized for the poor, not the rich. And he was emphasizing that the current fuel subsidy remover that we have favors
0: the governors,
1: the rich, and then impoverishes the poor. That was his emphasis while he was speaking. And they all had a lot of things to say while speaking. Let me just try to say how the Punch newspaper is reporting it. Showore argued that the removal of petrol subsidy had benefited the political elites and governors rather than ordinary Nigerians. And he said, the question about subsidy is, who are you subsidizing? You're subsidizing the elite. You're subsidizing the governors. He accused the successive administrations of repeatedly removing subsidy while promising Nigerians that the economy would improve. And he went on to criticize the record of former political office holders, including Amaechi and Obi, that were there, challenging them to account for their performance while in government. And just a lot that he had to say. And Obi also spoke about insecurity, and he touched on how he thinks that security can be handled. He was saying that if people are not poor, if people are employed, that can impact the security situation, you know, positively. And he said that Nigeria's insecurity can be tackled when we address poverty, address unemployment, corruption, and the weaknesses in the security architecture that we have.
0: So in the days to come, we'll be hearing from them.
1: Mm-hmm.
0: But we are beginning to hear from them even from now.
1: Yeah.
0: And that's it, to tell you that they're speaking about their plans and what they're going to do.
1: Mm-hmm.
0: Which one will convince you? I mean, what will convince you? Is it what Showore is saying? Now, let's listen to Showore here.
4: If there's anyone who has been consistent about non-removal of fuel subsidy, it has been me. And it took Amaechi and his principal almost 10 years to catch up with me. They have now reversed their position on fuel subsidy. The question about subsidy is, who are you subsidizing? You are subsidizing the elite, you are subsidizing the governors. The only people who are doing well since they removed subsidy are the governors of states. And when they talk about subsidy, they make it sound like they have not removed subsidy before. I was a student in 1989, they removed subsidy. In 1992, they removed subsidy. They said Nigeria will be better. They are in 2026, they are still removing subsidy. They are robbing Peter Obi to pay for that thing. From petrol, gasoline. There is no subsidy on kerosene. What is FUPT? There is no subsidy on A1 jet fuel. What is FUPT?
5: Nothing.
4: Please, don't let these politicians lie to you. I love one thing that Amaechi said. He said, apart from Showore and Adebayo, the rest of us have been in government and we have failed.
0: That's
1: the right of reply.
0: Yeah, I mean, and Amaechi was trying to correct him that
1: yes.
0: he didn't say he failed.
1: Mm-hmm.
0: But Showore is saying that those who have been in government, that they have failed. So why do they want to come back? Now, are you convinced about Showore? The criticism, even against Showore,
1: mm-hmm.
0: was that you have never done anything that we can point at
1: mm-hmm.
0: to say this is what you have done and you want to be president of the country.
1: But he advocates, he's an activist.
0: So what
1: he has been
0: done?
1: Fighting
0: what
1: for the right.
0: He
1: would argue that he has been fighting for the right of citizens fighting for Nigerians.
0: For someone to become president.
1: But let's
0: been fighting for the weak.
1: Okay, so those that had done things in politics, that had been governors, they had been senators, how would we say they are faring when it comes to how they're governing us?
0: So if Yoweri stands beside Tinubu, who said he had done 8 years in Lagos, and you can visibly see what he had done in Lagos. He's done another 3 or 4 years now, being the president, and he can point at things that he had done. What we should really be pointing at?
1: So you're saying that you avoided my question.
0: What's the question?
1: These people, Tinubu, for instance, that you mentioned, that was governor and now he's the president. Mm. Would we say that how we're being governed, we're better off with it?
0: Okay, so I agree with you when you say that question is to be answered by them, not by me. Now, but here is my point. He has a track record. What is Chore's track record?
1: Activism.
0: Okay, so according that's to enough him. To become president.
1: One of the arguments that he also had was that he would want the minimum wage to be 500,000 naira.
0: Okay, that's interesting. I mean, very interesting for those who will be able to receive 500,000 naira. But will those who are working at the private sector be able to earn 500,000 naira?
1: Will government even not just be able to afford it,
0: be willing to pay such? Anyway, so
1: across board.
0: What do you think about these people and what they are saying to us at this time? That's the second issue. We're going to open the lines. Some people are already calling. Let's see. Hello, good morning.
5: Good morning.
0: Good morning.
5: Mr. Show and Ibuku.
1: Good morning.
5: You see, Ade Ademola is my name.
0: Welcome, Mr. Ademola.
5: You see, the politicians, they are very, very insincere. The subsidy is not our issue. It is the value of the money, the value of the naira. Tinubu met it at $4.30 and the following day he took it to 7 and something. The next budget he said $1,500. That is our problem. They should leave the subsidy alone, reduce the exchange rate, and everything will fall in place. It is only Mark who said the truth recently, because he has fallen out with the people at the top. He said our problem in this country now is the subsidy removal and the floating of the naira. He is the only politician that has said it. All the people in the National Assembly, the governors, when did they ever say that the people are suffering? They just kept quiet and they are coming back, and they want us to put them back into that position again. So that's my own point.
0: All right, thank you for your point. Thank you very much. Akimu Alik on Facebook says, Oluwaseun, I would like to ask a question. Were funds being put in subsidy kept somewhere to add up to it at the time? Because I don't understand why people are asking what are they doing with money removed from fuel subsidy.
1: Ask your governors.
0: Okay, well, even the Minister for Finance talked about 15.8 trillion naira that you can say was something that we saved. Not like we saved it somewhere. But something that the economy was able to mobilize because we're not paying subsidy. All right, so, but we'll take a break and return. Do stay with us.

0: 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Now in a new pack.
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6: On August 8, 2001, we made a commitment to our nation. 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

0: right, welcome back. It's still Splash 105.5, your integrity station. I know you want to talk to us about it. There's one more issue that we wanted to actually raise, the issue around
1: APC Presidential Council.
0: Yes. So there have been a lot of criticism around it. Mm-hmm. We raised it yesterday as well, but just want to put another issue around it.
1: Mm-hmm.
0: The issue around the people that populated that council. So mm-hmm. you have a lot of public servants, people that you can call public servants, you know, ministers. Mm-hmm. I saw the Minister of Defense,
1: mm-hmm.
0: I saw the Attorney General of the Federation, you know, we saw the head of NIMC, you know, people that hold our records, the head of different agencies of government. Now, can they be part of such a campaign in terms of the conflict of interest that that might raise for them? But there is something that I saw on Facebook, I think it was on Twitter, the one person that was saying that there was a Supreme Court judgment that says that public servants can be political as long as their work is not conflicting with what they do.
1: So how objective can you be, really? If you're working for a party and you're holding a sensitive position like the security architecture, and you are also working to safeguard a party, how objective can you be?
0: Okay, so I'll read this for you. Now, in the case of INEC versus Balarabe Musa 2003, the Supreme Court ruled that the public rules requiring public servants to be politically neutral and banning them from joining political parties or holding political views violate their constitutional rights to freedom of association and assembly under Section 40 of the Constitution. Now, what public servants are required to do is to be politically neutral in the discharge of their duties. That means that they should not favor a citizen because they belong to the same political party or discriminate against another because they are of a different political persuasion. But it does not mean that they cannot be politically partisan. Now, do you agree with the Supreme Court, or do you think that we need to change our constitution? Because when you have the head of FRS, the Dr. Zakaria Deji, as a member of the mobilizing committee for the presidential campaign council, and you have ministers, different ministers involved in that council, I mean, where do you draw the line from their public obligation and their partisan, you know, contribution?
1: Yes. Are we sure that the public institution, the institutions of state or the instrument of state will not be used to further the agenda of a political party? When you have people leading such sensitive positions, being part of a presidential campaign council for a political party, how do we draw the line? And then I think beyond the conflict of interest in itself, another concern for me is the people with corruption allegations on that list. We have people such as Beta Edu, among other people that have been...
0: Even the man who is heading it has...
1: Do you understand?
0: Cases around
1: you have people with corruption allegations against them that have not been resolved, and you are putting them as part of your presidential campaign council.
0: They're allegations. They're not convicted.
1: They are allegations, but they've not been cleared. And I get the argument that you cannot say somebody is guilty if they've not been declared guilty
0: until the court of law says so.
1: There is that. But the point is, there are levels of allegations against them that have not been resolved. So how do we trust the integrity of the candidates that you're fielding? How do we trust that corruption will not be embedded or be seen as a norm if you are voted for in itself, when you have people that are working in your presidential campaign having allegations leveled against them that have not been resolved in itself?
0: Okay, so where do you stand in this one? There are many of them, not just one person.
1: I mean, Felix Walker was on TV this morning, and he was saying the same thing, saying, oh, these are just allegations and all of that. Yes, they are allegations, but the point is they've not been cleared. Are there no other options? Are there no other people that can further indicate that, okay, this presidential candidate that this council is feeding actually cares about integrity?
0: Now, I had a fierce argument with Michael too yesterday, and I was telling him that, bottom line for me I mean, maybe playing devil's advocate. Bottom line for me that all of these people that we are mentioning are politicians. The currency that gave them the access to governance is because they're politicians, not because they're the best lawyers or because they're the best accountant or the best they're the best economists, but that they are politically minded and they have affiliations. And that's why they are in this position. So they are politicians in the first instance. I think we'll be deceiving ourselves to think that these people are not politicians.
1: Yeah.
0: So if they are politicians, they just found themselves in these roles as accountant general, as the Minister of Defense, because I even think that the Minister of Defense is a politician, even though he just resigned, he just retired from the military. He's a politician, basically. He was at the Congress of APC, you know, there. Was he even wearing their cap or something?
1: There is,
0: so they're all politicians.
1: Which is the problem that we've had.
0: How is it a problem?
1: We shouldn't have members of the National Assembly wearing the cap that signifies that they are for a particular candidate. We shouldn't have people, we're not saying that
0: they are politicians.
1: We are not saying, no.
0: All of them are politicians.
1: My argument is not for them to not belong to a political party.
0: Okay.
1: My argument is, if you belong to a political party, you should not be used to campaign or work on a presidential council for a particular, for the party that you belong to, if you're holding such a sensitive position. Because we're talking about people that control the Nigerian military, the police architecture, immigration,
0: the controller of customs,
1: civil service,
0: the accountant general, the auditor general, the CBN governor, head of regulatory agencies,
1: we're talking about
0: permanent secretaries. You know, they're all there.
1: These are internal structure of the important systems that we have in the country being listed as being part of a presidential campaign council. So what does that say about the election in itself?
0: What happened to the election?
1: It fits the allegations or the speculations around not having free and fair election when you have such people being part of such a presidential campaign council.
0: So now let me bring it home. It's not just about APC. Okay, look at, how do you explain how Seyi Makinde is funding the APM candidature as he's moving around campaigning? How is he funding it? Who will he be using?
1: I don't understand. Your argument is the funds that he's using for his election campaign.
0: Yes. So where would he get the money?
1: What fund is the president using for his campaign?
0: Same thing. Same question. Same question for him. Same question for all of them. Who are incumbents? Same question for all of them.
1: As much as I get what your argument is pushing, there's also the possibility of him using his personal funds. Which is, for me, is not even as weighty.
0: It's very hard to believe.
1: It's not even, I get that, but it's not even as weighty for me
0: as you have
1: as the construction
0: general
1: of people that hold sensitive systems being part of a campaign council for a party.
0: So I leave it to you guys, as you call us and be part of the conversation. We'd like to hear your thoughts on this one. Hello, good morning.
2: Hello, good morning.
0: Good morning to you.
2: My sister, good morning. This is Anthony.
1: Good morning, Anthony.
2: And sister, you're talking about men of questionable character that is forming the president campaign something. Why am I saying that? I might go behind.
1: Are you there? We can't hear you. Please try to call back.
0: Please do call back. Anthony, please do call back.
1: Okay.
0: It was difficult to hear you. Yeah. Just keep it. And let's call back. 0706-949-3000, 0701-447-577. Or if you're there, we would like to hear your thoughts this morning.
1: Good morning.
3: Well, welcome. Good morning. Good morning.
1: Welcome.
3: This is... No, our subsidy, you know, the way we spend the money. Federal government is collecting 26. Allegedly, this is now collecting 46. The misplaced priority. In the military era, all the states have viable transport system. But now, only NSC has that time from local government. If we can have a viable, what we call it, transport system, healthcare, primary school and secondary school, well established, the masses will not talk. About the campaign council, IBK, the permanent secretary are politicians. They are political. They were elected by the president or the state government. It is morally wrong, but that is the way we find our time. On Thursday, next Thursday, we beat 41 years ago that we lost the delegates of Nigeria when the coup was staged against Buhari and Idi Adam. That's the start of our problem. Have a nice and God bless.
0: Thank you very much. Yeah, you can call us at 706-9493. I just saw your message, Bright. Yes. But what did I say that did not make sense to you? You know, have you ever heard about simulation? Mm-hmm. Have you ever heard about debate? Have you ever heard about two sides of a coin? Have you ever heard about, you know, an argument having pro and con?
1: Mm-hmm.
0: Maybe you should think more about that, Bright. Try. Mm-hmm. Yes. You understand it. All right, if you're there, I think someone is on this one. Hello, good morning. Oh, it's gone.
1: Okay.
0: 0706-9493-1000. Mm-hmm. 0706-9493-1000.
1: Oh, you call 0809-155-1055.
0: Okay, someone is here.
1: Good morning.
0: Hello.
3: Hello.
0: Morning.
3: Morning.
0: Yes.
3: Hi, Bika, good morning.
1: Good morning.
3: John, calling from my brother here.
0: Hey, John. Welcome, John.
3: So, are we still importing fuel?
0: I didn't get the question. Are you asking me a question?
3: Are we still importing fuel?
0: Yes, we are. We are. NNPC is still importing fuel.
3: Okay. And when we were paying subsidy, we are importing fuel. Now, we are manufacturing locally. We are still importing fuel. Why? The money you remove, if there is anything called subsidy, the money you remove from subsidy, why can't you use it for your own local refinery? Start to refine locally. Or you ask the governors to build their own local refinery and sell crude to them. Why is it that we keep deceiving ourselves, thinking that we are making profit on ourselves, that we are dealing ourselves? So there is nothing like fuel subsidy. If you can remember, there was a minister during the time of Buhari as a military officer. The man is great now. The man said that there is nothing like fuel subsidy. In crude oil, you refine many products. Where are other products? Is it only fuel?
0: All right. Thank you very much. Because of time, you are too slow in marshalling your point. But all right, thank you. Now, Brad Chick is here. I love you too. I love you. All right. I love you, actually. You just made me laugh with your response to my message. You said I made you laugh with my response to your message. Yes. Avitongbo, I love you too. He said, good morning, Bro Luasho and Sister Ibukunluwa. Let me assume that Bro Luasho is playing the devil's advocate in this context. Of course. You should know that. I mean,
1: it goes without saying.
0: Both of us cannot be saying the same thing.
1: We cannot sit at the same thing. Side of the table.
0: When you put an issue on the floor,
1: we have
0: there
1: to check
0: are two
1: different
0: sides to it. So
1: yeah.
0: We decide to take a side so that we can represent both sides. Mm-hmm. If you bring Mocha here on this table this morning, Mocha is going to defend the fact that these people are in the council.
1: Yeah.
0: And I just read to you a judgment by the Supreme Court in 2003 that said that politicians and civil servants can equally be politically minded.
1: Mm-hmm.
0: And so it's for us to talk about it.
1: Mm-hmm. And not just sit on a side.
0: Yes, and it does not show where I belong. Is that we need to put the arguments on. So you said to that extent, it means that it's also very normal that ABC nominates the INEC chairman to be part of their presidential campaign council too. I did not say that though. No, from my mouth you hear that though. Say, brother, you're trying to fear God though. I fear God.
1: Imoete FWN says, good morning, my best OAP, Mr. Oluwaseun Lady Ibukunoluwa. My summary is, I do not trust this administration on all grounds and governance. Their style of administrating governance is laying a dangerous foundation. And after their tenure, if any party wins election, the level of rot that will be exposed would take more than 8 years to repair. For the roads, an APC supporter online was blaming former President Jonathan. Same nature of these governments not taking responsibility in that they were elected to fix the country, misplaced priority.
0: All right. And Welcome, Camille said, the minister is a politician before the appointment and he will definitely support his principal. As it happens in states and we keep mute, so it happens at the federal. Commissioners and State Internal Revenue forms part of governorship campaign. We should blame it all, not on one hand. The head of Treasury should not be part of campaign council. It's a no-go area, he says. Anyway, we'll take a break, but we want to hear your thought about it. Do you think it's right? Do you think we should condone that? Or we should not? I mean, what's your view about it? We would like to hear. Stay with us. Please don't go away.
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0: Right, thank you for being there with us on Splash 105.5. We saw your comments. Can we take some of the comments?
1: All right. Yes. Bumi Richard Oyewole says, my dear sister, I understand politics and no peace. If National Assembly members do not have someone they support, why are they politicians? Politics does not work that way. It's a game of number. How many of you journalists are diehard supporters of individual politicians? You support them either because they are your state governor, or you guys receive cars from them, or you want to become a media aide. If journalists are like, why can't a known politician support his or her own person? Okay. First of all, that's your view. Second of all, I want to believe you know those that you had in mind while saying that. Moving on.
0: Akiola says, I will support and mobilize votes for any candidate that is ready to return fair subsidy. Enough of all these hardship. Ilulio. Big thing. I mean, is that what you also think? Would you want to support only the candidate that is going to bring back the subsidy? And are you not going to ask the question, where will the person get the money to fund the subsidy? All right, Mubaraju, you know, they said the best a good government should do is to make policies that will better the lives of the masses. The crop of people that forms the campaign council is not what matters. The candidate they are marketing is what matters. The masses will determine what happens in the 2027 election, just like we saw in Osun recently.
1: All right.
0: Are there more comments? There are more comments that I have not taken.
1: Okay,
0: so let me see some. I've seen some of them that we've not taken. Let's see. Down the line, there are other comments here. While Alicia Lewis said Nigerian politicians are very lucky because the electorate is not sophisticated enough to hold them to the highest standards and accountability. Even when a political appointment is legally valid, its moral and ethical implications matter, including people facing corruption allegations can undermine public confidence and create the perception of tolerance for corruption. Ultimately, leadership is defined not only by legality, but also by integrity, conduct, and the standards a leader upholds. That's coming from Wale Anishulowo. Thank you, Wale.
1: Akiola Arishekola Ajadi says, I will support a mobilized vote for any candidate, everything that is ready to return for a subsidy.
0: Adiyo Olubisi Bobby says, even in America, Trump campaign managers are from his cabinet. Those are the people pushing presidential agenda. Don't forget, we are all political animals. Even Ibukun will have her own preferred candidates. So will being a journalist stop you from that? Good question. All right. Thank you. I think there are more comments that we have not taken.
1: Have you taken Olari Bigbioluwa Shegun?
0: No, I have
1: not. Says, good morning, Mr. Sheo and the lady in the studio. The lady is Ibukun. The name is right there. Concerning federal roads, it is better the federal government allow state governors to attend the roads in their domains if it will make the repair of roads faster. If you take Oyo, Makinde and Ibadan, Ife Road as an example, Makinde may have repaired the road up to Ashejire, but the federal government did not approve it to him. That's why he stopped where he stopped. You can see the stark difference between where Makinde stopped and the rest of the road that is in Oyo State end.
0: All right, I wanted to also actually take one of second comment. He said, you don't need to have held political office to become president of Nigeria. I'm sure he's responding to my question. Yes. Now, what matters is your track record, achievements, and contributions to society. He says Showore, for example, built Sahara reporters from scratch before seeking political office, while politicians like Amechi and Wike have spent most of their careers in politics with little or no professional experience outside it. At the end of the day, Nigerians should look beyond political titles and judge leaders by what they have actually achieved and the value they have contributed to the society, he said. Kelly Didon said, good morning, Splash. Sheun, Tinubu removed subsidy to fund his extravagant lifestyle. That's your opinion. Bought all the state governors to APC while the masses continue to suffer in vain. All he does is politics and knows nothing about governance. Thank you, Kelly Didon.
1: These are your opinion.
0: Yeah, just your thought. Olalekan Guluwa Shegun, I think, have you read it? Yes, I think you have. Olalekan Akim. Okay, I've read the question he asked earlier.
1: We have to go.
0: We have to go now? But I think we still have like a minute or so. Let's see. Someone here. Just a minute. Hello.
1: Good morning.
0: You are a final caller. Please just do it quickly.
2: Yes. Ibuku, my name is Tony Brown. Well done. See, Trump was not in government. Trump was not in any government agency before he was voted as the president. You don't have to be a member, I mean, you serve and say, look, you don't need it. Once you have the experience, you know what you have for the people. You go and lead the people. And that's why we're asking for single candidates. The truth is, our system of government, where you have the president conducting, you know, being a member, is contesting the same election he appointed the INEC chairman, all his cabinet members, all his security, everywhere. Now he has spread out all his tentacles in all the state government, all the state, so that the campaign will, all the followers of those people he has appointed, both the criminal and all of them, they will all go and vote. So that's why I said, we don't need the system of presidential government.
0: Okay.
2: Presidential leadership. Okay. We are not mature for it.
0: Okay.
2: Let's go parliamentary. Let's go to what the United Kingdom is doing. Thank you very much.
0: Thank you very much, Tony Brown. All right, it's time for us to leave now. Thank you so much for being part of the conversation this morning.
1: Ani
0: Ikaye.
1: Opele what?
0: Ati Opele.
1: Eka kinebo wa. Eka kinebo wa.
3: I don't understand.
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9: 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The same Jesus.
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0: 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For cash here. Season where you go pack money tire. Left, right, center. 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You go there wonder, say, what thing happen?
1: What thing happen?
0: Daily payment day. Steady weekly cash pot. Everything on point. Oh, yeah, now, my people. 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And of course, as you go there, wait till that special call. We go tell you, say, you don't cash out. 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

0: It's been quite an eventful week so far. The most devastating occurrence has been the demise of Alhaji Taiwo Azan. We all love to call him Ogogo. The deceased was one of the most prominent veteran actors in Nigeria's Yoruba language film industry, Nollywood. Of course, we are dedicating this episode of the radio show to him. Okay, now, permit me to welcome you to this fresh episode of your favorite magazine radio show, Parrot Extra on Radio. And we are live on Splash 105.5 FM, Felele Ibadan. We salute all our Muslim brothers and fathers and mothers. Akuodun. Olorun awa pelu gbogbo wa. It's another great time to generally entertain and entertain. We will do our best today. To God be all the glory once again, and we don't get power. Desmond, Adigboye Gakukola, Ogami Pataki, Bulgaga Reyi, Adupe, Ogoni Fun Oluko Oluwa. Our Parrot Extra magazine is still out there. Hello, Muti Inyo Elora. Remember, your event is not complete if we don't splash it on the glossy, colorful pages of Parrot Extra magazine. Your event will enjoy prominence if we cover it. We will make your event memorable for your children and children's children to check out in the future. For more inquiries, you can send your WhatsApp message to 0805-500-1736. Yes, we value you too, dear listener, and those watching us live on Facebook. Thank you very much. Parrot Extra admirers, ni ojo opote ti riwa. Oda. Oda o. Adupe. Good morning, Ibadan. Good day to you wherever you are listening or watching us live. Thank you very much for being there for us. My name is Olayinka Agboola, but a lot of people call me Mr. Parrot. Today is the 25th day in the month of August, year 2026. Now, our weekly snippet, please make it a duty to be kind to your family. Be good to your friends and be wonderful to your neighbors, especially in these days. Do good. Put a smile on at least one person's face every day. Let people have reason or reasons to say, God bless you to you. It pays, oh. I know what I'm telling you. I know it's difficult, but it pays. Desmond and Jeremy. And you are telling Boa, it's my way at a day, Gessi, at Yoruba. Alone, Nick, I'm my way to Ilaruge. Be me, Sibashiwani. Alone, number was you. I will like Barakonka. At Sobe. And you are at the Parrot Extra Media Network. Dari Raji, all the way from Ogun State, Okari. Oli Dewa Loni, Ovi Joko, Yawasi. Landry Olabi, si. Temi, Afolabi. Come for him. Oyewole, Oda. Olu Dosa, Ajibola. Happy birthday, Anani birthday. Oyo Mile, Ofi Nkan Rodorodo, Le for me. Oda, Ogun Eda Jail Office. This one should go by you. You to fuma to bati quality to nisi. Adupe, we need to move as fast as possible. We have so much to do. And as I said earlier, we plan to discuss the demise of Alhaji Taiwo Azan Ogogo today. And we will just do our best to celebrate him. We will do it the way we are supposed to do it. I'm sorry, I'm apologizing on behalf of Yeye Toyin Adegbola Ajoke Asewu. She won't be here physically with us because she has a very urgent assignment she has to go and do in Oshogbo. So she's on the move, and we will be talking to her as she's going. Of course, she's a professional. She understands what it takes. We will be talking to her, and I have our other guest here with us. He's seated here powerfully with us. Bamimu, Oshio, Ojiri, and our Facebook, I go to. I want you one, I want to do for one. Ah, monk, we want our king. Aro modomo yao niru. Ah, Ejiri, ten woo, wow, but they in Mokolo coin. Oda Kuburu, I'm upon you. Kasari, she cut to your cash key, ile otoshu. Dari, on dio juwana. Oda, Murio, Murio, Okari, die. That's one of the for me, Quilibu, Oda Kuburu. As we announced on our numerous social media handles, our celebrity guest for today is Dr. Yeye Toyin Adegbola, but we all love to call her Ajoke Asewo to ni NAFDAC number. Ah, dapo, o ti mon kati mon soyin, o da ko buru. O tun lo si London na ati New York City. Ajoke to lo si London, to lo si all over the world. Oda. And see me, it's in one jab machine. Sorry, what in Woo on Facebook. We are sorry, she already said that, and we will be talking to her via the telephone. In addition, we also have here with us Comrade Dapo Falade, a former associate editor with the Nigerian Tribune. He now publishes newscoven.com here in Ibadan, and he's a very strong pillar of Southwest Guild of Online Publishers. Swear up, swear up. I think the slogan. And why? You want network near to like that? Can we?
1: A Kuleni
0: Nigeria, you about to guess it?
1: A Kuleni
0: Nigeria,
1: a Kuleni Quileo. As it's Kuleni by the Tiania, and it's your name Splash FM.
0: Oda,
1: I want to buy a lejo Desmond.
0: Desmond,
1: I'm going
0: to buy you.
1: Ambassador Yinka, Olayinka Agboola.
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0: Oda Kuburu.
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0: Oda Kuburu, e
1: se. A point of correction. I left Nigerian Tribune as a deputy editor, not an associate editor.
0: Okay.
1: So, you know, I don't want to be accused of false claims.
0: Okay. Yeah, so okay. Oda Kuburu. I want you to go by and on this. Okay. Me, Koloma Shemina Lokuni. Oda
1: Kuburu.
0: So now, before we move on, let me quickly say one or two things about the person we are supposed to be celebrating, because he deserves to be celebrated. Yes, in death, we give God all the glory for the fulfilled life he lived. Alhaji Taiwo Azan Ogogo. He was one of the most prominent veteran actors in Nigeria's Yoruba. I already said that. And he was an actor, producer, director, and screenwriter whose career spanned more than four decades, 40 years near. He became particularly famous for his commanding presence, distinctive voice, and portrayals of good men like me. Okay, traditional rulers, chiefs, fathers, warriors, and other authoritative characters. Sadly, Taiwo Azan died on Sunday, August 23rd, 2026, at the age of 66, following a battle with stage 4 cancer. His daughter, Kira Taiwo, publicly confirmed his demise. Ogogo was born on October 31st, 1959, in Ilaro, Ogun State. Of course, he was buried there too. He later moved to Lagos, where he continued his education and learned automobile mechanics. Meku ni babao, ehin te ba mo oni se lowo ko to di pe o lo tun se ise theater. And he came from a family with a remarkable history of twins. Reports say his father and grandfather were twins, while Azan himself had a twin brother who died young. His Kehinde died young. Before performing or becoming a full-time entertainer, he worked as an automobile mechanic and later spent about 13 years with the Lagos State Water Corporation. His acting career began around 1981 while he was still working. He eventually left his government employ to concentrate entirely on acting.
2: Okay, let me just briefly talk about how he became the Ogogo name became prominent in his life, because the name was not actually a stage name that was invented for his movie career. One of his daughters explained in a 2018 interview that Ogogo was his maternal family compound name, Ogogo Omokulodo. That was how he got the name Ogogo. Actually, well, it's still part of his family name, and we thank God today. Then he rose to fame, yes. And he produced, well, we can say the movies that his name is associated with, we can start naming them. Before we know what's happening, we'll spend the whole day. We can talk about Owo Blow, Omi, Elewon, Omo Ghetto, Agbelebu, Atitebi, Bank Alert, Tenants of the House. Tenants of the House, Ijao Menira, Dr. Brown, Bolo de Oku, Obinrin Sowanu, Olohun Ori Ile Oko. 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We thank God. So today we are going to really enjoy ourselves. Thank you very much for being here with us. 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
1: ni ngba tan soro cancer ikan to ko wa so community pe another victim to today
2: Olorun ma so wa
1: 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fact that this life is very short, very ephemeral. That death can come at any point in time, it can come at any time and in any form. Nobody, no living human will leave this earth alive.
2: We all got to go.
1: Yeah, we have to go. Life is very short. I was just on my way this morning. I came across an headline. One of the famous actors in the Yoruba genre of the Nollywood, Ijebu, was apologizing. So I had to read through. I parked by the roadside. I read through. I thought he was apologizing, offending Ogogo. But I realized that he was apologizing generally. That whoever that he has offended should forgive him.
2: Many.
1: The guy must have looked through life that, okay, somebody just dropped dead. Then who is he? So it's a pointer to the fact that all of us, we are just buying times, waiting for our own time to exit the world.
2: We are just buying time. Of course, I also have a confession concerning Ogogo. There was a time, I think about 21 years ago, evening newspaper at that time, PM Parrot, we had this banner headline about him that he was being reported to have AIDS or something like that at that time. Ajoke Asewo to Remeka had a big running battle with us that time. 21 years ago, if I'm right.
1: It was even said to have carried these are drugs or something like so,
2: that.
1: So
2: the rumor was
1: so high that he was a drug peddler.
2: In this environment,
1: drug bust, in his tummy. But then 21 years after, he was around with us. So
2: I know. Splash 105.5 FM ni felele pelu Desmond to wo gududu lajo padade anbo

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0: 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Hey, yo, yo. Shewambe Kwaluwa. Oda Kuburu, eke anwo nyo wao. But you apologize on your behalf. Well, if you joke, you are see Orient. But what is Pana? A me manager, any a moko, oje. Oda Kuburu. Ori eto Parrot Extra on radio lewa. 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
0: 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talking about the demise of Alhaji Taiwo. Azan Ogogo. I also have here with me, Comrade Dakpo Falade, former deputy editor at the Nigerian Tribune. 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The opposition, I'm talking about Alhaji Atiku Abubakar. Everybody, governors, this is our tradition. Maybe he needed help. Nobody attended to him. His daughters cried out. Maybe that was too late. But there are so many talented Nigerians who have died. Then after their demise or their death, we will start to speak Oyinbo. Abi, is that not the tradition?
2: Yeah.
0: What does this tell us about our nature? Who are we, Nigerians? What kind of people are we?
2: I don't want to limit it to the late Gogo.
0: Uh-huh.
2: I think it is our culture in Nigeria and by extension Africa. We celebrate the dead more than the living. Can I say it is part of our culture?
0: Bad culture. You see,
2: yeah.
0: The suffering, nobody is talking.
2: But you know,
0: even in Ogogo's media,
2: no, Ogogo's
0: journalists will be there like this. Ogogo's, and when he now dies,
2: Ogogo's death is particularly unique.
0: Okay.
2: Not until about 3-4 weeks ago that even people got to know that he was sick.
0: And that's why I said now, maybe it was too late before the daughters cried out.
2: And even when the daughters cried out, they were saying they don't need money. Mm-hmm. That they were just looking, but you can just imagine it was so controversial. We have money to treat our father,
0: mm-hmm.
2: but we are looking for the hospital that will accept him.
0: Mm.
2: You know, this is it's not the absence of money in his own case now, but that we are looking for hospital. You know, that means the sickness must have reached a particular stage that the hospitals were rejecting him. So we should look like Auntie Tony Adebola Riley said. We need to check on ourselves. We check our health status often and often because we don't really know.
0: But
2: this
0: the check that you are saying, it costs money.
2: It costs. That is our problem. You just because you want me to go to the hospital. Doctor will tell you, okay, just for consultation, they will tell you the money is taken, which you can easily afford. But by the time they start writing the drugs for you, you will want to take a run. So this is the problem. Poverty is endemic in our society. Do we have the money? Do we have the time to even visit the hospitals to see the doctors? So these are the problems. You are thinking of how to feed your family, and the doctor is telling you to pay $150,000. I'm not saying it's not essential. Don't get me wrong.
0: Okay,
2: it is good. It is very, very vital that we check our health vitals. But I'm saying, can we afford it?
0: Well, I think it discipline is also part of it because, like I said to Yeye Adibola now, okay, I was in UCH yesterday, not for any reason, just to see my doctors to show them I'm here. What do you think?
2: Did you go under any treatment?
0: No, because it's a culture that I have decided to. Then one of them said, your stomach is coming out too much. You know what that means?
2: But there's a phone. Who could Desmond?
0: God bless you. We can see you. So, yes, cancer is bad, but is Nigeria as a nation ready to match other countries in terms of equipment and what we want to do? Yeah, let's go. Oh yeah, I will have Kubulu. I will have Georgia. So about the, ye team play what part of the to ban one solo. Oh yeah, this one, yellow.
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For cashier, season where you go pack money tire left, right, center. 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
5: 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And I have with me on the phone, Tony Adegbola, Ajoke Asewu, Oda Kuburu. But she just saw that arrow. 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
3: Our time is fast spent. We must bring the show to an end right now. Thank you, Yeye Tóyìn Adégbọlá Àjọké tó re Universe tó tún wá ní NAFDAC number.
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3: 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Thank you. Comrade Dapò Faladé for crazy time to be here with us on the radio. I'm sure if we invite you another time, you will gladly
7: join us.
3: God bless you. So before I go, permit me to just say happy birthday to our anointed presenter.
5: Seun Awodele, happy birthday to you. Today is your birthday. We salute you because for always being there for us. I appreciate you at all times. As a matter of fact, you interpreted this Parrot Extra Hour, this show we are doing, to mean Ayeko Oto Lori Afefe. Seun Awodele, Semper Optimum. God bless you. And to our other friends that have their birthdays this week, we owe you. Dr. Shegun Odegbami MON. Egbon, Big Shags, God bless you. Happy birthday in advance, sir. Olusegun Adekola, Barrister Tope Edward, Vagbami Gbe, Tope Edwards, Bari Nini Sinyo, Mopo Modesmon, Oda Akuburu. Happy birthday to you in advance. Omo Lasikuru Akinola, Mokie Odewala Bujabai, Oda, happy birthday to you in advance. Mrs. Kemi Wilson, Inyawa, don't talk you why in those days. Oda Adupe. Hey, Dowu Adelusi, Engineer Adeniye, Bamidele Adesina, Mutupe o, Eku Ore, Inyawajo, happy birthday to you. Happy birthday in advance to all of you, wonderful friends of Parrot. Well, it's on this note that I'll be signing out. Oh yeah, now the other BC. Dapo, Mutupe lo wore lenkon. Oh yeah, Mugu Eja Maba, Beke Kewalo. And please note that the new edition of Parrot Extra is still there. Hello, Raoul, Katangel, and Tao, Oda Kuburu. However, for further comments on issues relating to this show, you can send your messages to 0805-500-1736. Please go buy your own copy of Parrot Extra magazine. Adupelo Woyin. My name is Olayinka Agbolabo. A lot of people call me Mr. Parrot. Till next week, Tuesday, I say God bless Nigeria. God bless us all. Next on Splash 105.5 FM is Talota with Olawale Amzat, Mr. Top Striker. Have a good day. Oh, yeah, we'll do some. Yeah,
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15: Baba?
16: Yes, my son.
15: Tell me a story.
16: Millions of years ago, a meteorite made of vibranium, the strongest substance in the universe, struck the continent of Africa, affecting the plant life around it. And when the time of men came, five tribes settled on it and called it Wakanda.
15: Why?
17: We are black. We respect our culture. We are the history. We stand for unity.

0: 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Season where you go pack money tire. 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You go they wonder say what thing happen.
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0: Daily payment day. Steady weekly cash pot. Everything on point. Oh yeah now my people. Join the community of winners this August as you go they play cashier. And of course as you go they wait to that special call. We go tell you say you don't cash out it. 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Shorty cashier.
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0: A very good afternoon to you. Here's the 1 p.m. news from Splash 105.5 FM, the Integrity Station. I am Ibokunluwa Olagunju. First, the news headlines. Senate President Akpabio, First Lady, urged Muslims to promote peace, unity on occasion of Eid al-Maulud. Oyo State Government protests Governor Makinde's snub as federal government launch Ibadan-Ijebu Road reconstruction. United States Supreme Court hands a win to President Trump over mail-in ballot restrictions. Nigeria secures first round bye in Olympic Games qualifier. Now, the news in details. Senate President Godswill Akpabio and First Lady Mrs. Oluremi Tinubu have enjoined Muslim faithful to promote peace and unity of the country as they mark this year's Eid al-Maulud today. In their separate messages, Senator Akpabio and Mrs. Tinubu enjoined Muslims to emulate the exemplary life of Prophet Muhammad, whose birthday is being celebrated worldwide. They listed compassion, tolerance, forgiveness, humility, and service to humanity as the qualities the Prophet was known for. In our message, the First Lady prayed that the celebration will bring renewed hope and blessings to all Nigerians. Akpabio, in a message by Special Advisor on Media and Publicity, Asime Eyibo, noted that Nigeria's strength is rooted in its diversity, urging all Nigerians to love and have mutual respect for one another, irrespective of religious and ethnic backgrounds. The Nigeria Police Force has vowed to sustain its offensive against banditry and other violent crimes following the death of 10 officers of the Special Intervention Squad during a gun battle with suspected bandits in Kebbi State. Inspector General of Police IGP Olatunji Disu gave the assurance at a memorial parade held at the force headquarters, Abuja, in honor of the officers who died in the line of duty. The officers were killed on August 10 during an encounter with suspected bandits along the Rafi Makuku axis of Sakaba local government area of Kirby State. The IGP described the fallen personnel as gallant officers who died while carrying out their constitutional and professional duty to protect lives and property. He also extended his condolences to the families of the deceased officers and assured them of the continued support of the police force.
1: Their sacrifice reminds us that every day, police officers across Nigeria put themselves in harm's way so that millions of Nigerians can live, work, and sleep with a measure of safety and peace. Behind every fallen officer is a family that has lost a husband, father, son, brother, and loved one. To the families of our fallen heroes, I extend, on behalf of the Nigerian Police Force, my deepest condolences. We grieve with you. We stand with you.
0: The federal government has flagged off the 297 billion naira reconstruction of the 56.5 kilometer Ibadan-Ijebu Ode Road in Oyo State amid protests from the state government over the exclusion of Governor Seyi Makinde from the ceremony. President Bola Tinubu, represented by the Ogun State Governor, Dapo Abiodun, flagged off the road reconstruction, also approving the redesigned 70-kilometer Ibadan-Abeokuta Road with the procurement process already ongoing. While speaking at the event, Tinubu said the project was one of the cardinal programs of his administration aimed at ameliorating the suffering of the people by making all the roads in the state of the Federation motorable. Meanwhile, Oyo State government decried the exclusion of Governor Makinde from the flag-off ceremony. The Commissioner for Information, Dotun Oyelade, in a statement said the ceremony, which took place at Idianyore and was attended by Abiodun, Minister Umahi, and Olubadan Obaladoja, fell short of its edifying billing because of the desperate political undertone. Lagos State Governor Babajide Sanwo-Olu has expressed confidence in the All Progressives Congress APC preparations for the 2027 general election, saying the party is working towards securing victory across the state. Sanwo-Olu disclosed this in a statement posted on his X handle following his visit to the APC presidential and governorship campaign offices to assess preparations for the upcoming elections. The governor said the campaign committee had commenced strategic planning and was developing its approach to the 2027 polls. He also noted that President Bola Tinubu, who is seeking another term on the APC platform, as well as the party's Lagos governorship candidate, Dr. Obafemi Hamzat, and other candidates in the state, remain committed to the campaign. 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Still ahead, U.S. Supreme Court hands a win to President Trump over mail-in ballot restrictions. Nigeria secures first round bye in Olympic Games qualifier. We'll take a break now. When we come back, we'll bring you more stories. Please stay with us.
2: Hi, my hair do. 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You don't do test?
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8: Oh, Dara, be already.
7: Devon Kings, Oumu Aladun, Adun Toko Ebi, Ati Aramora. 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
0: Welcome back. It's good to know you're there. You're listening to the 1 p.m. news on Splash 105.5 FM. Turning to the foreign scene now, the United States Supreme Court has lifted one court order blocking President Donald Trump's administration from implementing an executive order restricting the use of mail-in ballots ahead of the November midterm elections. However, the fate of Trump's order remains uncertain as a separate injunction blocking a key part of the plan remains in place. Republicans are locked in a tight battle to retain control of Congress in the midterms as restricting mail-in ballot will stand to disproportionately benefit them, given that Democratic voters traditionally have been more likely to use mail-in ballot. The ruling from the Supreme Court's 6-3 conservative majority applied to a June injunction from Boston-based U.S. District Judge Indira Tawani. a coalition of 23 mostly democratic governed states and the District of Columbia had sued to stop the executive order over mail-in ballot. And still outside Nigeria, Pakistan and Iran made significant progress in talks that focused on the United States-Israeli war on Iran and a path to peace. Pakistan's Interior Minister Mohsin Naqvi announced this today at the end of a visit to Tehran. A statement by the Pakistani military revealed details of the meeting between the country's army chief, Asim Munir, and the Iranian leadership. Talks between the two sides focused on measures to prevent further escalation, reopening of the Strait of Hormuz, and an expedited termination of the conflict. The two sides also exchanged views on regional peace and the way to arrive at a negotiated settlement to the dispute. And finally, the sport news for this afternoon. Nigeria have been handed a first run by in the upcoming Olympic Games football qualifiers after being ranked among the top 14 teams based on their point tally. The Super Falcons will consequently begin their qualification campaign in the second round alongside 13 other nations that have also been exempted from the opening stage. The 14 teams granted first run byes are Morocco, Mali, Ghana, South Africa, Cote d'Ivoire, Nigeria, Guinea, Niger, Algeria, Cameroon, Congo, Gabon, Zambia, and Senegal. The exemption was determined by the team's point ranking ahead of the Olympic Games qualifying competition. Nigeria will now wait for the conclusion of the first round fixtures before discovering their opponent in the second round of the qualification process. And with that, we've come to the end of the news for this afternoon. But before we go, a recap of the news headlines. Senate President Akpabio and First Lady Tinubu have urged Muslims to promote peace and unity on the occasion of Eid al-Maulud. Oyo State government has decried snubbing of Governor Makinde as the federal government launched the Ibadan-Ijebu Road reconstruction. Outside Nigeria, we told you that the United States Supreme Court has handed a win to President Trump over mail-in ballot restrictions. And from the world of sports, Nigeria have secured a first run bye in the Olympic Games qualifier. For more details on the news, you can visit our website on www.splashfm1055.com or simply follow us across all social media platforms. 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We have now come to the end of the news on Splash 105.5 FM, the integrity station and the best radio station in the southwest of the country. The news editor is Tunde Olawuwo, assisted by Babatunde Moronkeji. I am Ibukunluwa Olagunju. 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
1: So my son, welcome to the Kalangulo Shrine. The gods are with us. What can I do for you?
2: Baba, you have to save me, oh. Somebody they do me, oh. They do me with you.
1: You say waiting?
2: All my goats and chickens don't finish. Guy, he do me.
1: Ah.
2: Then my business don't bafuka. 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
1: I see.
2: My pikin where they do well before don't start to they fail for school. The witch do me, oh.
1: Ah.
2: And I even sick self. I think say him give me HIV.
1: Eh? No.
2: What do you mean, Baba?
1: No way anybody fits use witch give you HIV. They did not they fly for air. If anybody tell you that one, now lie them talk. 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
3: BBC News with Emily Thomas. The UN and the Red Cross are warning that the world is dangerously close to fully autonomous weapons killing humans. They're calling for urgent international regulation at a time when AI-enabled drone warfare is becoming ever more sophisticated. China says it opposes illegal unilateral sanctions after the US warned that countries that do business with Iran would face consequences. Beijing said economic warfare and maximum pressure tactics only fueled further conflict. There's been widespread criticism of an Israeli MP who tried to smash a memorial to Palestinians during an army-escorted tour of the occupied West Bank. Video shows Zvi Sukot using a sledgehammer to strike the monument to Palestinians killed in the conflict. President Trump has made further rhetorical attacks on Canada as the trade war escalates. In a social media post, he said he was considering renaming Lake Ontario as Lake America. He also denied seeking to undermine French-Canadian culture, claiming this was a lie from a weak prime minister. Sweden's military has asked the government to expropriate a property owned by a Russian oligarch that's near a strategic naval base. The military says it's a good site for anti-drone defences. Thousands of Rohingya refugees in Bangladesh have rallied to call for improvement camp conditions and the opportunity to return to Myanmar. They're marking the 9th anniversary of the military crackdown that caused more than a million to flee their homeland. Police in Zambia have arrested 79 people, including 11 Chinese nationals, after uncovering a suspected cybercrime syndicate in Lusaka. And researchers in the US have found that at least one in four former NFL football players had a progressive degenerative brain disease. World News from the BBC.
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0: Okay, it's good to be hopeful and optimistic about Nigeria. Nigeria, Ashima Goki, that's the song done by a friend there. And I'd like to just say this to you. That's Femi Ajayi there. I'd like to say this to you that it's good to be hopeful about the country. In fact, anytime I turn up on the microphone, it's to get us talking about how to make it better. So it's not enough to hope. You know, you have to complement the hope with action. And action, you know, takes shape when you have exhaustive conversation about your situation and your nation. Let's have the conversation again today about our situation and our nation. And the program is Talking Points on Splash FM 105.5. And my name is Michael Olatunbosunana. We are broadcasting from Felele, White House Felele, Ibadan, West Africa. That's where we are, isn't it? Let's engage on the program today. I just told you what we do on this program is open-eyed conversation about a nation called Nigeria. How to goke. Yeah, that's how to march forward and get up there and line up among the nations that count. Okay, so let's make the program today count, right? Let's get on. Well, on the very optimistic level, as someone who understands that this is the season for admissions and so on and so forth. So, WAEC result is out. JAMB result had been released. And all that is next is for candidates and their families to, you know, start looking forward to admission. Okay, so this story will resonate with you. How to upload O-level results from home. JAMB has, you know, made it possible not for candidates and students to be able, and their parents to be able to upload their WAEC results or O-level results from home. I know that the usual thing was for them to go to CBT centers for it to be done for them. Okay, so, well, the Vanguard here says that you can. The Joint Admissions and Matriculation Board, JAMB, has introduced a new system allowing candidates to upload their O-level results from home without visiting a computer-based center, CBT center. The new process enables JAMB to verify candidates' results directly with examination bodies, beginning with the West African Examination Council, WAEC. JAMB's Acting Director of Public Affairs and Protocol, Fabian Benjamin, announced the development in a statement on Monday, explaining that the initiative was designed to make the process easier and reduce errors associated with manual uploads. According to Benjamin, the board can now verify candidates' senior or secondary school certificate examination, SSCE results, directly from the examination bodies that conducted them. As a responsive organization committed to providing efficient and accessible services, the Joint Admissions and Matriculation Board has facilitated the verification of candidates' O-level results directly from the various examination bodies responsible for conducting the senior secondary school examination, certificate examination, beginning with the West African Examination Council. JAMB said the new technology-driven process is intended to address several challenges associated with the previous manual method of uploading results at CBT centers. These include misplaced or mixed-up result documents, submission of fraudulent or unverified results, and mistakes arising from candidates manually entering their subjects and grades. Benjamin said the initiative would also reduce unnecessary trips to CBT centers and help candidates avoid long queues and delays, particularly during busy periods. Okay, so how are you going to do that now? From home, you can upload your O-level results. So this is for parents and for candidates now. Candidates who want to use the new system are required to follow these steps. 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Your result will then be uploaded and you will receive a notification. 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That's it, isn't it? So, in case you like to follow up with the details, well, check the stories. I know the stories in other news platforms, but I just read from the Vanguard. How to upload O-level results from home. Jam. Okay, so that's one, right? Well, let's get into the other issues. Let's see. Remember that the Osun State governorship election has come and gone, or has it not? This story is from one of the gladiators in the Osun State election. Oyetola condemns post-election violence in Osun. Reading this time around from The Punch. Minister of Marine and Blue Economy, Adegboyega Oyetola, has condemned the reported post-election violence in Osun State, calling on security agencies to swiftly arrest those responsible for killings and other acts of violence. Oyetola, a former governor of the state, made a call in a statement posted on his X handle on Tuesday. He said he was deeply concerned by the escalating violence and loss of lives in parts of the state. I condemn these attacks and, in the strongest terms, violence against our people is a grave assault on the peace, heritage, and democratic values that define our state. No political ambition, localized transition, or commercialized interest can ever justify the taking of a human life. Politics must be a vehicle for development, not a catalyst for bloodshed, he said. He expressed condolences to families who lost loved ones and urged the Osun State Police Command and other security agencies to act swiftly to restore order. What say you to this matter? Talk to me on the program today. Talking Points on Splash FM here in the city of Ibadan. In case you'd like to join the conversation on Facebook, we're streaming live. Join the conversation. Just go to Splash FM 105.5 Ibadan. And you'll see us there live. Like some will say, live and direct. Okay, so just go to Splash FM 105.5 Ibadan and watch us live there. We're streaming live, of course, I told you. I'll open the phone lines as soon and get you into the fray as well. Okay, the numbers 0706-949-3000, 0701-447-5770, and 0809-155-1055. Those are the numbers, okay? Join the conversation and let me know your thoughts on the matters I'll be putting on the table. On Facebook, watching myself, can you please join up and let's watch together? If you like, watch along. Right, and don't just watch, like you to comment as well. So watch, like, share, and comment. If you do the four, I'll be very much grateful. Okay, let's engage together. We're partners on this journey of making Nigeria grander. Adekunle Adebayo, I can see you already. Thank you very much, Adekunle Adebayo. You should get an award, okay, for perpetually showing up. Thank you very much. Who will join up? Dekunle Adebayo, okay? Let's do business together. All right. I read a story from Oyetola there. There are stories about abduction again. Let's see what this story is about. I'd like to read this from the Punch newspaper of today. Tinubu condemns mass abduction in Niger. Others immediate rescue operation. President Bola Tinubu has directed an immediate rescue operation into the recent mass abduction of victims in Niger State. This was disclosed by the president's senior special advisor on information and strategy, Bayo Onanuga, in a statehouse release on Tuesday. Tinubu described the attackers as enemies of peace and enemies of humanity, as he assured the federal government's commitment to ensuring the safe return of the abductees. Those who carried out this cowardly attack on defenseless Nigerians are enemies of peace and enemies of humanity, who will not go scot-free. I extend my deepest condolences to the families of those who were killed in this barbaric assault and pray that Almighty God grant them eternal rest and grant their loved ones the fortitude to bear the painful loss. You are not alone. The entire nation shares your anguish, and we will not rest until your sons, daughters, mothers, and fathers are brought back safely to you, he affirmed. Okay, so talk to me, if you will. 0706-949-3000, 0701-447-5770, and 0809-155-1055. All right, so let's see that story itself of the abduction. It happened on Friday. Terrorists attack Niger mosque, abduct worshippers. Give you an idea of what went down. That story, went around on Friday. Terrorists on Friday reportedly invaded a mosque in Gidanzana, Penya village, the Kara district, Borgu local government area of Niger state. They abducted worshippers during the Jumat prayers. A correspondent learned that the terrorists stormed the Kwenya mosque at about 2 p.m. and immediately began abducting worshippers. Children, women, including the elderly, were said to have been abducted during the attack, while some residents fled into a nearby forest to escape. The hoodlums were said to have abducted the village head of Kahada, who was recently released from their den, as well as a 90-year-old father of the district head of Dekara. Ha! What is this? Talk to me if you will. Okay, it's still Talking Points on Splash FM 105.5 here in the city of Ibadan. Something from Oyo State here. Story from Oyo State here and the borders around the election. 2027, Oyo elders urge politicians to ensure peaceful electoral campaigns. The Okeogun Council of Elders in Oyo State on Tuesday reaffirmed its commitment to the development, security, education, and political advancement of the region. The council stated this in a communique issued after its meeting held at the residence of its leader and former Minister of State for Agriculture and Water Resources, Dada Bamidele, in Bodija, Ibadan, not local government area of Oyo State. The communique was signed by Jari Ajayi, Remy Adegbola, and Shola Ailako in Ibadan, the state capital. It enjoined politicians to ensure the peaceful was peace. Okay, I'll take that again. It enjoined politicians to ensure that peace was maintained as they embarked on political campaigns ahead of the 2027 elections. Okay. The elders, according to this statement, deliberated on various issues affecting the region and the security, including security, the economy, education, politics, and social issues. The council said on security, we commend retired Brigadier General Kunle Togun, retired Primate Samson Ojoawo, and Mr. Sunday Adeyemo, a.k.a. Igbo, along with others, for their various efforts meant to ensure that this region is safe and secure for law-abiding citizens. After appreciating the federal government and Oyo State government, as well as security agencies on the successful rescue of the recent Orire local government abductees, the Okeogun elders expressed the hope that the government's security agencies and other stakeholders will ensure that such a thing does not happen anymore. All right, so you have it there. What say you on this matter? Yeah, so everybody would desire peaceful electioneering campaigns, right? By the way, campaign for presidential and national assembly elections, by national assembly, I mean Senate and the House of Reps, started on Wednesday, last Wednesday. Campaigns for governorship and House of Assembly will also take up from the 9th or thereabout of September. What would you like to see? And what would you like to wish for? How would you like to engage these people when they come campaigning? Those are the questions that I have for you today. Okay, so there's this one before I go on this break that I'd like to add to it. Full list: Nigeria, other African countries dominate world's 60 poorest by GDP, PPPP per capita. Well, what does this mean, really? Let's see what this story is about. Nigeria and several African countries feature prominently among the world's 60 poorest countries in the 2026 ranking by Global Finance Magazine based on GDP per capita at purchasing power parity. Burundi ranked as a country with the lowest GDP per capita in the ranking at $94.23, followed by the Central African Republic with $1,437.72 and South Sudan with $1,467.19. The figures are based on GDP per capita at purchasing power parity, a measure that adjusts for differences in the cost of living and inflation across the countries. Why would you put Nigeria in this kind of box with these other nations? What's this about, really? Okay, so the Vanguard follows up with a writes here, Vanguard of today, top 10 poorest countries in the world as African countries dominate. Whoosh! Global Finance Magazine has ranked the world's poorest countries based on GDP per capita, measured in purchasing power parity, with Burundi recording the lowest figure on the list. Nigeria ranked 56th in the latest ranking with a GDP per capita of $9,532, dropping 12 places from its 44th position in 2025. Whoosh! Does that mean that we're poorer? Oh, this is not healthy enough. The ranking highlights the economic challenges facing these several African developing countries, particularly in Africa, where conflict, political instability, poverty, weak infrastructure, and dependence on agriculture continue to affect living standards. Okay, so what do you make of this? Talk to me on the program this afternoon, Talking Points on Splash FM 105.5. When I come back, I'll take your calls and read your comments on Facebook. Join us on Facebook, okay? 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That's the location for this conversation. A commercial break, and I'll be back in a moment.
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0: Yes. Let this August be your season of harvest for cash year. Season where you go pack money tire. Left, right, center. Money go the entire hand. You go there wonder, say, what thing happen?
1: What thing happen?
0: Daily payment day. Steady weekly cash pot. Everything on point. Oh, yeah, now, my people. 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And of course, as you go there, wait till that special call. We go tell you say you don't cash out it. 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

All right, it's still Talking Points on Splash FM 105.5. Interesting comments here. I'll open your phone lines and get you in a moment. Adekunle Adebayo, thank you for showing up. Iyanda, Abiola Olawale, you say you love my breakdown of the result matters. Thank you very much. Why you say you are loving the way I broke down the result? Can you imagine? Oyewo, Shola Simeon, you will hear from my lawyers. He said, afternoon, Mr. Mike. Your reading is very clear. Abi, exam body pay you. Keep it up, man. I needed to do it because I know that it's something up for the season, you know. And by the way, I'm a public servant, you know. I'm here to serve you. So you understand that, okay? But calm down now. You know that?

0: first position in technology, AI and the rest of them.
1: Okay.
0: Our universities are nowhere to be found in the world.
1: No, that's not correct. That's not correct. Why now?
0: No, we are not within. We are not within the first 200.
1: But it does not matter that it does not say that we are not reckoned with around the world. We may not be in the first 200. There are thousands of universities across the world now.
0: What I'm saying is that why is it that we don't take the front position? We always take the rear position. It's not good. Then this issue of crime, when are we going to stop it? We have been crying. The government should deploy technology, sharpen their intelligence gathering. Why is it that within 24 hours, when some people are abducted, we are not able to trace them? What exactly is the problem with Nigeria? All right.
1: Okay.
0: Let's continue. Let's wait and see.
1: Okay, so but that's why we have this conversation. Perhaps we can find that solution here on this program.
0: No, let them deploy technology.
1: Okay.
0: Sufficiently.
1: Yeah. Thank you very much. Deploy technology and you will solve the problem of insecurity. Thank you very much for calling. Mr. SB, they are saying that deploy technology and then we'll be able to solve the problem of insecurity. I agree with you. Thank you very much. Hello, good afternoon.
2: Hello, good afternoon, Michael.
1: Good afternoon, Mr. DMO, right?
2: Hello.
1: I'm here. Go ahead.
2: Yes, I'm Adeyemo from Akwete.
1: Adeyemo, yes, sir.
2: About 3 or 4 years ago, a private university in Nigeria was rated to be among the 1,000 universities in the world.
1: Yes.
2: I don't know, who is that university? Does that mean that they started the mission after the rating or what?
1: Okay. I'm trying to check if that is true for 2026. Let's see. Across the world, right? Okay, so I'll check. Thank you very much. I know that Nigerians universities appear in a lot of rankings, but I'm not very sure of their position. I'll do that and get back to you in a jiffy. Let's see. Okay, I'll let you know in a moment. Okay, let's see who's here. Hello, good afternoon.
3: Hello.
1: Hello, good afternoon.
3: Hello.
1: Hello, I'm here. Go ahead.
3: This network is bad.
1: Who's there? Hello. You just left. But then I could hear you. Let's hear from you. 0706-949-3000, 0701-447-5770, and 0809-155-1055. Let's see. Hello, good afternoon.
4: Hello, Mr. Michael.
1: Mr. Lucky, right?
4: Hello, good afternoon, Mr. Michael.
1: Good afternoon, sir. Let's talk.
4: Hello.
1: Okay, just hold on. Let me see if I can.
4: I can hear you.
1: Okay, can you hear me now?
4: So this is Lucky Rabo calling from Ibadan.
1: Yes, sir.
4: To sort out this insecurity, first and foremost, the federal government and state government have to stop this amnesty and this repentant terrorist and Boko Haram scheme. Every terrorist and Boko Haram members arrested should be prosecuted, should be duly prosecuted.
1: Okay.
4: And sentenced maximally.
1: Maximally.
4: Then two, federal government and the National Assembly should allow state police, down local government police, various communities should be allowed to carry arms and ammunition.
1: Okay.
4: So federal government should support supply of arms and ammunition to all local government and communities in the Federation to protect their territory from banditry, terrorists, and all the likes.
1: Okay.
4: Then terrorism will stop.
1: If
4: everybody in communities have guns to protect themselves, to protect their community, how many are the bandits? Enter a community freely and kill people when they know there are guns in such communities, they will come, they will all run away.
1: Yeah, all right.
4: And it's the security and protection of lives and property in the country lies with the federal government, down state government to the local government, you know, representative in the country.
1: Yeah, all right.
4: So federal government should pursue state
1: police yeah.
4: Supply arms and ammunition.
1: Federal
4: police cannot tackle terrorism.
1: Okay.
4: Federal law enforcement agent cannot single-handedly tackle terrorism. So indigents should be allowed to protect their communities.
1: All right. Thank you very much.
4: I was just speaking.
1: Yeah, thank you. Thank you very much. I agree with you completely. Yeah. By the way, you know that the federal government and, you know, states are going to be working on state
5: policing. Good afternoon, sir.
1: Good afternoon. Prince, right? Hello?
5: Hello, sir. Good afternoon, sir.
1: Yeah, good afternoon. Prince Defusi, right?
5: Yes, sir. Calling from Akwata.
1: Yes, sir.
5: You see, sir, anyone being arrested or... giving support, or let me say sponsoring, terrorism in the country,
1: yes,
5: should be killed.
1: Okay,
5: because those that are sponsoring terrorism and those that are killing people and that are engaging in terrorism, they also have same crime, so they should be killed, and their judgments should not be less than 2 weeks. Giving them amnesty is by encouraging them to do more. It's like someone that killed somebody else's father. After maybe a month, you now see that person moving freely in the society.
1: Yeah, okay.
5: So it is not good. So let the government be serious with our lives. Good afternoon, sir.
1: Let the government be serious with our lives. Thank you very much, Prince Adefuse. I like the way you concluded that. 0706-949-3000, 0701-447-5770, and 0809-155-1055. Hello, good afternoon.
6: Hello, good afternoon.
1: Good afternoon.
6: Hello.
1: Hello, I'm here. Good afternoon.
6: Okay, is that Splash FM?
1: Yeah, this is Splash FM. The program is Talking
6: Points. All right, good afternoon, sir. Yes, my name is Romil Sengu. I'm calling from Rango, Nevada.
1: Yes, sir.
6: There are two elements involved in the fight against insecurity.
1: All right.
6: One, you have technology. The second is information.
1: Information.
6: Those two aspects are key.
1: All right.
6: Is it easy to divert information to security forces in Nigeria now? The person that is a complainer to eventually become the accused. So what we need to do is that the police have to be more friendly. They have to put on the woman's face so that they'll be accessible. But better so they can open up suggestion boxes, information boxes at eateries and public places so that they can cover the identity of people that can want information. Granted those information are true.
1: All right, thank you very
6: the
1: much.
6: Nigeria, they say to be a super power. And the world, they are afraid of them. The Americans go quite well that if you have this technology, you will overrun them. Remember the SAT-2 project that was started in the year 2002. That project was bungled. After Nigeria did the counterpart funding of $2 billion to the government of India, that satellite blew up as soon as it took off.
1: Yeah, the NATCOMSAT you're talking about.
6: If you have a satellite, there will be wide area network, and there will be a control center and radar stations all over the nation. And that was the essence why they procured these Tucano aircraft. Those aircraft are grounded. Do you know why? They can't really function because they are so close conditionally that they will not use these bandits. Now, terrorists are becoming bandits and they are grading each other. So we don't know what this thing is all about. And if you look at the political clubs, they are the ones finding the embers of discord and overreaching the policy. They need to divide us in order to rule us perpetually.
1: They're
6: using the Russian strategy called Master Woman. Master Woman means creating a problem and this offering a solution. That's the only way the docile citizens we can be tied perpetually to their apron strings.
1: All right, thank
6: and
1: you.
6: And your guess is as good as mine. They'll keep on leading us forever.
1: Thank you very much. I understand your conspiracy theory. All right. The place of Nigerian universities in global rankings. There's there's so according to the 2025 rankings, there's no Nigerian university in the top 1,000 in the world. However, we have some of them that are featuring significantly in the global rankings. So only three Nigerian universities are within 1,001 to 1,002. In 2025, you had University of Ibadan. In 2025, you had University of Lagos. In 2025, you had Ahmadu Bello University, ABU Zaria. Between 1,001 and 1,001 and 1,200. So there are those are the two three players. In that region, you know, before, you know, this there are different kinds of rankings, actually. Times Higher Education World Universities Rankings 2025 put Nigeria, 44 of Nigeria's universities in the top 800 to 1,000. You had Covenant University, which is the only Nigerian university in the 800 to 1,000 band. You also was there in 2024 and 2025. In 2024, 2025, you had UI, University of Ibadan, also there. You had UNILAG, you had Bayero University, Kano, and Landmark University, which was in the 1,001 to 1,200. In 2026, I'm looking at the 2026 rankings here. I'll read it in a moment. Hello, good afternoon. Good afternoon.
7: Uliole.
1: The name again, please.
7: Abdiola from Uliole.
1: All right, you're welcome, sir.
7: When you were reading this ranking of a thing, I was just laughing. Yes, you know why?
1: Yeah.
7: For me, I think anything that is not in the top 100, I don't buy it at all.
1: Yeah.
7: And you mentioned that's from you. I'm the kind of business I put importance into rankings, I mean mystical ranking, football players ranking, or this and that, maybe country with the most corrupt ranking or the most peaceful. And our university, you're mentioning 800 to 1,000. No. That means we are far, far behind. No disrespect to other universities, but we try now. Well, if you say so. For me, another thing is, we also agree with one with Prince Arifus, you said earlier on. Imagine someone killing someone's father, like Prince said, and he was given amnesty. And the next day, you saw him walking freely in the neighborhood, and he could not do anything about it. Yeah. How can this be? There's one thing I used to follow about the US and the UK. There's nothing you can do there that your face can recognize. They call it facial recognition system. If you do anything and the system catches your face, even if you try to hide in the hole for 100 years, your face will be captured and they will track whoever you are. But here, after all these years talking about democracy, we have not evolved into this technological in a way of dealing with things like this. The only thing you see this camera is in the supermarket, in some rich people's neighborhood or houses. But in the main area that you know that crimes are high, in the bushes, in the forest, camera should be pointing there, maybe in the beginning of the street, and the end, so that you can see people entering every day. If you do anything wrong, they fish you out anyway you do. But we don't get something like okay. Once you do something here, you got to get rid of it. Once you catch them, kill them immediately.
1: Well, you know, you need to understand the process. They have to be tried in the court before that happens. You don't like that. That anything apart from taking them to the judicial process is jungle justice. Okay, so the 2026 ranking, I have it in the punch of 18th of August 2026. UI UNILAG lead Nigerian institutions in global ranking. University of Ibadan has emerged as the highest ranked Nigerian university in the July 2026 edition of the Webometrics ranking of world universities, with University of Lagos coming second in the country. According to the ranking data published in July 2026, it provided 34,148 universities and higher education institutions were assessed globally. UI placed 1,000 291st in the world and first in Nigeria, while Unilag is 1,355th globally and second in Nigeria. The University of Nigeria came third and 1,397th globally, while Covenant University, OTA, ranked fourth in Nigeria and 1,522nd globally. So we are climbing, isn't it? We are climbing, isn't it? Hello, good afternoon.
8: Good afternoon.
1: Good afternoon.
8: This is Stella from New Garage.
1: Stella. Welcome, Stella.
8: Hello, can you hear me?
1: Yeah, I can. I can. Go ahead.
8: Okay, this is Stella from New Garage.
1: You're welcome.
8: All right, I want to start with banditry in Nigeria.
1: Yes, please.
8: Banditry will continue to thrive as long as our leaders don't see anything wrong in it. Mm. Now, when bandits are captured, they are recruited, they are rehabilitated, they're recruited into the society.
1: Mm.
8: And now this set of people are easily lured back into what they are used to. So as long as this continues to happen, banditry will continue to strive.
1: Yeah.
8: And we are far behind when it comes to using technology to track down the enemies of the society. And it breaks my heart that a child will wake up motherless, a wife will wake up without a husband, and year in, year out, month in, month out, we continue to hear this heartbreaking news. I pray God will deliver Nigeria.
1: Thank you very much.
8: And when it comes to education, I am not surprised at the level we have. Thousands way back, look at the rating. Is nothing to write home about when it comes to me. Because I remembered about, is it not 3-4 years that we went on strike for almost more than a year? Our educational system is going backwards and we are crying for help. You know, even outside the country, they are not regarding this, our certificates, as Nigerians.
1: Are you sure about that?
8: Yes, now there I have people that have
1: there hasn't been any strike, you know, this year. We've not had any strike beyond 2 hours this year.
8: The only thing that is see, there are so many things that are going on down there that you people don't know. I just don't want to talk because, you know, some things that I say will be against your policy, you know. But the truth is, there are so many things that is keeping these people not going on strike. You just hear rumors. I want to go on strike, I want to go on strike. And the next thing, all of them have kept quiet. It's just the rumors of strike we are hearing. When this thing will just boomerang, we just... all of us will be helpless. I pray God will
1: calm down.
8: Have mercy upon this country. Calm down, that's the only thing I can say.
1: Madam Stella, thank you very much, but calm down. Okay. Okay, so I've got some story regarding the matter that I treated on the program yesterday. Uriwa asked defense ministers to quit Tinubu campaign council, focus on insecurity. Human Rights Writers Association of Nigeria, Uriwa, has called on the Minister of Defense, General Christopher Musa, and the Minister of State for Defense, Senator Bello Matawalle, to withdraw immediately from the campaign council of President Bola Ahmed Tinubu and concentrate on tackling the country's worsening insecurity. Uriwa said the continued participation of the two ministers in political campaign activities amid increasing attacks, killings and abductions across the country was inappropriate and could send a wrong signal about the government's priorities. In a press statement signed by its national coordinator, Comrade Emmanuel Nnadozie Nwubiko, yesterday, the group said the ministers should devote their attention to their constitutional responsibilities of supervising the nation's defense and counterterrorism efforts. What do you say to this one? Uriwa is saying ministers of defense should step down from Bola Tinubu's presidential campaign council. and focus on security. What do you say? Join the conversation on Facebook, of course, Splash FM 105.5 Ibadan. That is the location on Facebook, and we're streaming live there. Join up and let's deal. Okay, so if you'd like to call me, we are here, 0706-949-3000, 0701-447-5770, and 0809-155-1055. Hello, good afternoon.
9: Hello, good afternoon, Tamake.
1: Good afternoon, sir.
9: This is Aiko, I'm calling from the city of Nara.
1: Yes, sir.
9: The thing is, like, you have just heard that the bad Nigeria is very, very disappointing and embarrassing. My question is, who is going to liberate Nigeria? Who is going to liberate us for all these messages that we have put ourselves into? We celebrate mediocrity in this country.
1: Really?
9: It is our leaders. That are fine for qualifying their certificates. Then we say they graduated from Toronto or Chicago. And when they get there, they find nothing. Where are we going? We also saw celebrated sponsors of violence in this country. Where are we going? Look at our education. A title, somebody who did not have any certificate, who attend many universities in this country.
1: Mm.
9: Where is somebody who is very brilliant? We find it very difficult to graduate to university. Where are we going? Okay. When are we going to be finally liberated of all this mess? Only God will deliver us.
1: All right, thank you very much for calling. Ma, calm down. Okay, so on Facebook, Gbade Yonka Bolaji here, he said, Mike, how do you do? Please check the most corrupt country in the world. I'm sure 1,000% sure Nigeria will lead top five. We are not doing that, okay? We are not doing that today. Gbade Yonka, calm down. Musumola Fajoni, the UI and UNILAG are ranked among the best 801 to 1,000 in the world. We are not rock bottom. Thank you very much. Yes, as someone agrees with me here, we are not doing very badly, are we? Adeyemi Akoredi Oladele, countries that ended insurgencies without amnesty did it with two things: overwhelming force plus time plus governance. It's slower and bloodier, but communities feel it's fair. Amnesty feels like a shortcut that often backfires. No amnesty means we accept a longer fight, but justice, with justice at the end. Okay, thank you very much for your comment. Let's see who's here. Hello, good afternoon.
10: Hello, good afternoon, sir.
1: Good afternoon. This is Talking Points on Splash FM, wasn't it?
10: This is Oluwatomi Joshogola.
1: Yes, sir. Oluwatomi.
10: I am enjoying the conversation. I don't want to call him.
1: Okay.
10: But I call him because of Baba Yetoto. Baba Yetoto, you said, who will save us? Are you ready to face gun?
1: Oluwatomi, let's talk now. Leave Yetoto out of
10: this. No, you don't know the reason why I'm talking about this.
1: Okay, go ahead.
10: That is the thing that's going through many Nigerian minds. Do you understand?
1: Okay.
10: So, until let me tell you something. The same problem we are facing, soldier is facing it.
1: Mm-hmm.
10: The same problem we are facing, policemen are facing it.
1: Yeah.
10: The difference is that they are answering to the government.
1: Okay.
10: Not to the citizen.
1: Mm.
10: And if you want to fight this fight, Nigeria is going to a part that if any of these people, these old politicians, if they did not take care, revolution will happen in this country.
1: Mm.
10: We like it or not.
1: All right. Thank you very much, Oluwatomi, for calling. Let's try this, if we can do this in 1 minute. Hello, good afternoon.
11: Hello, good afternoon.
1: Good afternoon. This is Talking Points on Splash FM. What's the name?
11: Thank you. This is Debo from Akala Express.
1: Debo from Akala Express. Yes.
11: I just want to contribute to the issue of education in Nigeria.
1: Yes, please.
11: At least Nigerian universities, they are trying to understand. Now, yes, at least we have 7,800 universities and colleges in the world.
1: Okay.
11: If you see us, some of Nigerian universities that fall between 1,000 and 1,200.
1: We have tried.
12: Yeah, they have tried today, but we can do better. That was just the thing.
1: All right, thank you and very indeed. Much. Yes.
12: All right, thank you.
1: Okay, thank you very much. You wanted to say something. Let's see if you can
12: do it. Yes. Like some people have been using the different program when they talk about Nigerian educational system. If you compare Nigerian system of education with the system of education of other countries of the world, Nigerian system of education is not bad. There is a course called comparative education in the universities. That is, we compare system of education from one country to another. If before we condemn Nigerian system of education, try to do this research.
1: All right, thank you. I have to go.
12: All right, thank you.
1: Are you a teacher?
12: Yes, I'm a teacher.
1: I guess that's much. Thank you very much for calling. The job is done for today. I'd like to ask you to stay here. After now, Ibadan News Update at 4 o'clock, and after that, Splash Super Drive. Kenneth and Charity will be here. My name is Michael Olatunboso, and I'd like to ask you to do everything within your power to make this nation better. Please, don't dump refuse in the waterways.

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0: Thank you for joining us on the Butter News Update, and this is where we bring you up to speed on events happening in and around the Butter Metropolis. I am Kenneth Aguije. Oyo State Government has condemned the exclusion of Governor Seyi Makinde from the flag of ceremony of the dualization of the Badon Ijebude Road held in Oluyole local government area of the state. A statement issued by the Commissioner for Information, Dr. Oyelade, described the exclusion as politically motivated and politics taking too far. According to him, the explanation that Makinde was not invited because he was on leave was unacceptable, particularly as the state had a functioning acting governor. The commissioner said Makinde remained unperturbed by the development, but regretted that an important infrastructure project had been reduced to what he described as a political jamboree. He added that the governor remained focused on the interests of the people of Oyo State despite the development. Oyelade therefore urged residents to remain focused on development of Oyo State, stressing that political considerations should not overshadow projects meant to benefit the people. The acting governor for your state, Bayo Lawal, has expressed heartfelt sympathy to traders and residents affected by the recent fire outbreak at Oroya Market, Ibadan, the Oyo State capital. This was contained in a statement released by the special advisor to the governor for your state, Laimon Olaruwaju, made available to newsmen in Ibadan. Lawal described the incident as a tragic loss that has disrupted the livelihoods of hard-working traders and caused significant hardship to families, and assured that the state government will stand firmly with the victims during this difficult time. He noted that emergency response teams had been deployed to assess the extent of the damage, while immediate relief measures were being put in place to support those affected. The acting governor also commended the swift intervention of the Oyo State Fire Service and other security agencies, while urging traders and residents to remain calm and hopeful. That's the Butter News Update.
1: Quick, charge at 240.
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0: 7 minutes can pass 4 p.m. We're back on the radio this lovely Tuesday, the last one in August 2026. August has not been a beautiful month for me, but hey, anyway, I'm getting back on the show.
1: Yeah, I'm Charity. Welcome to the show. It's the second for this week. We're delighted to be back. Incidentally, August has been an okay month. I wouldn't say
0: roller coaster, maybe.
1: No, okay. No roller coasting in August. So maybe that was July. Certainly not August. But it's been a good, relatively good month. But I think I know one of the reasons why August has not been one of your favorite months so far.
0: Yeah, but hey guys, we're back on the show. We're here till 6 p.m. to drive you home in grand style. It's a public holiday. Yeah. Does it feel like that to you?
1: No, I don't think a lot of people observed it. Well, maybe people observed it. But usually, within the compound, when it's a public holiday, you don't see.
0: Yes,
1: there are signs.
0: Almost like graveyard shifts.
1: You know, but today doesn't feel that way.
0: People are around in the building. Now.
1: Oh. Even people that are not supposed to be
0: in the building are
1: Mr.
0: around.
1: Patrick.
0: Mr. Patrick is around. Is
1: okay. Thank God, okay. Whatever that
0: Maybe
1: means.
0: He's doing all the month end reconciliations and stuff like that.
1: Right. But it's a public holiday.
0: A lot of people didn't go to work today. So you're probably at home. And no wonder the road was pretty so less busy.
1: I didn't take
0: on
1: notes.
0: The Akala Expressway, where it was... commuting from.
1: It seemed normal.
0: Like a normal day for you, okay. All right, guys, we got the regular on the show, trust us. Great music, lots of information you could use. Social media today is up in about 21 minutes. Beams will join us for that. And then in the 5 o'clock hour, for real today, like for real, the drive time confession is coming on.
1: Right. Yeah. You have to say the for real, because we know that we've been slacking on that. Yeah. Not any fault of ours anyway. You have to make the money. So, but we're looking forward to, dissecting one of our letters later on the show this evening. In the meantime, you can join us on Facebook where we're live streaming. 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
0: Absolutely. So we'll get back to more music, pay some bills too, and we'll be right back.

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0: So we're back on the show. It's time for Social Media Today, second edition for the week. I am Kay Boogie.
1: Yeah, I'm Charity. Bimbo's joining us for this segment of the show, and she's here. Mm-hmm. Hi, Bimbo. Welcome on board.
2: Hello, thank you. How are you doing?
0: We're good.
1: Fine.
0: Chilling like
2: that. All right, all right. So let me start with Tony Tone. The author, Tony Tone, she informs that married women should be allowed to go on girls' trip. Now, she said marriage shouldn't take away your independence as a woman. And a woman, as before the marriage, she had hobbies, she had friends, and she practically had a life before marriage. So these things shouldn't stop because she got married. You know, there's situations whereby they tell you all these things. Even your husband specifically tell you that this particular friend that you're moving with, that he doesn't want you to move with the person again. So this lady is now saying that marriage shouldn't take away these things from a lady.
0: Marriage and independence in the same statement. I think it should be codependence, not independence. You can't be independent in marriage.
1: So her argument
0: is... I'm coming. Your decisions are not totally yours anymore, like when you were a single lady. And that applies to the man, too. You cannot take decisions completely on your own without checking with your woman. So you can't, even as a man, be independent in marriage. Mm. How much more a woman?
1: Right. So I think her argument is... not with the codependence, but that even in marriage, there still is individuality. Mm-hmm.

0: Tony and Tones is the actress, Abby.
1: No, not that no, one. No,
0: not that. That's Tony not the,
1: no, no, no, no, this one no. is like an internet influencer. Mm.
0: And called Tony Tones.
1: Yes. She's partly Nigerian, but she's based abroad in America.
0: She's partly Nigerian.
1: Yes.
0: She's not Nigerian.
2: She's British Nigerian.
1: Yes. And then she's married. Dating. She's married. Yes. Yeah.
0: She's British. You said she's British Nigerian.
1: Yes. And she's married to a Nigerian guy.
0: It ends my argument.
1: So I needed to put that context. It's not a Nigerian woman that I say. This is a girl that usually goes on girls' trips with her girls.
0: You're making it clear.
1: She has a strong feminine following. Okay. All these women that had a very strong individual.
2: But we have ladies like that in Nigeria also.
0: Unfortunately, the clause that she should have added is you don't go to a girl's trip as a married woman without getting the green from your husband.
1: I'm sure it would have been insinuated somewhere.
0: No, it needed to be clearly stated. You don't say the big one without adding that and expect that we insinuate that. Because that is a factor in marriage, especially where a woman is concerned. You want to go for a girl's trip, your husband, the approval for that girl's trip is in the hands of your husband.
1: You see why I said it must have been insinuated? Because I've listened or seen a couple of her comments, and she's very reasonable. Mm. She's not all these feminist people that just go one way. She's usually very balanced, but she believes in individuality and having your life even when
0: inside
1: you are married.
0: Yes, and that's not a bad thing.
1: You should not lose yourself simply because you're now married.
0: Play the clip shortly.
1: But her takes are usually very balanced. She tells the women what they should do. Also tell the men how they should show up for their women, and it's objective, it's not one-sided, like she's speaking only to, which is why I'm very sure that they're somewhere in that
0: it would have may been have said been, okay so yeah. In instances where your husband says no, you can't go for the girl's trip, does it make him a bad, insensitive person?
2: Well, if it depends, he says, on his reasons.
0: No, I do not think that as a woman you should validate his reasons. He, as your husband, says, I am not comfortable. He's not giving any other technical, strong, big reason. He just lets you know that as your husband, I am not comfortable with you going out on a girl's trip.
1: Is that going to be a one-off or is just his natural take to me wanting to go on a girl's trip?
0: No, I'm saying, how do you address this sort of answer?
1: It depends. If it's for this trip, he's not comfortable with it, I can make a sacrifice.
0: If he says that he's not the kind of man that believes that his wife should go on girls' trips, that is not to say that he doesn't believe you should go out. Mm. He doesn't believe you should do your own things.
1: You should hang out
0: but
1: with your
0: personally,
1: girls. Yes.
0: He is not the type of man that exactly believes in the idea of going on girls' trips.
2: So, but did he allow me when we were dating? Did all this girls' trip? He knows about this girls' trip before we got married. So did he? Of course, when we were dating, I would tell him that I'm going on a girls' trip. He would allow me, right?
0: He may have allowed you.
2: So what would change?
0: It's marriage now. It's not dating anymore.
1: What I was going to say,
2: and love and trust that he had in me while we were dating. So what changed?
0: I think that it may not have to even do with trust or respect.
1: What I was going to say,
0: it may not even have to do with those.
2: So
0: he's not just comfortable now that you are his wife for you to go. And you see, I'm not making this up. This point I'm raising right now is what's happening in different homes with men and their wives.
1: This is what I was going to say when you asked that question. For a woman who is that exposed, I think it's one of the things she probably would have spoken about with her husband before they get married, about this thing, this lifestyle that I do, this my girl's trip and things. I think it would be one of the things that they will converse about before they get married. But let's assume that they did not talk about it before they get married, and then she says, he says, I'm no longer comfortable with it. I think there's going to have to be some type of compromise. I'm speaking as that type of woman.
0: Who Tony Tone is.
1: Yes, who he knows lived that life. who he knows how independent she was, you know, before all of that. There's going to have

0: to be a moving. Maybe she reduces how many times she goes. And then
1: when you say compromise, it looks like not allowing her to go for a girl's trip is a deal breaker for marriage in its entirety. With all the bucket lists and checklists that marriage comes with,
0: yes,
1: you would want to.
0: So it depends on the two people. It depends on how strongly you want to grind in on that point.
1: Because he's not saying don't go out.
0: It may not be a reason for breakup for me to end the marriage, but it depends on whether you're willing to shift ground, give something, or whether you want to stay there.
1: Mm-hmm. Because the man sort of feels like, are you kidding me?
0: No, I don't think he will feel that way.
1: No,
0: who never used to do
1: because
0: that.
1: You that is
0: like in this our setting, yeah. And then you come up and say, I want, that's the man that will say, are you kidding me? But for a man who knew that his woman always went yearly on girl trips, mm-hmm. he's not going to say, are you kidding me? She's not
1: if a lady,
0: coming up with not, it from no, but out of
1: you,
0: the blue.
1: But do you know that if a lady used to do certain things while she was single, you used to go with me, even me, to the club.
2: Mm-hmm.
1: And I get married, and I don't want you to be at the club because I feel like now you being mother of my kids, I don't want to see you in those places.
0: How about you?
1: We are not talking American now. A lot of Nigerian men, I know, have said their wives should not be at certain places that their wives used to be when
0: with
1: they were
0: them.
1: Dating.
0: With them
1: or
0: with
1: her friends,
0: them.
1: With or without. You just call your husband on a Friday night and you're saying, while you're dating, and you call your man, he's not husband yet, and you say, hey, what's up, babe? Me and the girls want to just have a few drinks and stay out a little late. You guys are dating then. And he says, oh, fine, you guys keep safe. But right now he's married to you. And he doesn't want you to be in such places anymore.
2: You see, the club, I understand. If it's the club, I understand. He has, the reasons is very valid when it's the club. But apart from the club, it's just girls' trip.
1: He doesn't want it.
2: Why?
0: So the thing is, for me, I think it's down to the principle.
1: It's just like,
0: if something you're not comfortable with, don't be comfortable with it. If you were not comfortable with a person doing something while you were dating, tell them and be strong on that point.
1: I know a few men.
0: Don't be okay with it, and then when you get married, you are not okay with it. It is dictatorship.
1: It's not dictatorship. Oh, it's just because the your profile has changed. You're no longer girlfriend. It's wife that you are now.
2: Is also a means for us to unwind.
1: I know she can go out. He's not holding her to go on girls' trips.
0: But she was going on girls' trips before.
1: Can I come to a lesser one? Eh? A lot of men, when they were dating their women used to be at the gym. Immediately, he marries the woman. He says, my wife,
2: no more gym.
1: You can no longer go to the gym. You know what's going to happen?
2: Mm-hmm.
1: I could try as much as possible to get you a few of those things at home.
2: Well.
1: You cannot. And for you as the lady, the gym is not just exercise location for
0: you.
1: You socialize. Yeah, you
0: build
1: interact.
0: A community.
1: You have a community.
0: So you see the thing. It's going to make sense if he says we both are not going to go to that gym.
1: No,
0: we're going to gym in there.
1: Like
0: no, you
2: I
0: cannot say I will not go to the gym while you go to the gym. This conversation we are having
1: is not even about me. It's what's obtainable in our society with our men.
0: How I would react in that way. I don't think if you tell me don't go to the gym, I will fight you much. If you make me, if you make it comfortable for me, you buy me the equipment. Even if you don't.
1: Even if he doesn't.
0: Even if you don't. But when you now say that, I cannot go, but you can go.
1: Because
0: that's where we'll have the problem.
1: Why will you have a problem? He's the man, and he's saying his wife can no longer go to the gym.
0: No, well, that can never even be me, first of all.
1: You know.
0: You say we can't go to the gym, fine. But don't tell me I can't go, you can't. No,
1: Okay, you have a clip to play.
2: Okay.
1: Let's hear the clip, and then we'll open up the phone lines.
2: All right.
3: Well, unpopular opinion, but I feel like married women shouldn't be going on girls' trips. They should only be traveling with their husband. And honestly, I feel like this is a large part of the reason why people can be dating for years, then all of a sudden they get married, and in a short time they get divorced. People forget that marriage is a commitment, and then they suddenly treat it like it's a set of restrictions. Before marriage, a person has friends, they travel, they have hobbies, they have a life outside of their relationship. then they get married, and suddenly the expectation is that all of that independence suddenly disappears. That kind of thinking is so just ridiculous to me, because marriage is meant to add a partnership to your life, not take away your autonomy. You're still an individual. You're allowed to have friendships and experiences that don't involve your spouse every second of every day. And I say this as a married woman who loves my husband. I love doing things with my husband. Like, he's one of my favorite people in the world. But you think because we're married, you can't go on a boys' trip ever. You think because we're married, I can't go out with friends or go out with my sister ever. And this is why people get married and all of a sudden they get divorced after years of dating, because you just all of a sudden switch up your expectations of your partner in a way that restricts their life so significantly. And I don't want people to misconstrue this and think, oh, but when you get married, you need to be respectful of your partner. When you are dating, you should have been respectful of your partner. Really, nothing should change. The same loyalty, honesty, trustworthiness you had when you were dating, that should continue. But why is it that you can't maintain that level of trust and loyalty while also having a life outside of your relationship?
1: I think we're good. So guys, open up the phone lines. Right. I guess you've heard what she said. You know, tell us why you think that this happens, especially in marriage, mm-hmm. where some men actually prevent their wives from doing stuff that maybe they have been doing even while they were dating them. Mm-hmm. You can't go to the club with your girls anymore. You can't have that girls trip out of town. You can't So guys, tell us, you know, we got Mr. Rubber on the line. Hello, good evening to you.
4: Hello, greetings to everyone in the house.
1: Yes, sir.
4: Mr. Rubber.
1: Yeah.
4: I can't really hear you, but I believe you can hear me.
1: Yes, we can hear you.
4: Under normal circumstances, in courtship, some of these things would have been discussed or noticed by each partner, whatever is not pleasing to both of them. And some of it would have been discussed and ironed out. And let me just say, marriage is different from courtship. Before marriage, each of you have your freedom, that you can choose to do anything you like, and if your partner is not satisfied, then you can break up anyhow it pleases you. But in marriage, it is not like that. You actually sacrifice your freedom to your partner once you get married.
0: Yeah.
4: You are sacrificing your freedom to your partner, especially the woman that the man is coming to pay the dowry on you. The man has the singular right on you. Once the man pays your dowry and married the woman rightfully, it is not that the man should enslave the woman after getting married, but the man has the right to say, please, I don't want you to do this, please, I don't want you to do that. The woman also has some right to tell the man, please, I don't want you to do this, I don't want you to do that. Let me give you one thing that happened between me and my wife and my children this year. My children insisted that during my wife's birthday in June, we should hang out, maybe between around 6 and maybe around 10 p.m. Mm. So the children organized the place. We went out on my wife's birthday this year, June. And we were rounding up. I felt pressed, so I went to use the gents to ease myself. My wife was just walking around with one of my daughters. Do you know that one man has the infantry to excuse my wife and start toasting her?
0: Uh-huh.
4: And start toasting her even when her daughter was there. The man was toasting her.
1: Toasting a home is
4: this is a woman that has given birth to four killed children that are mature. The last one is 16 years old now.
1: Can you imagine?
4: And a man was toasting her. Despite that, the man saw us, that we were all sitting at a table together as a family.
1: Can you imagine?
4: The man was toasting my wife. So if a man says a woman that has been hanging out with her friends before they got married shouldn't go, I will support.
1: Mm.
4: Because a lot of rubbish happen when women go out like that within themselves, saying they are hanging out.
1: Mm.
4: For God's sake, your husband should be your best friend. You should hang out with your wife every now and then.
0: Yes, agree.
4: You should hang out with your wife every now and then. I would suppose charity. If the man wants to go out, you can take your wife out once in a while to enjoy the fun of wherever she likes going. I don't mind that once in a while. But it's not that you use it as a yardstick, that like charity is saying. If the man will not allow you to go,
1: then you will not allow
4: and he too must not go. No, marriage does not work like that. The man can go to a lot of places without the woman.
1: Absolutely.
4: But I will agree that once in a while, the man should take the woman along.
1: Thank you.
4: Even
1: so
4: men, when they hang out, they do a lot of rubbish, not to talk of women.
1: Mm.
4: So we should please understand it. Marriage, you mortgage your right to your husband.
0: Mm-hmm.
4: So you don't have the freedom to solely decide where you go or what you do.
1: Yeah.
4: Thank you.
0: Thank you.
1: I don't think in marriage, me, who's speaking here, me, who's speaking here, will allow my wife to go on a girl's trip. Because I know the crazy things that happen at such places. And it's not because, it's not about that. Like Mr. Rabot said, dating and marriage are never the same in a man's mind. They are never the same. Mm. So you feed on the go wherever you they go. And even me, they give you permission. Say, when you ask, say, can I go while we were dating? I say, oh, feel free, you know,
0: so
1: be
0: you
1: safe.
0: So you're pretending.
1: No, I would. You're not my wife yet. Mm. It's a different ball game now
2: but
1: that you're my
2: something
1: wife.
2: Serious.
1: It doesn't mean it's not
0: exclusive.
1: The same. Relationship,
0: we're exclusive.
1: Relationship and marriage good. Are not the same. They're not the same. But let's see who's on the line here. Hello, good evening to you. Oh, you sound so far away. Hello.
0: I think it's connected now. Yeah.
5: Look, yeah, is it better now?
0: Yeah, yes.
1: Good to have you on
0: can
1: the show.
0: Can you hear us?
5: Yeah, good enough. Can you hear you?
0: Ah, okay, fantastic.
5: So, Charity, let me start by asking, will it be okay for a man to be staying late out in the night, a married man, would that be appropriate?
0: No, it wouldn't.
5: It wouldn't?
0: Of course not.
5: But this is their lifestyle before getting married. Most men, you know, you hardly see a man at home by 7, by 8, doing what?
1: Mm.
5: You understand? So you go, you have nice time with your friend, maybe around 10. These are the lives you were living before you got married, isn't it? But the moment you are married, so definitely you will recognize that, okay, I'm a married man now, I shouldn't be staying out late. Then you start adjusting. It's not as if your wife is asking you to do it, but these are the demands of marriage.
0: Mm-hmm.
5: We have to start adjusting our lifestyle to suit that marriage. So a woman, if there are places that you used to go to, maybe you hang out with friends and so and stuff like that, and your husband, ordinarily your husband should not even be the one to stop you from going. If you recognize that you are now a married woman, there's some invite that you naturally reject on your own. That so you declare, I'm a married woman, I can't. But you see, once a woman answers, they know you should not stop me from doing. That means you don't even recognize the institution that you are in already. It's not about the man. Maybe giving you permission or not, it's about even you recognizing the demands of that marriage.
0: Mm-hmm.
5: So it's not about the lifestyle you were living before getting, it's about adjusting to the realities of marriage. It's as simple as that. So people should understand.
0: Right.
5: It's not about maybe the man is trying to give you instruction and stuff like that.
0: Lukman,
5: thank you,
1: Lukman, for calling. We'll go on a short commercial break, pay some bills. When we're back, we're taking more calls.
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5: So we're back, yeah.
6: Mm-hmm. Yeah, all right. So we'll just go to Facebook and see the messages we have to the reactions from the first story. I'll start with this one here, who says, after girls trip, other things follow. That's Adekunle Adebayo there. Kebugi, how does a married man address a situation where his wife makes a joke about going out to meet a toaster? This is a personal one to you.
7: So help she makes him. A joke.
6: Yes.
7: It's a joke now. It's a joke now.
6: So maybe she's joking,
7: so I just let it go. Joke. I just let it slide.
6: So maybe that helps. It's a situation that he's trying to figure out how to.
7: You just let it slide.
6: Mojido Lujidi says, asking your husband, why shouldn't I go? Immediately he told you not to go to an event or somewhere is disrespect to me. Which one is why shouldn't I go? You can ask later, maybe when we're adjusting and you're having a nice time. Husbands see a possible outcome of anything their wife wants to do, but to the woman, her husband don't want her to enjoy herself. Fatuki Michael Banji says, greetings to all of you in this house. When we are courting, it's a different case. We can do anything he or she likes. But the moment I pay the dowry and we're married, she needs to put an end to girls' trip. Ireo. Okay. That's why Tony Tone says divorces are on the rise.
8: Yeah.
6: Because you take the woman that used to have a bubbling, full life and you make her life restrictive, so much so that she's like, is this the life that I want to live going forward?
7: You're not restricting the woman. You're saying you have your freedom. But hey, this particular one, I'm not comfortable.
6: You have
7: not
6: your freedom, but I get to pick and choose which of your freedoms you get to enjoy.
7: Just the way some of the freedoms that I enjoy, you can get to tell me with all authority.
6: So I love
7: and
6: that.
7: Say,
6: I love the balance of it. I like it when it's that
7: you
6: way.
7: Know,
6: you know, I was okay with you when you said what you said. It was when you now said he can go to the gym, but he will now tell the wife, I don't want you going to the gym. That's, I hear so, that, I hear prison.
7: So can I make
6: prison.
7: Something very clear
6: prison,
7: to you, Charity?
6: There's
7: something that women in these times need to adjust to. Not every place that your man can be at as a man should you be able to be at.
6: The gym is not one of them.
7: Now, that gym aspect has to do with his idiosyncrasies. His personal idiosyncrasies.
6: So what has that got to do with me?
7: With the gym. Okay, I mean, we have a story about the gym now.
6: Your personal idiosyncrasies speak to you. Not to your partner.
7: Now, in this case where I'm the head of my family, it moves on to my partner, my children.
6: But she has freedom.
7: Say, for example,
6: she's free.
7: Charity,
6: head of the house.
7: Charity,
6: decide
7: take
6: she
7: for example,
6: have.
7: Some All men right. believe that everybody should be back inside the house max 8 p.m.
6: Reasonable.
7: Now there's it's reasonable because you like it too.
6: No, it's reasonable. Yeah. It's for security purposes.
7: No, wait. Now some women have lived in environments where 9:30, 10 is still cool. I know a lot of people in Lagos, especially that's a busy city, where people see the outside 9 o'clock, 9:30, as if it were 7. Mm. It's different in some other cities. Mm-hmm. So maybe all his life he's believed that coming home at 7:38 max. Mm-hmm. It should be the latest. You grew up in an environment where 9 o'clock, 9:30, people are still out, life is still going on, and you get married to that kind of man, and he says, for example, what are you still doing out? And you have a problem with it.
6: I will ask you the same thing. What are you still doing outside? Your husband is home. What are you doing outside? What are you doing outside? I mean, if you were single, you now say you are socializing. You have a husband. What are you now doing outside? Your husband is out with you, it's understandable. Fine. What are you doing outside past 8?
7: Why you're arguing in this direction is because your life itself does not believe
6: some things are reasonable, and you see the logic in it. Other things, not so much.
7: Now, other things that you don't see the logic in doesn't mean that he's wrong, because you personally, as a wife, don't see the logic.
6: Some of it is wrong. Some of it may not be wrong, but is restrictive. Let's not even use wrong, because it depends on who you're asking. But it is restrictive.
7: Because, I mean, if my personal idiosyncrasy identify that over the years I've been going to the gym, and I see what happens at the gym as a man, and I've made up my mind that my wife will never go to the gym just because of my personal experiences as your husband, who is the head of the house. You come into my house, you were not gymming when we met, though you've talked about it a few times, about, you know, you loving the gym and you trying to hit the gym someday. And then soon you start to tell me, say you want the attend or you want the go gym. And I make it clear to you that, I like the fact that you want to exercise, shed some weight, be healthy, etc. But I do not think that my wife should be going to the gym.
6: Fine and good.
7: And it's restrictive now. You say it's restrictive.
6: It's restrictive. But I'm going to live with it. When you say, I love the way, I'm going to support you, whatever you need. And then a few months down the line, the same man who came and told me you cannot go to the gym, comes and with all excitement tells me, I've just bought my sneakers, I'm resuming the gym next Monday.
7: It's not the same, is my point. He's saying his wife should not go.
6: Kibugi,
7: it doesn't apply to him, it's his wife.
6: It is the same. You lead by example. What you don't want us doing, you don't do.
7: No, charity is not the same.
6: If you feel like the gym is a demonic place.
7: For my wife, I don't want her to be there. The gym is a demonic place.
6: People go there and go to hell. Then you too should not go to the gym.
7: I know some men, charity,
6: which is why I said it's restrictive.
7: I know two men.
6: It plays well. If you say, I don't believe in what goes, there's a lot of rubbish. We can build our fitness life without going to the gym. Fantastic. Let us do that.
7: Which one be let us? Go? I say make my wife no
6: what
7: go.
6: Do you mean?
7: Which one be say let
6: it is us?
7: I say make
6: you
7: my wife no go gym.
6: He
7: say let
6: no
7: us
6: go. What are you doing?
7: I know two men who are older friends of mine. They say their wives cannot work in hospitality for anything.
8: Why?
7: Huh?
8: Why?
7: Wife cannot work in a hotel.
6: They probably communicated that to the wives long before.
7: And they had issues with the wives for close to a year. The other one, his wife left the house.
8: Well,
7: because he insisted. And he said, when you tire where you day, you go come back. I'm the man of the house. Okay. You know the few work hotel. You know the few work hospitality.
6: Did she ever work in the hotel when he met her? Or he's just random?
7: She had worked in hospitality in the past.
6: Okay.
7: Left that left that aspect of human endeavor, worked in other places.
6: Okay.
7: And she had an opening sometimes 2 years ago at a very big hotel in Ibadan. Good pay and everything. And he says she's not taking the job as a married woman.
6: Yeah.
7: You know, and it costs more wahala for house.
6: It's enough to cost wahala.
7: Why? So you don't agree that it's restrictive here?
6: It's restrictive. I think it's restrictive. But that's why I said it's enough to cost wahala. It's restrictive.
7: Anyway, let's take this one before we move to the other story. Hello.
9: Hello, Kebugi.
7: Yes, sir. Good evening.
9: This is Emmanuel from Obioli.
7: Emmanuel, good to have you on the show.
9: So let me comment on the first topic. You know, in as much as marriage in Africa puts a woman in a position that, and biblically supported though, to defer to a man when it comes to certain decisions in a home. Personally now, I don't have issues with my wife going on a girl's trip. Mm. But this is where we have issue. Who are the people on that trip together?
6: Mm-hmm.
9: So if I can't vow for the character of the people on that trip, there is no
6: I'll
9: trip.
6: Have issues. Thank you.
7: You are still restrictive, my brother,
6: because you are
7: trying to select her friends.
6: No.
7: A woman will come back to you.
6: It's not restrictive.
7: A woman will come back to you.
6: It's not restrictive. This is reasonable.
7: No, this is reasonable. Bro, talk, my bro.
9: Wait. You see, I'm a kind of person. I'm not saying generally. I say personally.
7: Mm.
9: I'm a kind of person that believes that I don't want a woman to wake up under my roof one day. I just feel like, what have I been doing with my life?
7: Mm.
9: Have I never lived because I married somebody? No.
7: Mm.
9: Shouldn't be. If guests, you know, sometimes we are joined together, doesn't mean we shouldn't have individual lives just to sometimes relieve our stress and all of that. If that relieves our stress, it's okay. But where I have issue is, who are the people going on that same trip? If those people are not people I can vow for their character, that I know their spouses and I've seen them in a while. I've seen how they've been living their life. Sorry, that's where we'll have issues.
7: My brother,
9: come to the table for cover.
6: When Mr. Ayabo was talking, you were not interjecting like this.
7: I'm with you. My brother, if you go in this same direction, it is this same women that will tell you why you are picking friends for them. It is this same kind of women that will tell you why you're trying to choose my friend for me.
6: Mm-mm.
7: Yes.
9: Maybe the person I'm involved with wouldn't ask me that.
6: Exactly.
9: I will pay for the trip. If I can vow for the people going on that
6: trip. He will pay for the trip.
7: Emmanuel. I'm sure you have a happy marriage.
6: Thank you.
7: God bless your marriage.
6: Yeah, so you can tell that he's a happy man.
7: The one will be sad man. I don't understand.
6: Let me come be sad man. I don't say that now.
7: Hello, good evening. Hello.
9: Why church? I no go talk say you guys be like happy man. You go talk so now.
6: Happy man.
9: Let me happy man like that. That then they make statement like, "Kai, women are evil. Women are wicked people. After all I've done, women are this." Now those that happy men, they end up like that.
7: Mm.
9: She no agree with him, Mr. Abbott talk. Say now, Kebugi no interject to, but now this one Kebugi did interject.
6: Yes, no,
9: well, I can't go say the last caller keep repeating. Hello.
8: We are with you.
7: Go ahead.
9: From Felele.
7: Yeah, go ahead.
9: Kebugi, they hear me, Baba.
7: We hear you, Baba. We hear
9: you. The last caller kept repeating, mew. I can't go say establish him.
7: Mm.
9: You see, whether we like it or not, marriage is a game changer. If you feel marriage, is restrictive towards you, there are boundaries which restrict you from doing anything as a woman, honestly, and no marry. Because the truth is, if you accept my leadership as the head of the family, there are some certain boundaries. You as a good wife should know that you're not supposed to do again. Here the good example Mr. Robo gave. Personal example, he come out with his wife on a birthday just to take a leap at the gym. Coming out, man was already toasting his wife. Let me share this true life experience that happened to my sister-in-law. Here in Challenge, some few years back, she was heavily pregnant, and this man walked up to her and started toasting her. She was like, "What?" She really, and hear what the man said. He said, "Advance me." So when I tell my wife say no go gym, I know why. You see, cha-cha, hear this. We men, we sense ourselves before you guys know. We know what we can do. And you talk about going out and the rest. I want you to take this research, cha-cha. We're going back home. I believe there are a lot of joints where they drink. You think say 90% of the men when they hang out for those joints, then they do with their wives? No, married man will not take his wife to joint
7: at all.
9: And there are situations, night time. See, it's high time females begin to understand. Say this thing will be about competition. Charity to say why she the husband go gym, workout. Then she will get problem. So for those who never married, make them get to know the kind of woman. Yes, like the other last caller said, for him, there are some men that can take it. But the truth is, if you're that kind of man that want to protect your home, you should be able to protect your woman. Mm. There are some kind of dresses you must not allow your woman to wear. That's got nothing to do like with you are restricting me from my dressing. Not be my woman backside, other man would be cheap for. Not be my woman cuffs. She must dress decently.
6: All right, now, thank you.
9: Women must know these boundaries.
6: Thank you very much.
7: Thank you, my brother, for that one.
6: Marriage is personal. That's why Ima kept saying, for me. When you reach your turn, do them how you want to. Everybody gets a chance to play it the way that they want.
7: So if a man comes and says...
1: And he's working for
7: Ima.
6: Exactly. He's working for Ima.
7: If a man...
6: He's working for Bolaji.
7: So Charity.
6: Do the one that suits you.
7: If a man now says his wife is not going, he's not suddenly narcissistic. It's the word that you people...
6: No, it's the wife that we determine now.
7: It doesn't mean that he's a hand.
6: Not be me go tell the man
7: what he be. It doesn't mean that he's not a narcissist. The word that they use for internet everywhere now.
6: Narcissist
7: or not? It's a narcissist.
6: Or a joy killer.
7: Uh-huh. Kebugi,
6: why?
7: So it's a narcissist.
6: Why?
7: I don't see that
6: I
7: word.
6: I don't know why men. Maybe they don't call
7: Kebugi. No, my wife has never given me that word. My wife has never called me a narcissist.
6: Hey, but you but have I a see it all over history all over the word,
7: internet. All over narcissist.
6: It is for the man's wife to determine whether he's a narcissist or not. But to each his own. Don't look down on another person's own that is working because it does not align to what you believe in. That's it. Do your own however you want to do it.
7: But
6: let
7: you
6: the
7: know
6: other
7: that
6: person that is doing their own that is different from your own do their own as well. Don't impose what you think is right on every other couple because you think that's the way it's supposed to go.
7: I cannot impose anything on a couple,
6: I'm saying generally. That's
7: but
6: what
7: you
6: I'm
7: know
6: saying.
7: That in
6: to
7: Africa, if there are 10
6: own.
7: Men, 7 mm. men. 7 men out of 10 in Africa.
6: But there are still 3. Those 3 exist. 7 men might do it one way. But there are still 3 that do not. Okay. Leave space for those people.
7: Okay. Oh yeah, now we are done here. Hello, good evening. Who's on the line? Hello, good evening to you.
10: People don't even pity us. I was reading online today how some women were lamenting how they left. Some people left Lagos. They now took them to, how do I even describe the spaces I get there? People were now talking how they left their customers, how they had to distribute their apprentices and stuff.
6: Because
10: we did not already for marriage. After marriage, me, my sister, imagine. We left everything. Don't you want to also have any life again? You people, we'll leave our parents, we'll leave our job, we'll leave everything for you.
7: We left our parents too now. I don't understand.
10: You left your parents, like, you can go anytime. But we have to take excuse before we go and see our parents, people will pity us now, pity us. Just come on, girls trip, You don't want us to go. And have fun. Well done, guys.
7: Thank you so much.
6: Thank you.
7: Anyway, we'll take this one. Hello.
6: We should move to the gym story. Except
7: hello, good evening.
6: Hello.
7: Good evening.
6: Good evening,
7: sir.
1: Are you fit writing?
6: Yeah.
9: Good evening.
6: Good evening. We can
9: hear you. My name is AY. I'm calling from Lagos.
7: AY. Oh, yeah.
9: Well done.
7: Yeah.
9: I'm just
7: speaking
9: to you guys on behalf.
7: Okay.
9: Well done.
7: Thank you so much.
9: I want to contribute to the program.
7: Go ahead.
6: Yeah, please go ahead.
9: Yeah. For me, I think restricting your wife, giving her freedom to do whatever she likes, or everywhere she says she wants to go, during marriage, at least is a no for me. I'll give an example. I'm a married man, I've been married for 10 years now.
7: Okay.
9: And that has been my greatest share now. I'm not with her anymore because she's gone. I got to know the divorcee in 66. Telling me that the former husband was this or that, and I married her, and we gave birth to one child, a boy. So I established that I'm an engineer, a site engineer, and thank God that work was good. So I used to do contracts everywhere I go, and I had contracts, I had clients, I used to do my job. So I got her a shop. I spent almost about 69 in that shop. I will leave her there, hoping that she's my wife.
6: Right.
9: I'm believing that that her former husband will not come.
7: Hey!
9: Each time she tells me she's going to shop, I will tell her bye-bye. Each time she tells me she's going out for anything, I will never even ask her not to do because I feel that...
6: We trusted her.
9: The purpose of that is that whatever is mine will surely come back to me because I know she already has a seat with me. So I wouldn't have any kind of...
6: fear or insecurity.
9: So, unknown to me, her former husband used to come to that shop, I
6: you opened for her.
11: you wouldn't believe that she got pregnant again.
7: Ewa.
1: Is a lie.
11: So that's her ex.
7: Ewa. Under your roof.
1: Is a lie.
11: I'll come back at Lagos, go to Oyo, go to
2: Yeah.
11: Going for a walk for like sometimes 2 days.
1: No, this is Nollywood. Is it lying?
11: No, that has affected me. It has never even gone.
1: Oh my god.
11: Now, saying that
1: you
11: said I was
7: here,
11: I
1: don't want to
11: kill her.
1: Hey!
2: Don't kill her! Hey, don't kill her, beg.
1: Wow.
11: I bought a car, a Sienna car, to be using for a market. Instead of paying with money for
7: transportation.
11: Hey! I'll be the one to pay the school fees of my 2 kids.
7: Hey!
11: I conducted a CNA test for that, my own. Only my own, the second one was not my own. It was for that, the other IS.
7: Jesus.
11: So is that for now? I'm not even ill.
2: So sorry.
11: So, I don't know. Giving access, giving freedom to your wife in marriage.
7: You get a CB, or you get a CB.
11: Monitor her back.
7: You get a CB. My brother, so sorry.
1: Thank you, AY. What
11: you want to learn from me? You have to at least monitor your wife.
1: Yeah.
11: Engage with her. Give her time to go out and come back. If you don't want to accept, let her go.
1: Right.
7: My brother, you're going to be fine. You're going to be fine.
2: So sorry.
7: So sorry about this. Thank you for sharing this.
1: Thank you, Ewa. We appreciate it. This is quite the experience.
2: Honestly.
1: Why do the good guys end up with
2: the bad ones?
7: And even the other way around, too.
1: I'm telling you. Because, I mean, how do you explain this? Were they really divorced or did she lie?
7: She said she was divorced. Brotherman believed.
2: So why did she leave his house in the first place?
7: But was still going back to ex-husband. And then she got pregnant again under his very roof. So sad.
1: Don't worry. You're going to find somebody.
2: Don't worry, you'll be
1: your
2: fine.
1: Person.
2: You'll be fine.
1: It's her loss, really.
2: Yeah.
7: Hello, good evening to you.
9: Yeah, that's same thing I just said.
7: Hey!
9: You see, good guys. Now, so now the end of their story be that then go cry. Now, the guy don't learn in a hard way. He don't know single put boundary. See, when I was in school, university, there's these guys that used to come from Port Harcourt, he and a girlfriend. Then they fight 24/7. We go settle them. Before you know, on their own, then go arrange themselves again. So we just left them. After school, they got married, had the baby. Belema said she still wanted to go club. The guy said no, go again. She said no, but now the life of the league before now, because while they were in school, they club together. The guy they tell her say no, game don't change. She said, Lala, you know if they go club, make you expect make me and no go. The guy comes okay, no go again. The guy said no, she go they go. At the end of the day, then divide Gary. So there must be boundary. A man must be able to protect his woman. If she like me, she sell like restriction.
7: Thank you, my brother, for calling. Thank you for calling back, Bolaji. Thank you for calling back.
1: Yeah, I'm still shook.
7: What I don't pass again, eh?
1: I'm still shook by that last call and the other callers.
7: Hello, good evening. Who's on the line? We lost that one there. Hello, what's your name? Yes, sir.
12: Yeah, I'm Titan Bin Bin, you know.
1: Good evening, sir.
12: Good
1: evening,
12: welcome. Yeah, I'm saying also from Premier, around Premier, so it's been a long while.
7: Yeah.
12: Right. It's been a while.
7: Yeah.
1: It's good to have you.
7: Yeah.
12: Yeah, I just also keep saying, like people are learning lessons hard way, you know, from women. You know, there's something we call in my secondary school alumni, there's something we call young girls. It's for the wives are in the house. So the wife in the house, you get mentioned to have that program because of the transfer to our family day of November. So it's for the house. You are not pleased. You need to bring the news. There's no other portray ourselves as unserious men. Even if you are doing girlfriend outside, you need to be putting it in the face of your wife. So the woman, if the man is not going to be available, the woman cannot be there. This is an organized setting, you know. Now talk less of the woman that wants to go out without any breaks, you know. So I think how people think, you know, in the 21st century, I don't know.
7: Thank
12: Maybe
7: you.
12: That's why you have a lot of mothers and, you know, broken homes. people here and there. Mm-hmm. You get it now. Even people while you are with the young girls, you know, events, you have to monitor, you know,
7: yes, because
12: there
7: are some to monitor.
12: They want to dance with you. They want to dance with your wife. There is a dance. So some guys do not come with their wife, and they want to start dancing with your wife anyhow. You have to protect your wife in that organization.
7: Yes.
12: Now
7: how much more?
12: Of a woman, woman going to
7: a place
12: that you don't have your presence. So that's a simple example. So a woman should be on under.
7: Hello, Maja.
13: Okay. Thank you.
12: You are not ready to be submissive. Don't marry.
13: Right. Thank you very much.
7: Thank you so much.
13: Thank you. Your minister on Facebook says monitoring is important. That was the mistake Adam made with Eve.
7: Now what thing happen? Instead, a garden of Eden now. What thing will happen for this garden of Eden? Yes.
13: Nobody said he should not monitor. Don't shall be a choke around her neck.
7: You are doing girls trip. I'm in Ibadan here. You people went to Lagos to do girls trip, and I'm not there. Certain things happen when
13: you think it's about choking your eyes out. They will play you, except the person doesn't want to play you.
7: Certain things happen in an environment where women start to feel like girls. All sorts of thoughts, emotions. The devil enters into their midst. When women gather and they say, come on, let's be girls. Let's lose. Let the stress go. Let's be girls. Wear your skimpy something. Now come out. Bring that bottle of whiskey. She starts dancing. A man from afar is looking at those seven women from a distance and telling his friend, look at those hot girls. Let's go there now.
13: Don't allow your wife to be hot.
7: Alcohol, don't already fool your body.
13: Don't allow your wife to be hot. Let her have pot
7: Charity
13: belly.
7: Has probably had a few shots.
13: Let her have pot belly so that they will not be attractive. How about
7: before
13: that?
7: Before you know it, your bimbo is beckoning on Charity. Charity, it's a girl's affair. Don't worry. Let's keep with the Ibadan. Don't worry. Yes, now so
13: I'm not even
7: happen.
13: A girl strip kind of person.
7: It happen now.
13: I'm not even a girl strip kind of person. It was not something I was doing when I was single. It's not something I'll do in marriage. But so, I'm saying, if you meet somebody that does what they are doing, make it known from the beginning that I don't like.
2: Don't
13: pretend that you like it. When you now marry, everything now becomes haram.
7: At the girl strip, I'm now trying to call you for the past 20 minutes. Your number, no, they go.
2: I'm going to
7: get high BP. Where are they, Ibadan? I'm going to pace around. Why is Charity not picking?
13: Don't go and give yourself high blood pressure. No,
7: that's why you no go in the first place. I go to see you inside house.
13: Don't go and give yourself high blood pressure. Are we not taking the gym story?
2: I'm so
7: let's
2: eager
7: take
2: to play
7: last
2: this
7: call
2: clean.
7: Before we take the gym
13: story. Is Emma that is back on the line?
7: Emma?
14: Hello.
7: Ah, Baba.
14: Quick one. I'm just calling back. You see, I'm so sorry for the experience of that man. You know, recently I started putting some content on social media telling people about wants and needs when it comes to marriage and relationship.
13: Mm-hmm.
14: You know, I've discovered that a lot of us, we take what should be wants.
13: Make it into
14: we
13: a
14: put
13: need.
14: Them as needs.
7: As needs.
14: And we put what we need as
7: to
14: wants.
7: Be wants.
13: Mm-hmm.
14: Need is like trust.
13: Something.
14: If there's no trust in a relationship, you can't move on.
13: Mm-hmm.
14: But some of us, it's the banking body we are looking at. Well, that should be taking valuable things.
13: Principles.
14: So that's why the kind of person you marry to, from the get-go, you know.
13: Mm-hmm.
14: I'm sorry, for people that sometimes these things happen to, from the get-go, I do counseling, if you bring them to counseling, you see them now, they will tell you, say, and I suspect too, but I don't just give them face, say, if it possible.
13: Mm-hmm.
14: They live in denial when you all make major decisions.
13: Mm-hmm.
14: So what I'm saying is this. In fact, I wish my wife is someone that wants to go to girls' trip. Now, people be listening. Listen. Tata, listen to this one. If now say VG now, your wife won't go pray for you now. You know, you go release them quickly.
7: Sharp now. Now VG be that.
13: How can you confirm
2: in the church?
14: Look, even if you like,
13: may God be saving us.
14: Ask the woman for her. If she wants, you know she could do at with all. Your neighbor there.
13: As you will be mad, we talk and maybe Kebu Gigo here. We all said right. It is not carry weight.
14: They go get street, they go do shit if they want to. It's everywhere.
13: Thank
14: but
13: you.
14: Men, men are at liberty to live their life without constraint.
13: Thank you, Jerry.
14: It shouldn't be like that.
13: Thank you, my brother, for calling.
7: Let's go to the last story quickly before we round up.
15: Yes. So, yeah. These gym instructors were asked how many women...
7: Were they gym instructors or people who...
13: Members. They come to the gym.
7: Random guys. No.
15: Okay, all right.
7: Random guys in the gym were
15: young asked...
7: Young dudes?
15: Yes. They were asked... How many women they've had with gym, the ladies
7: who visit,
15: who visit
7: the, gym.
15: The gym. And so this is their response.
7: Guys.
16: 20.
15: 25. 30.
16: 27. 5. 10. 8. 5.
7: The trumpet just the high they go.
15: So 25, 20, 15.
7: At the same gym, when I listen to this story, at the same gym.
13: Yes.
15: I kind of want to agree with Kimbugi with the gym issue.
13: It's been established. That's why I shouldn't go and you should not go.
7: Which one you say I should not go? You are my wife.
13: Am I the only one that is immune to terrible things happening to me? You are a human being too.
7: You are visible prey. You are visible
13: just the same
7: for
13: way that
7: at
13: you
7: the
13: are
7: gym
13: prey.
7: Now. No, I'm not like predator.
13: Who are predators?
7: I'm not like predator.
13: And they are out there
15: looking for men to devour.
13: Rabot's
15: story. Let's remember Mr. Rabot's story.
7: The regular situation.
15: He followed his wife outside though.
7: The regular situation is that men are predators.
15: Yeah.
7: Women are prey. Men who go to the gym often go there to also have adventure, sexual adventures with ladies who come to the gym. So, I mean, we see new ladies who come to the gym and we are like, yes, you know, trainers slept with all female clients. 90% of them do too. Slept with all female clients that go to the gym charity.
13: They slept with all female.
7: And you expect with this survey that
13: who
7: my wife will be in the gym.
13: What is that?
7: Hmm?
13: Did they, their clients, did they come from, are they doing Olosho business? I don't understand.
7: It's the adventure that happens at the gym. So with this information now, how many men will want their wives or girlfriends?
13: I think it is just fear because you people know that the terrible things you've done. So you're not afraid that the same terrible things will be done to your own people.
7: Bosu is just showing me about that.
13: He's
7: just showing me that story about where a gym instructor impregnated for...
13: With clients,
7: four people who visit the gym. One gym instructor.
15: Four.
13: He should be proud of himself. The women too should be proud of themselves.
7: That's where we wrap up social media today for today. We're back tomorrow for social media today, 4:30 p.m. We have the rest of the show coming on. Stick around, don't go away. Thank you, Beams, for the stories.
15: Welcome.
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0: 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Left, right, center. 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

0: 5:45pm, we're back on the show this evening. It's time for Drive Time Confessions, and we've got the story of the day.
1: Right, it's an interesting one. I'm sure some people might have been doubting, are they going to do the letters today? Because we haven't done, we're here and we're going to do it. So let's get into it, shall we?
0: All right, then. So we have this one that was sent in. It's a brother man who's sending this one to us. He said, I recently wanted to sell my car to offset my 1.8 million naira house rent and maybe get something smaller. So I got the shock of my life when my wife said she would buy the car. The next question I asked is, you buy the car, where did you see money? And my wife responded that her brother raised 7 million naira for her last year to start a business, and she fixed the money. And I was livid. I was like, I wasn't aware you still collect 150,000 naira every month from me to take care of yourself. I want to say that it's been 2 weeks now that I left the house. I do not think I'm interested in this marriage anymore. There might be some things I still do not know about in my own marriage. I need advice, please.
1: So that's the story. Would you say that this man overreacted? He wanted to sell his car. His wife offered to buy the car. Wife that he's bankrolling every month, he gives her 150,000.
0: Yeah.
1: So he was shocked, naturally, as you would be. I mean, I know your financial situation. How can you be offering to buy my car off of me? I'm the one feeding you. And she says, well, my brother gave me 6 million. I put in a fixed deposit account since he gave me, and it's just been there. I'm thinking, and he's moved out of his house for 2 weeks.
0: Yes, he says it might not be interested anymore.
1: In the marriage anymore. Is that good reason for him to be rethinking his marriage? He needs advice, is what he says. So what do you think he should do? Is that enough for him to rethink his marriage? Because his wife kept this money, the 6 million that her brother gave her away from him. She did say that the brother raised the money for her to open a business, not for her to spend, because he was like, and you've been collecting money from me.
0: Yeah.
1: You know, I think the wrong that she did was not telling him about it. But if there was a need for which the money was raised, I don't think that you should use it for upkeep.
0: And he suspects,
1: I had a problem with her not telling him that her brother had given her such an amount. Yes. Yes.
0: And then he suspects that there might be some other secret things in the marriage that he doesn't know. If he found this one just because he wanted to sell his car, pay off rent, and then downgrade to a smaller car, you know, then he's suspecting that there are other things he may not know.
1: Right.
0: If his wife kept away that money from him and she's been collecting 150K every month, knowing his financial situation, but you got money fixed up somewhere. Money for business that you cannot tell your husband.
1: Exactly.
0: Did they credited you?
1: I can't defend her. I think she should have told her husband. But the money was for business, not to buy car or to pay rent.
0: Now,
1: but guys, what do you think that this man should do? Is his marriage over? Can he trust his wife again? Was it for his benefit that she did not tell him about the money? Maybe she was looking out for him somewhere.
0: Somehow. Hello, good evening to you.
2: Hello,
0: sir. Good evening to you.
2: Hello.
0: Hello, we can hear you. Can you hear us?
2: Good.
0: Okay, what's your name, please? Hello, what's your name?
2: I said good evening, sir.
0: Good evening, sir. Good evening, sir.
2: Yes, sir. My name is Daddy Akiade.
0: Okay, sir.
2: I will advise the man that should know quick immediately, and because there must be another secret that the Lord wants to unfold to him to reveal for him. But personally, I could have said that if you have been watching that woman, he will know whether the money that she have is a family money or the money that he have is own money. If it is lifestyle that they are living, is his husband money is our money. His own money is own money. if the kind of the lifestyle they are living, we advise the man should not quit the marriage yet. What we just do is to just think very well whether most of the things that he did for that woman as a result of the wife, so he began to withdraw his small so that he can spend his own money too. And now we encourage the man should not sell the car if it gets worse. Because if I know that you are not there for me when there's a trouble, there is a limit of the danger or that I will go for you. There is a limit of strength that I will go for you.
1: Mm-hmm.
2: If he can get another accommodation that they can avoid the money, let him get it, let everybody park inside it. Mm. But for him to sell the car, no. And if the woman say want to sell the car, if you ask him again, say, what about the car that you say you want to sell? And that I say I have interest.
1: Okay,
2: say, no, I've decided my mind that I will not sell that car again.
1: Okay.
0: Well, thank you.
2: Ask that woman a lot of questions.
1: Mm.
0: Thank
2: if
0: you.
2: If we discover that he's still hiding some certain things.
1: Right.
0: Thank you.
1: Thank you, Daddy Akiandi.
2: How they have managed their family.
0: Mm. Okay, okay.
1: Thank
0: so
1: you.
0: So where were you hoping to see money from to buy a car?
1: We have this interesting comment here.
0: Huh?
1: Maybe it answers the question. Oluwotolokpetemitope says, this is a simple one. He should have allowed her to buy the car. Then he will be using the car. He's not smart. However, he can confirm from her brother, but it's not enough for a divorce.
0: A lot of questions are here. You are ready to buy a car.
1: He says that the man should have just allowed her to buy the car now. Then it's still his car. He'll be using the car. So it's a way of collecting the money.
0: No. It brings more, it makes me more inquisitive. Where is my wife? Where that money day from? Where did
1: she
0: my wife...
1: She said now...
0: She said what?
1: That her brother gave her the money. Is
0: so that means
1: she's
0: said? Planning to convert business money to buy car, but you cannot convert business to
1: money
0: help
1: to
0: money to help
1: rent.
0: Me for house rent.
1: Yeah, well...
0: Can you imagine?
1: That's shady right there. Yeah.
0: So you want
1: you're
0: to
1: willing
0: use
1: to use the money to buy a car,
0: but
1: you
0: were
1: not willing to support your husband.
0: When I was looking for house rent,
1: yeah, that's not a bad. That's not a good look.
0: Anyway,
1: at all.
0: Do you guys feel like the man
1: is
0: should
1: be enough to end the
0: to
1: marriage?
0: End the marriage?
1: He's left the house for 2 weeks.
0: For two
1: now.
0: Weeks, he's not been home. Hello. Hi, good evening to you.
3: Yeah, my name is Tola. I'm calling you from Ibadan.
0: Tola calling from Ibadan.
3: I don't want everyone to listen to his side and make judgment. There are some men that the Yoruba call something on the ground as a, maybe the woman is working before and has been borrowing the guy money, you know, and he has not been paid. You know, that's possible. I've not seen that's the case, but that's possible. It's lack of wisdom in the relationship, both from the man and the woman. The woman as well could have, you know, given the husband the money. Don't sell your app. I borrowed this and I need to give the person back. If you are unable to raise it, then you might not dispose the car. That's a way to present it. Another way to present it is the woman open up, you know, from the beginning that my brother gave me money, you know, for business, and let me take out of it so that we can pay our rent.
1: Mm-hmm.
3: And like the other caller said, if you're unable to pay that kind of rent, it's advisable, you know, that you get a smaller apartment that, you know, you will be able to avoid. So both of them, I see lack of wisdom in the relationship. And I think the man does not need to leave the marriage. Where is going? Does he know what he's going to meet there? Your money is our money. My money is my money. So that's the way it is. So
0: thank you.
3: Even if you should go elsewhere, you know, you might still get the same thing.
1: Thank you, Tola.
0: So
1: it's not all the time that we hear men make that statement. That was why I was laughing. It's usually something that the men tell the women. It's not all the time that you hear a man saying, you want to leave this one, the one that you are going to, do you know? So it was refreshing hearing it from a man anyway. Thank you. Lack of wisdom. Do you agree on the part of the wife and the husband, according to the last caller?
0: Hello, good evening to you.
4: Hello, good evening.
0: Lukman, good to have you on the show.
4: Yeah, I understand the man that is broken, but that should not be enough for him
0: to leave the marriage. Why do you feel so?
4: Now he knows something about his wife that he didn't know before, that she can be so secret. And you see, this is what we talk about. When women come on that, that's saying, you open to me, I have to know about your finances and stuff. They can't do it. They won't even do it with you. The moment they start having this much, and they start keeping it to themselves. So it's just, that's the reality. These are some of the things that men go through. So we should just man up, just understand that it can happen that life, sometimes it happens that way. So you just buckle up, find it in some way, even if now she's offering to give him money, it's not even accepted. Let him try and the next way, you know, take care of the rent down. So it's just put that in a place. So be the kind of person. It's not about having the money, it's just about keeping it away from him. I mean, he should know about it.
1: So are you saying you should just resent her?
4: And why? So now you, because you want to, I mean, maybe she likes it so much, now she wants to take it.
1: Lukman, can you clarify? Yeah. When you say, even when she gives him money, he should not collect, he should just put her in her place. Don't you think that's going to breed some type of resentment? Is it not better the marriage ends and they both go their separate ways than for him to be hating her while being married to her?
4: No, it's bad, but it should not be that. You see, some things have happened. Even sometimes it happened to me. I didn't know that my wife has a certain amount of money. And she told me about that. She just bought so. I said, okay, fine. I was happy because I was not in need of money, but I didn't know that she had it, you know. So I just understand that maybe women sometimes can be like this. So let him just understand that. Then he should also confirm from the husband if really the money as his brother, if really the money came from him to her. So he shouldn't have any problem with that. So he should just forgive her, but just understand that women can be like this sometimes.
1: Thank you
0: so much. And I agree with Lukman. The only place where you need to find out, I know you're hurt right now, and it's unbelievable that your wife can act this way, even in the presence of very obvious needs. Your wife acted this way, but keep that aside. I would want to find out this money that you claim came to you from your brother. I would want to investigate and be sure that it really came from your brother. That's sorted out. We'll have a conversation and I'll deal with the hurt and let it go. I know too that women are like this.
1: You can let go of.
0: I know that women are like this. I personally know that women are like this with their money. I know that. I've known that this for years. So I will not be so hurt if a woman behaves like that. But the part that will really irk me so bad is eventually finding out that money didn't come. It probably came from an ex or sugar daddy.
1: Adekunle Adebayo on Facebook says, the more we get it into our minds that love is mostly based on hope and expectations, as anything short of this will lead to total disappointment.
4: Are you okay?
1: This situation is a practical example. He now knows the wife he married several years ago. It's like that, except on exceptional cases. Sell the car to her and hope for the best.
0: Balaji is back on the show.
5: Yeah, Kebuge.
0: Yes, sir.
5: Let me just top it from this angle. I succumb to what you said and part of what the last caller said. It's important he gets to know if truly that money is from her elder brother. Very important. Very, very important. At least that will give him a level ground to still want to continue in the marriage. Then another one, if he's listening right now, that wants him to face reality, he knows what he's feeling. There are some people that don't have empathy. Before this very incident, has she been showing some kind of things that you know that this person is not sympathetic enough, she doesn't have empathy? If he's been enduring some little things, a lot of them like that, he knows.
0: All right.
5: Like for me, for one, if I find out something like that, and okay, I know it's not as if she cheated, it was the brother that gave it to her, and I realized that my woman has not been that kind, she's that kind of emotional, sympathetic person. This one just happened. Okay, we'll talk about it, to trash it, if she's not fine, we'll move on with the marriage.
0: Thank you, Balaji. Thank
5: They're
0: you.
5: Coming like that, no.
0: Yeah, thank you. Thank you. We got to go. We're out of time, guys.
1: Completely out of time.
0: We're back tomorrow at 4 p.m. I'm K Boogie.
1: Charity.
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0: 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Here is the news read by Kenneth Agwejay. And first, the news headlines. President Tinubu urges Muslims to imbibe Prophet Muhammad's virtues on Eid al-Mulud. Federal government to complete reconstruction of Qatar Bridge within 24 months. On the foreign scene, Iran vows to resist widened United States sanctions. And on the sports scene, Ethiopia officially submits bid to host 2028 AFCON. Details of these and more shortly. President Bola Tinubu today congratulated Muslims on this year's Eid al-Mulud celebration, charging them to imbibe the good teachings of Prophet Muhammad. Special advisor to the President on Information and Strategy, Bayo Onanuga, revealed this in a statement he signed earlier today. President Tinubu urged that beyond celebrating the birthday of the Holy Prophet, the faithfuls should use the occasion for introspection, prayers, and learning from the Prophet's exceptional virtues. He urged religious leaders to use the period to pray for the country and to admonish their followers to translate the lessons from Prophet Muhammad's life into their commitment to the country. President Tinubu also urged those celebrating the Mulud Festival to extend the hand of fellowship to the needy and vulnerable in the spirit of the season. The Minister of Defence, retired General Christopher Musa, has said Nigeria must strengthen grassroots security by bringing local government leaders, communities and security agencies into a coordinated early warning system. General Musa made the call at a security summit organised by the Federal Character Commission, bringing together local government chairmen, security and intelligence agencies, traditional and religious leaders, the private sector and other stakeholders. The Defence Minister said communities are often the first to detect unusual movements, rising tensions and criminal activities, making local knowledge critical to preventing security threats before they escalate.
1: Are also there in communities under the local government. And that's where you are very important. Because once there is confidence in you and the people, anything wrong happening, you will be informed. And once you are informed, action will be taken as quickly as possible. And that's the way to mitigate and to deal with the crisis on ground.
0: The minister backed the proposal for local government security coordination committees across the 774 local government areas, stressing that the initiative must translate into regular information sharing, threat assessment and coordinated responses. He further stated that no single security agency or level of government can secure Nigeria alone, calling for a whole of government and whole of society approach to tackling insecurity. The federal government has set a new 24-month timeline for the completion of the reconstruction of Lagos-Qatar Bridge, down from the initially slated 36 months. Minister of Works Dave Umahi disclosed this during an inspection of the ongoing reconstruction of the Qatar and Edo bridges in Lagos. The minister said the decision to accelerate the project was driven by the strategic importance of the Qatar Bridge to vehicular movement in Lagos. According to Umahi, a new design had been completed for the reconstruction, incorporating engineering features intended to improve traffic flow and protect the bridge from further deterioration.
2: On the request of the National Assembly, because of the critical nature of this project, we decided to visit the Qatar Bridge reconstruction. Recall our history about the Qatar Bridge. Qatar Bridge has stayed over 60, 70 years and no maintenance. The lifespan of every bridge is about 50 years. And what we found out when we did the underwater survey, we found out that a lot of the piles have detached from the pie cap. It's like akin to the leg being removed from the hip. and also a lot of rust had happened, you know, within the piles, and scouring and then illegal mining of sand also contributed to the failure of this cutter bridge. So what are we doing? We have maintained the on top decking elements. We made it very smooth. We put in solar light on it. We also have maintained the under deck elements, because this project is supposed to last 36 months. We are doing everything to see it, and we beat it to 24 months.
0: The minister also said the existing Carter Bridge could not be completely shut during the reconstruction because of its critical role in Lagos's transport network.
2: While that is happening, we can't close Carter Bridge. So we are monitoring all the underwater elements, you know, every week, and we are maintaining them also. Somebody asks, if you are going to demolish Carter Bridge, why are you maintaining it? It's for this reason we are maintaining it, because we can't close Carter Bridge. If we do, then Lagos will go into, you know, katakata. Don't forget that we have similar problems with Tomelan Bridge, and procured, you know, consultant AEC, a consulting firm. They are very good indigenous consulting firm. They have designed the reconstruction of Tomelan Bridge. We can't bring down Tomelan Bridge, because if we do, the money is quite very heavy.
0: The All Progressives Congress, APC, has dismissed reports that it has withdrawn the list of its 2027 presidential campaign council, describing the reports as rumours. The party's National Publicity Secretary, Felix Morka, made the clarification in a brief response earlier today, saying the APC would formally announce any changes to the campaign council list. Marcus' comments followed reports circulating that the party had withdrawn the list released amid preparations for the 2027 general elections. However, Marcus' latest clarification indicates that the party has not officially withdrawn the list, and that any alteration to its composition will be communicated through the appropriate party channels. Rivers State Governor Sir Siminalayi Fubara has extended warm felicitations to the Muslim faithfuls in Rivers State and across Nigeria on Eid al-Maulud, the celebration of the birth of the Holy Prophet Muhammad. In a goodwill message to commemorate the feast, Fubara enjoined the Muslim faithfuls to reflect on the noble virtues of peace, compassion, tolerance, selflessness and service to humanity. The governor, in a statement released by his chief press secretary, Onwuka Nzeshi, earlier today, said these virtues, which the prophet held there, have the potential to promote harmony and positive change in society. The governor also said his administration remained committed to ensuring that every resident of River State, regardless of religion or ethnic background, enjoyed peace, security, and equal opportunities to thrive. 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Still to come from the foreign scene, Iran vows to resist widened United States sanctions. Ethiopia officially submits bid to host 2028 AFCON. Details of these and more will come after the break.
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2: And now the rest of the news, turning to the foreign scene. Iran has vowed to fight back against expanded United States sanctions aimed at isolating its economy, expressing confidence that major trading partners would resist the pressure campaign, urging that Washington was keen to revive talks. Almost 6 months into a conflict, the U.S. has struggled to resolve. Treasury Secretary Scott Bessent unveiled the measures but stopped short of the most punishing sanctions. While Bessent said countries that continued trading with Iran have a risk of being forced out of the dollar-based financial system, he declined to give a timeline or identify which may be targeted, saying he would give them time to comply with the new directive. The Treasury Department did announce new sanctions on 60 individuals, entities, and vessels, but the list did not feature any of the Chinese financial institutions suspected of facilitating Iran's oil trade. After the latest sanctions were unveiled, Iranian Economy Minister Ali Madanizadeh said Iran was prepared to respond. He added that neither China nor Russia have accepted the U.S. measures, predicting that other countries would resist them. An 8-month Interpol coordinated operation targeting West African organized crime groups, including the infamous Black Axe, has led to the identification of 263 suspects and 58 arrests across 22 countries. The operation, codenamed Operation Jackal 4, ran from November 2025 to June 2026 and focused on disrupting money laundering, identifying high-value targets, seizing criminal assets, and supporting arrests and prosecutions. This was contained in a statement published on the Interpol website earlier today. The International Police Organization said the operation, which brought together 22 countries from six continents, is a response to the escalating global threat posed by West African criminal networks, such as the Black Axe and other similar groups. According to Interpol, the countries included Argentina, Romania, South Africa, and Italy, amongst others. To the exciting world of sports, Ethiopia has officially submitted all the required documents to the Confederation of African Football, CAF, as part of its bid to host the 2028 Africa Cup of Nations, the AFCON. According to reports, the Ethiopian bid is now officially on the table as the country seeks to bring Africa's premier football tournament to its shores. The submission marks a major step in Ethiopia's efforts to secure hosting rights for the 2028 edition of the Continental Showpiece. CAF is expected to assess bids from interested countries before making a final decision on the host nation. And just before we go, a recap of the major stories. President Tinubu has urged Muslims to imbibe Prophet Muhammad's virtues on Eid al-Maulud. The federal government is set to complete the reconstruction of Carter Bridge within 24 months. Iran has vowed to resist widening United States sanctions. Ethiopia has officially submitted her bid to host the 2028 AFCON. And of course, do not forget that you can visit our website www.splashfm1055.com for more details on the news. 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The news editor is Tunde Olawuwu, assisted by Babatunde Moro KG. I am Kenneth Agwaje. Good evening, and thank you for listening.

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0: 32 minutes gone past 6 p.m. Welcome on board to the second half, the second installment of your exciting sports show for today. Sports Bang is live and it's coming from the best, the Integrity Station, Splash 105.5 FM, broadcasting from the White Building, Felele, in the city of Ibadan, Oyo State, Nigeria, where this is the voice of your sports bar. Toby Akintola is my name, reporting for duty to give the latest coming from the ever blazing, ever interesting, and sometimes controversial world of sports. We have quite a lot to talk about on the show this evening. Updates from the foreign football scene. We'll talk about Chelsea Football Club. Well, remember that last night, Chelsea started the English Premier League season with a 3-2 victory away from home. But of course, their goalkeeper, Robert Sanchez, was disappointing in that game. We'll talk about that on the show this evening. What about Julian Alvarez? We have how many days now to the end of the summer transfer window? Diego Simeone, the coach of Atletico Madrid, said something about Julian Alvarez. What did he say? We'll talk about that on the show as well. We have updates in the world of transfer. Some minutes ago, Manchester United officially confirmed the signing of Carlos Baleba from Brighton and Hove Albion for around £75 million. And of course, Savio has completed his move from Manchester City to Tottenham Hotspur. And of course, the Nigeria Football Federation, NFF, is also in the news this evening. So what we ask for is for you to sit back as you drive into the world of sport from now till 7 p.m. The Sports Illuminator is joining me this evening. Raymond Tolokpe, good evening.
1: Yeah, good evening, Toby. Good evening to everybody watching and listening. All our time to talk sports. And tonight, the PFA Award, the winner will be announced, even though we've been hearing that the captain of a certain club has won. But we don't know yet when it is announced. And of course, Chelsea. The weapon that will be fashioned against Chelsea this season, I've said it before this season. In fact, I've been saying this since last season itself. It's Robert Sanchez. Mm. If Chelsea knows what they are doing, and they really want to compete in the Premier League, they need to be a good goalkeeper. Right. I know that goalkeeper entirely.
0: All right. Let's get into the game. Before we start this evening, let me confirm to you that we are streaming live.

0: but Sanchez was poor. Some are saying Chelsea could challenge Arsenal for the title, but Sanchez is the weakest link. Do you share the sentiment that, I mean, there is no way Chelsea will win the Premier League title when you have Robert Sanchez in goal for Chelsea?
1: Well,
0: the two goals they conceded yesterday.
1: That first one.
0: No.
1: It's not acceptable for...
0: So embarrassing.
1: For a team that wants to win the Premier League, and if you are serious about competing, that first goal was out of it. I can't believe a first choice of a top team
0: like Chelsea
1: will be considering such. And if Chelsea are serious with the title race, they have to get another goalkeeper.
0: But like Chelsea are not talking about signing a new goalkeeper.
1: Yes, I understand.
0: I think that's not the priority for Chelsea right now.
1: Yeah, it seems not to be. But if you watch the first game yesterday, you know you have a long season, and goalkeeper's error is the most brutal
0: of all players
1: because your error leads to goal immediately. It's not that there is somebody that can save you. You can't be saved because you are the last man to go. The way you make that error, it's going to be a goal. But it's not just a goalkeeper as well. Chelsea considered 2 goals yesterday.
0: I think that's the style of Xabi Alonso. You know, we said this thing before the start of this, in that Chelsea will score a lot of goals. They also concede as well.
1: Because a five-goal thriller
0: in the first game of the season.
1: They need to be defensive discipline.
0: But they've signed defenders. I mean, they got last Lacroix from Crystal Palace. Cost a lot of money.
1: 3-4-3
0: formation
1: yesterday.
0: Yes.
1: But they need to be more disciplined. Because they will get the goals. Magalhães, João Pedro, I'm praying for him actually.
0: João Pedro?
1: I'm praying for him. You get why? That cost off number 9 on Chelsea.
0: It's called the fastest goal.
1: That's 31 seconds.
0: 31 seconds. That's,
1: then you've got Copama. Yes. Chelsea will score.
0: There's a renewed Copama right now. His performance was blistering yesterday.
1: Chelsea will score goals.
0: They also concede.
1: But they need to have a handbrake on conceding. See,
0: if you are playing against a team that is stingy.
1: I don't want to talk about the top teams. You can play against an average team and they score you want.
0: And then you have a chance. You can't come back. Yeah.
1: Yeah, so they need to be more disciplined at the back. But most importantly, they need to put Sanchez on the bench and find a goalkeeper.
0: Who is the alternative? That's the point. Chelsea are not talking about signing a new goalkeeper.
1: If they're not signing a new goalkeeper, then
0: they'll be chipping in goals.
1: If they concede goals, I don't want to hear noise.
0: Okay.
1: I don't want to hear Sanchez was getting off. No. Talk. If they don't sign a goalkeeper, talk about the manager, talk about the coach.
0: Okay.
1: Not Sanchez.
0: Raymond, before we leave the Premier League, I mean, do you also agree that Chelsea is the team that can challenge us now for the title this season? That if you look at all the title contenders, the only reason why
1: people will say Chelsea is simple. The only reason is simple.
0: Because they are only playing once.
1: They're not playing Europe.
0: No distraction of Champions
1: League. So it is easier to say that, okay, Chelsea will be the team that will battle Arsenal for the title race. But my world will not change. Arsenal is competing against Arsenal, basically, in the Premier League this season. If you take Arsenal alone to stop Arsenal from winning the Premier League, that team, I don't know how Premier League teams want to do. Yes, Chelsea will try. I think I saw positive with Chelsea yesterday, but I don't think they are the only one.
0: Manchester City struggled to win their first game.
1: Yes.
0: Liverpool.
1: I think City will struggle. City has put too much players.
0: What of Manchester United?
1: United first game is not.
0: Yeah, but that's just the first game.
1: It's not encouraging.
0: And
1: you need to watch
0: 37 more games.
1: And you need to watch the next 3 games before I decide where United will end.
0: Maybe
1: for Chelsea, I was impressed with what I saw yesterday.
0: But
1: you cannot be shipping in goal. Because Arsenal will not concede goals as much, and they have the best team at the moment. Liverpool? I don't know.
0: Okay. Before we go for this break, let me give you this news coming from the world of tennis. Let me confirm to you that former Wimbledon champion Marketa Vodrysova has appealed to the Court of Arbitration for Sport CAS against a 4-year ban for refusing an anti-doping test. The 27-year-old was handed the ban in June after the International Tennis Integrity Agency charged her with denying a doping control officer entry to her home to conduct an out-of-competition test in December 2025. A suspension is due to end in June 2030. CAS confirmed to BBC that it had received the appeal but said the hearing date had not been set yet. Of course, we see your comments on our fan page on Facebook, but we need to take a break right now for some

0: commercials. When we come back, we'll talk about the Julian Alvarez situation with Atletico Madrid. Also bring Arsenal into the conversation. Stick around. We'll be right back.
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0: And we're great to have you back on the Sports Banger this evening. Well, let's go to our fan page on Facebook. We have some messages. Sheung Ekundayo says Robert Sanchez inconsistent form may cause Chelsea to go as far as high on the league table this season if care is not taken. Today, he drops top-notch performance like the Club World Cup final against PSG. Tomorrow, he drops an aula against another team just like yesterday. I hope Alonso is watching. The window is still open. When Abeli cashes, to me, it is too early to confirm Arsenal winning the Premier League. To me, I don't see them winning the league this season. Sheung Ekundayo is back. He's saying, I think Xabi Alonso's tactics will make Chelsea look feeble in the midfield, which we always put the defenders at their toes. Kudos to Marc Lacroix for his defensive display. Adebayo Timileyin Timoni saying, Timoni, Baba from Yana Fadikpe Academy, thank you. And of course, Sheung Ekundayo is back. He's saying, I fully subscribe to Mr. Raymond's sporting assessment that the weapon fashioned against Chelsea is Robert Sanchez. Going for top keeper like Emi Martinez, who made 10 solid saves against Spain in the World Cup final, will be an upgrade considering his quality and experience. Temitayo Hallelujah Adewu is saying well done, and of course he's saying good evening. Sheung Ekundayo is back saying good evening to my favorite sport presenters. Welcome. Well, let's leave that and let's talk about Julian Alvarez right now, Raymond. Diego Simeone, I remember over the weekend, I mean, Atletico Madrid were, they were in action against I think it's against Villarreal. It ended 2-2. And Diego Simeone said something. I want to quote what he said. He said, for me, Julian is an extremely important player for us to achieve our objective. As long as he's with the team, I'm going to look after him. He was booed by Atletico Madrid fans over the weekend. Of course, you know the reason why he was booed. He wants out. He wants to join Barcelona before the end of the summer transfer window. But Raymond, how do you think this will pan out? We have how many days now to the end of the summer transfer window? I think it will close on the 1st of September. So we have like, give and take, 6 to 7 days right now. Do you see Diego Alvarez still an Atletico Madrid player after the window has closed?
1: Is it all due? Is it all order?
0: I mean, Arsenal is the only club interested right now that Atletico Madrid can sell to. They have told him that we are not selling to...
1: First of all,
0: to Barcelona.
1: First of all, what's his name?
0: Julian Alvarez.
1: Alvarez, you know that he can't force that move.
0: He's throwing tantrums.
1: I've always said it. I don't like players who...
0: But it's also very difficult, Raymond, when you know, you have your heart set at for a move and
1: you
0: then somehow...
1: You have to respect your employers. He signed a 5 or 6 year deal. It was bought for big money.
0: But going to Barcelona is a big deal.
1: The club doesn't care about your dream.
0: Ah.
1: Yes.
0: Okay.
1: That's the first thing should be in your head. Whatever your dream is, the club doesn't care. They are paying your wages, you have a contract. Then you obey that contract. You are throwing tantrums, you're not happy. That's your personal problem.
0: And the fact that he was booed, I mean, is that fair?
1: Yes. They should do more for him.
0: He's still their player now.
1: I will put him to the reserve. Is the reason why I cannot be CEO of the club.
0: He's their best striker. You put Julian Alvarez, he's their best striker.
1: I'll put him...
0: He's better than Alvarez in that...
1: Toby, I don't care. In 2013, Cristiano Ronaldo came out and said, Madrid, I'm not happy. Jose Mourinho was asked, that, okay, your stomach is not happy. Do you know the answer he gave the press? He said, if Ronaldo is not happy, that is his own personal problem.
0: That's Mourinho now.
1: As long as you are delivering the good for
0: me.
1: You
0: know, concern me.
1: I'm okay. And... I'm not happy. He delivered 55 goals in 55 games.
0: Wow.
1: Big so, Alvarez is doing it 2020. I will put it to the reserve.
0: But there should be an amicable way of solving this.
1: If there's an amicable way of solving it, you have to listen and understand the club's point of view. Number one, they are paying your wages, their employers. So, listen to their own point of view. They said they are not selling to a rival club. So, it tells you that they are, number one, ambitious club. We're not going to empower that club.
0: If
1: you're
0: going they're to not going to win the league anyway.
1: Who told you they're not going to win the league?
0: You and I know they're not going to win.
1: You know. Me, I don't know.
0: Okay.
1: And Alejandro doesn't know as well. Secondly, if any club is not paying £150 million, they're not going to sell.
0: Okay.
1: So do you want them to do do you want them to lose on both sides? So you will sit down with your management and make Cerezo or whoever is in charge the reason.
0: But Raymond, there could be a resolution. But the problem is that Alvarez is not interested in moving to Arsenal Football Club. Arsenal is the only club interested right now. He's still holding out for a move to Barcelona. Atletico Madrid will be interested in, they want to sell him to Arsenal. See, but for Alvarez,
1: Barcelona cannot even pay 150 million pounds.
0: But they can't pay.
1: They can't pay.
0: Why? See, Obruto
1: buying. Oh, Lovo. Back on Lovo now. They know. They can't pay. That's number one. Number two, the club has a first option to decide where they want to sell you to.
0: Arsenal interested, they want to pay.
1: If Arsenal is ready to pay.
0: But the issue is that Alvarez is not interested.
1: Yes, exactly. I know. It might not agree to you. Then, that is Alvarez's personal problem. So,
0: but he doesn't have so many options.
1: So, if he's not ready to go, instead of you to come and use your sadness to spoil our games, I will demote you straight to the reserve.
0: But that you see when you want it.
1: You will be dead in the end. When you are back to your senses, I'll tell you to come.
0: But it will be costly as well for Atletico Madrid.
1: No, Cerezo did not tell you that. Cerezo did not come to anybody to go and collect money. He has his money. So, but if a player, see, I've always said it. A player I want to do that in Guadalajara Republic in my club. I will do that in Guadalajara for you too. But so let's see who will lose.
0: Okay.
1: It's your own fault, I will go down.
0: But I don't see him remaining at that club. That's what I just think.
1: If a resolution happens, it's funny because
0: I think at the end of the day,
1: it's funny because
0: he'll be forced to move now, to.
1: It's funny because player who does these things, there are two things that happen. Either they buy their contract themselves, or they pay part or large chunk of the money.
0: Okay.
1: Or at the end of the day, they stay. If they eventually move, the club.
0: Okay.
1: Eventually get the demand for the money they want. Isaac, that but Liverpool, they pay their money to the last.
0: They did though. They did. 125 million pounds.
1: They paid it, you're not paying it. Okay. They play.
0: Let's leave that and let's talk about some updates in the world of transfer. Manchester United have signed Cameroon midfielder Carlos Baleba from Brighton in a deal worth around 70 million pounds. The Old Trafford club have paid an initial 65 million pounds plus a potential 5 million pounds in add-ons for the 22-year-old, while Brighton have negotiated a sell-on clause. I think once this guy is fit, Brighton, they are so smart.
1: You want to go 70 million pounds? Did you ever saw that?
0: Yeah, they still put sell-on clause. In case so he will sell him in the future, the guy 20, is just 22. So
1: you collect. Look at it like you have Brighton, 10 years.
0: Brighton
1: is
0: so smart. Speak.
1: You don't even start.
0: Brighton is so smart.
1: People behind that.
0: But I think once this guy is fit, it will be a mainstay in that Manchester United midfield.
1: So now there's a real issue now for Michael Carrick. If the first game I've got issues, that is the game against.
0: But he won't be back till October. He's not as if we're back.
1: Yeah, that's after the international break. So now that'll be is a good headache for him. See, this is where you know if Carrick is a good coach or not. Yeah, you know last season he played safe, and I kept saying it. He played safe to get to third position. Yes, which is normal. But now he's entering the full season. He's going to be managing a lot of players. Now by the time Baleba 70 million pounds comes around, he has to start. So now
0: it's not compulsory that he starts games now.
1: No, he might not start immediately, but he's going to play. You have Baleba full of energy. Now they just have energy in that midfield.
0: That means you bench Andy Santos.
1: So Baleba is a DM and can also play. I think can also function as a CM. I think box to box midfielder. So CM. So now look at the options in United's midfield. You've got
0: Santos,
1: Kobbie Mainoo,
0: Baleba.
1: You've got Baleba.
0: Yuri Tielemans.
1: Who else? You got
0: Bruno.
1: Sago Sant. I don't want to mention Messi Mount.
0: He's part of the team.
1: But so now you have to choose in either 4-3-3 formation.
0: Okay.
1: You have to choose two players that will play behind Bruno.
0: Okay.
1: So you are left with who else you want to lose. So big, beautiful headache
0: for
1: my guy.
0: It's a good headache.
1: It's a good headache if you can manage it. So now it's left for him.
0: Okay.
1: Whether we fail or not.
0: All right. By the way, Gabriel Martinelli is close to joining Al Hilal in Saudi Arabia. 50 million pounds. That's what Arsenal will be getting. And of course, he was forced. He didn't want to leave Arsenal, but he's what it is.
1: 1 year contract, 50 million pounds. Arsenal really tall.
0: And of course, earlier today, Savinho also joined Tottenham Hotspur from Manchester City for around 75 million pounds. All right, Raymond, let's quickly talk about this developing story from the NFF before we leave. Former Nigeria Football Federation General Secretary, Ambassador Fani Amu, has explained why he resigned as chairman of the Federation's fact-finding committee shortly after submitting its report. According to him, let me quote what he said, "I didn't want anyone to influence the report before I submitted it to the NFF. That was why I submitted it and resigned," Amu said. "Remember, At the NFF inaugurated the committee on August 17, following a string of disappointing results by Nigeria's national teams, particularly the Super Falcons of Nigeria. So it's really difficult to understand the power play in the NFF. He was given that appointment like 2 weeks ago.
1: He told them all his research and fact finding will be concluded in 2 weeks, but he knew that under 1 week he will finish the job.
0: But who are those people trying to influence?
1: You see this story that you just. You see this story that you just read.
0: I don't know too.
1: Between me and you and me. Make I tell. Let the world be here. I don't understand it. Make me and you tell.
0: I'm not trying to understand though.
1: Make I tell the word now.
0: By the way, it was submitted to the NFF. NFF actually instituted that committee.
1: I'm missing here, yo.
0: I don't know too.
1: I don't understand the story. I shall know for I must say you don't do again. Well, this is the everything we do. I don't know. Well, I will get more reports.
0: They just resigned. They just resigned.
1: Make it's the committee now. Maybe they set up a committee.
0: Yeah.
1: Because the Super Falcons failed, and the chairman of the committee say, I don't submit. I don't do. Maybe it's normal, right? I think they finish the job.
0: But I'm trying to understand why will he resign? He resigned. He submitted and of course resigned.
1: He didn't want. He didn't want anybody to come and start saying alpha, alpha, alpha, alpha.
0: Who are those people? Do you know them?
1: What you wrote?
0: Do you know them?
1: Wait. What you wrote? Goleko Kwelesi. Bajo. Now that he has submitted. Okay. So even if you call him afterwards, hello, alpha, alpha, alpha. But like I said, I don't understand.
0: All right. Folani Ayedun, we see your message on Facebook. Good evening to the sports crew. Yes, Sanchez may have his flaws as a keeper, but putting all the blame on him anytime things go wrong is unfair. Well, Shewe Kunda, you're saying, please, how is Chelsea selling their unneeded players at such a high price? No, be juju be that.
1: Chelsea is about to sell Jackson.
0: For £65 million.
1: And they sold Delap to Nottingham Forest.
0: For around £50 million. I don't know how they do these things, but it's what it is.
1: That club, we need to investigate the juju.
0: All right, that they use. Well, that's the last shot on the show this evening. Sports Bank on Splash 105.5 FM, Ibadan. Well, on behalf of the production crew, especially our studio manager, that's Bosun Alanyode. My name is Toby Akintola, your sports pa. We'll be back early tomorrow, 7:30 a.m. For the midweek edition of the show. 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
1: Dem say monkey smart, na because the tree near. 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

0: 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Truly, we've come a long way together. Cheers to the next.
1: Hello?
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0: Yes, I see it coming. It's coming. I can feel it. It's all over the place. Open up and let it get in. Let me feel that vibe right there. Somebody saying hallelujah. Okay, even if he hasn't come yet, let's just be positive about it, okay? I mean, sometimes when you believe, when you are all about it, when you manifest it, it happens. So that money will come in millions, and billions, even trillions. Do you feel me? Do you agree with me? If you agree with me, let me feel you say, yeah, yeah. I can feel you and I can see you through my mind's eyes. That's how I can feel and see you. I know somebody just wondered, okay, like for real? Yes, I mean that for sure. How y'all doing? A beautiful evening to you if you're listening to Splash 105.5 FM. Yes, if you're listening to me right now, it is so good to have you right here on the show. And guess what? It feels so good to also be back to ya after a very relaxing vacay. I'm telling you that for sure. My name is Amanda. And yes, we do this together on the show, Splash 360, in case you are just tuning in. And it's always, always lit. It's always a show that, you know, we just vibe to great music and we gist. I just like to gist with you, fill you in on what's been trending on social media. Some of y'all have already seen some of this stuff. Some haven't. Well, if you haven't seen or you haven't really been interested, not to worry. We talk about all of that and what's, you know, happening in the world of entertainment and so much more. It's just a show where we feel good. We catch up on vibes. There's a lot of great music. You get the chance to also call me up and chat with me. You can rant or, you know, just talk about anything on your mind. The idea is to make you feel relaxed and have you feel good, keeping you entertained on the show. So yes, how's it been for you? How you doing? I'm hoping you've had a great day. And of course, your week started off on a great note. But even if it didn't, not to worry. It's always going to get better. Yeah, sometimes, you know, there are ups and sometimes things go down. But regardless, we stay on top, keep moving, and never dull our spirits. All right, get in here. It's about to get really, really, really fun, of course. And I love the fun part of the show. I mean, if it's fun, count me in. If it's positive, count me in. All right? If we're doing happy stuff, count me in. On the show today, yes, we're going to be talking about a couple of stuff. Starting off, I already have our first, story, what we're going to be looking at today on, of course, our social media platform. That's Facebook. We're live. I'm live on Facebook. If you haven't been there, please visit Facebook right now. Okay, at Splash FM 105.5 Ibadan. That's Splash FM 105.5 Ibadan. And check out the topic that we got for today on the show. Now, this is based off of something that somebody shared on, of course, social media. Because if it's on social media and it's trending and people are, you know, dropping their two cents on it, giving their opinions and views. And of course, maybe your opinions and views are required. We're talking about it here on the show. So yes, visit our Facebook page at Splash FM 105.5 Ibadan to check out what I got for you right here on the show before I start talking about it. All right. Plus today, I also got tips to share with you, as always on the show, because yeah, these tips I thought, you know, it would be really nice to share with you. Mm-hmm. Seeing or considering the fact that social media these days has been really used wrongly. A lot of people have been misinformed. A lot of people have been deceived based off of the fact that some people who go on social media just lead double lives, or they have a different persona from their reality on social media. So they're on social media talking about or preaching about, oh, there's a caller on here. First, let's see who is here already. Hello, good evening.
1: Good evening.
0: Good evening. What's your name?
1: Adrian,
0: how are you?
1: I'm good.
0: Very good. Oh, I couldn't be better. I'm so happy to hear from you today. What's going on? How's it been?
1: I've been good.
0: All right, Adrian.
1: How have you been?
0: Oh, well, it feels so good to be right back. Oh, I was on leave. I had to, you know, take some time to go see family, but I'm here now. I really miss you so much. But yeah, I'm in the building now. Thank you so much, Adrian. So, Adrian, talk to me.
1: All right. Okay, so she definitely has a point, but I wouldn't automatically call her
0: Okay.
1: The original agreement was we put our salaries together, not we contribute the same amount.
0: Okay.
1: At the time, she earned 180,000 and he earned 400,000.
0: Yes.
1: And the joint arrangement benefited both of them, including helping fund her master's degree and professional courses.
0: Okay.
1: Now that he earns 650,000, the same arrangement means she is contributing much more than he is. But there is another important side.
0: Okay.
1: Her increased income may partly be a result of the sacrifices they made together.
0: Okay.
1: Her husband supported her career growth, and their joint money paid for her education. It would be unfair to suddenly treat her new salary as entirely hers, while forgetting that they both invested in getting her there.
0: Okay.
1: Now, what would be fair? I don't think the answer is necessarily 50-50. Couples can contribute proportionally to their income, according to agreed responsibilities, into a joint pool with both having personal money. For example, with 650K and 400K, their combined income is 1 million. A proportional arrangement would mean she contributes 62% and he contributes about 38% towards the agreed joint expenses. And honestly, I think the healthiest conversation is not who deserves more of the money, but what arrangement is fair to both of them. As for the last question, no, I don't think she would automatically be expected to put the entire 650,000 into the joint account simply because that she was the owner at arrangement. But neither should she automatically withdraw completely from the arrangement because she now earns more. They should negotiate the arrangement together, especially considering that the marriage and joint finances helped create the opportunity for an increased income. The principle is simple. Marriage shouldn't be a competition over who contributes more. It should be a partnership where both people feel valued, supported, and treated fairly.
0: Thank you, Adrian. So I'm very sure Adrian already saw the post we have on Facebook. All right, Adrian, thank you so much. I get your point. So you're saying she has a point, and at the end of the day, they should both sit down and come to a reasonable compromise, you know, that's fair in the marriage to both of them. That's what I deduce from what you just said here, right?
1: Exactly.
0: All right, Adrian. Thank you so much for calling. Thank you so much. I really appreciate your contribution to the show. So, Adrian, you're welcome. All right, Adrian. Thank you. As always, you sound amazing. All right. Do enjoy the rest of your evening. All right. Bye-bye and take care. So, yeah, before we got into it, Adrian already, you know, has, of course, visited our Facebook page. That's why you should be on our Facebook page right now to, you know, at least get a glimpse or, you know, feel or get to know exactly before I share the story that, you know, somebody shared on social media that has caused or that's causing a little bit of a misunderstanding or, I don't know, a dispute between a husband and a wife in their marriage. And I'm going to be sharing that with you in a little bit. So, yes, visit our Facebook page at Splash FM 105.5 Ibadan. That's Splash FM 105.5 Ibadan, and drop your comments right there. And I was also talking about social media and how it's affecting people now more than ever, due to the fact that there's a lot of, you know, should I call it fakeness, or people just going on there to put up an act. There are a lot of actors and actresses on social media these days. You know, they come on there and they're about something, and then in their reality they're about something else or a different thing. And then you have people listening to this people or consuming whatever it is they put out there and applying it to their daily lives. And then, boom, they realize that, oh my goodness, this person had been a totally different person from whom they seem to be on social media. And all this time, they had been misleading us or, you know, selling to us something entirely different. And so there's this, you know, disappointment, there's this shock, and there's this, you know, it's just really disappointing and really heartbreaking. People get to feel so bad and, you know, feel like, oh my gosh, all this time I had been believing a lie. And yeah, the heart really breaks when that happens. So it's really important how we consume what we see or what we get from social media so that it doesn't affect us mentally. So I thought I'd share some of these tips with you today on the show that I got on here. So without further ado, I'm going to get into today's business. But before I do that, there's another caller. Hello. Good evening. Welcome to the show.
2: Hello, Mandy.
0: Hi. Good evening, Farida. This is you. Nobody else talks like this. Hi, Farida. How you doing?
2: Very well. I heard the last caller when you told me that you went on leave.
0: Yes, I haven't been around. I had to go and leave and rest. You know that the body will break down if you don't rest it. I felt the need to take some rest and I did that. But I'm back now.
2: You look really good and refreshed.
0: I know, right? Thank you so much, Farida. Thank you so much. It's also great to have you here. I've missed you. I had to hurry on down to catch up with you, girl. How you been?
2: Very well, thank you.
0: Nice to have you. Yes. Go ahead.
2: I totally disagree with the previous caller.
0: Why? Please, let's have your take on it.
2: First of all, that girl, that wife, she's a very useless human being.
0: Oh my gosh. Okay.
2: The man should just divorce her. She's very stupid.
0: Oh.
2: Okay. She benefited from his 450 when her nonsense salary was paying 180.
0: Hmm.
2: She did her master's, did professional courses, blah, blah, blah. And now that she's earning more, she realizes that, oh, it's not fair to put in her whole money inside. Hmm. Because that man, I'll divorce her immediately. There's no need for that marriage. And I'm sorry, I feel she should be from the East, you know, that.
0: We're not that, sure.
2: No, the man should, there's no need, there's no marriage there.
0: So you're saying that she end the marriage. There's just nothing that can save that marriage. If you were to be you wouldn't stay in that marriage.
2: Yes, there's nothing. I mean, she's shown her true character already. There's no need.
0: Oh, dear.
2: She's not just selfish. I mean, but her actions feels like it's planned from the beginning. She knew exactly what she was doing.
0: Hmm.
2: Felt like she was using this guy. I think she had gotten what she wanted from this guy. I bet you, if that guy asks for a divorce, she'll be the first to say, let's do it straight up. Because now she feels she's on top.
0: She has more money.
2: Yeah, and she's going to be very disrespectful to her husband at home right now because she's already shown the signs that, man, money rules her world. She's not going to be the submissive wife like she was before. For me, I would end the marriage, honestly, because I would rather end the marriage than leave landlord and tenant in a home, you know, not like partners anymore, because there's absolutely no way I'm going to be in love with her anymore.
0: Okay, Farida. I like the way you give it to us. Hot, hot, burning hot. Thank you so much for calling, Farida. It's always a delight to have you here on the show.
2: Yeah,
0: all right. Thank you.
2: Well, yeah. This story is real because I would like to get this one.
0: Yes, it is. It was shared on social media. I'm telling you, man. That's why we're talking about it right here on the show. There were a lot of different views. Some were upset. Some were like, yes, it's her. I mean, she can decide to do whatever she wants to do with her money. Because you earn more doesn't mean that you should automatically start contributing more. I mean, you can decide that you want to save a little bit and put some amount of money that you're, you know, comfortable with into your joint savings account with your husband.
2: Yeah, she said that before when she was earning her 180. Nobody forced her to bring the whole money.
0: All right,
2: so
0: girl.
2: She said that from the beginning and said, oh, honey, I don't think we should all put the whole money together. She Why didn't she say that then? When she was earning more. Like, this is not a partnership at all.
0: Mm-hmm.
2: The man is being used right now, seriously.
0: All right, girl. That's exactly why we're talking about it today on the show. Farida. All right, dear. Thank you so much for calling. I really do appreciate it. All right. Take care and enjoy the rest of your evening. Yeah, bye-bye. All right. Yeah. So, they already saw the story. Have you seen the story? Well, if you haven't, I'm breaking it down to you right now. So I was, you know, strolling on the streets of social media, and then I came across a story of a couple, actually, and it was shared by the lady. She's pissed and she's like, this is unfair. Because of the situation right now, my husband isn't really happy with me. And as a matter of fact, right now, there's fire on the mountain in our marriage right now. It's almost as if, you know, the man I once married has changed towards me. And that's because of course, finances. It has to do with finances and the marriage. So what really happened? Well, according to the story, before, you know, she started earning $650K because her salary got increased, all right? She was earning $180K and her hubby was earning $400K. So they had like a joint account or some sort of savings that they used to put money, you know, together for household expenses and other things, the runnings of the house and all other things that they do that they use money for. So they were, you know, her hubby used to putting a lot more. So because she wasn't earning so much, she wasn't putting as much as the man was putting. But, you know, it was so good that at some point, the money really helped with her chasing her career goals, taking care of the home and all that. So when the hubby saw that, you know, her salary wasn't doing so well, he decided to even help her get a better job, get a career, studied something better to help her get better earnings. And she did. And she started earning $650K now. And then he's still stuck with his $400K. And now is expected of her and her hubby to still keep saving the same amount of money that they have been saving. Mm-hmm. Despite the fact that her hubby doesn't earn as much as she does. Okay. She's earning $650K and he's earning $400K. And now, you know, it's as if, look, let me just go ahead and tell you exactly how the thing actually plays out. So now, this is what the story is about. A husband and wife agreed to put their salaries into a joint account. He earned $400K while she earned $180K. The joint money even helped pay for her master's degree and professional courses. Eventually, she got promoted and now earns $650K. But she says she no longer wants to put her entire salary into the joint account because her husband still contributes only $400K. So the thing is, she was putting her $180K when she was earning the $180K. And her hubby was putting in $400K. And now she's earning $650K and the hubby's still earning $400K. But the husband still expects her to contribute or save or putting the $650K that she's earning now. And she feels that that's unfair. She feels like no way. Because she earns more, it shouldn't be the same amount of money, you know, she'll be putting into the savings. She told her husband about it and the hubby feels like that's unfair. He pointed out to her that, look, while you were earning $180K and I was earning $400K, I made sure that, you know, you took some courses, advanced in your career, you started earning more, and now you remember, now you feel like, oh, it's cheating. It's unfair for you to be putting in all that you earn and I put in $400K. You feel cheated. So this is just so unfair. So she complains that ever since, you know, the whole thing, he doesn't really talk to her like he used to, although they're still together. But she notices that he has changed and she's not willing to back down. But she's asking, is it fair? Like, is this okay? Is she overreacting for not wanting to put in her $650K simply because it wouldn't be fair? It would feel like she's been cheated by her husband if she continues to put in her $650K. So I asked the question, okay? Guys, what do you think? Is she being selfish or does she have a point? Should couples contribute equally or accordingly? Yes, according to how much they earn. There is a caller right here. Let's find out exactly what you think about this. Hello. Welcome to the show.
3: Welcome back.
0: Yes, thank you so much. Nice to have you on board. What's your name, please?
3: Mr.
0: I'm sorry, I won't remember your name. Please tell me your name, please. You're welcome to the show. It's so nice to have you on board. So my brother, tell me, let's not forget something. If your spouse helped you get the, you know, job increase and salary from $180K to $650K, should you still be expected to put your entire $650 into the joint account? Oh yeah, talk to me. What do you think?
3: Well, let's leave the ideal now.
0: Okay.
3: Talking about the arrangement on ground.
0: Yes, please.
3: If we have to follow the arrangement on ground, then the lady is very stupid.
0: Whoa. You guys are giving it to her hot today. Go ahead. Why do you say so, please?
3: I made this voice her because of this.
0: Oh my gosh. All right.
4: Self-centeredness, this is selfishness and self-centered.
0: Hmm.
4: This is very, very unreasonable.
0: Hmm. Hmm.
4: How can you say your husband is wants all your money? When he was putting in 400, you didn't say he was cheating.
0: Hmm.
4: But now, because it's now your turn, now it has become cheating. Abba. Even if the man is going to give you concession, it will be on personal arrangement. Not that you just feel that because you are earning more now, you cannot do it again. And the man was doing it when you were earning far lower.
0: Yeah. And he helped her. He also made sure she got, like, you know, courses, professional trainings and all that so that she could get a pay rise.
4: That should be even, that should even be a type of payback or compensation for the man.
0: Hmm.
4: Putting all those things just to show compensation that you helped me to get to this level. That should be what a good woman should be. She just shows the kind of woman she is. The man should just divorce her and let her leave.
0: Whoa.
4: Let her go and marry her salary.
0: Oh my gosh. All right. Thank you so much for calling. I really do appreciate your contribution on the show today, guys. Please holla at me. What's your take on this? Honestly, you know, I've seen some of the comments under the post. There was a lot of, you know, harsh comments saying some women are so ungrateful. So when he was, you know, making sure that, you know, despite the fact that you weren't earning as much, he ensured that you stepped up, you know, things got better for you. You didn't realize that, you know, he was doing too much. You didn't feel the need to start thinking like, oh, please, he's being unfair to me. You didn't think that, you know, there was cheating or anything like that. But now, all of a sudden that you earn a lot more, you now realize that he's cheating you. What are you talking about? Hello.
5: Hello.
0: Welcome to the show. Good evening.
5: Good evening.
0: Hello, family. You're welcome to the show.
5: How was your journey?
0: It was great. Thank you so much. It was nice. I had an amazing time and I feel so good to be back. What?
5: I said, how is everybody at home?
0: Great. Everybody is perfect. Thank you. Thank you.
5: So that lady is very, very selfish. Very, very selfish.
0: Why do you say so? Why do you say so? Is it that somebody cannot save my money? I want to save some money for myself anymore because they're married. Is that what you're trying to say?
5: You're not welcome in any joint account.
0: Okay.
5: From
0: what about men too? Is it only women?
5: It's not only women.
0: Okay.
5: But we have some men too that they can have fun sometimes.
0: Okay.
5: For me, I know we're coming to Antarctica.
0: Okay.
5: Because of the kind of stuff.
0: So if you were to be the husband, if you were to be in the shoes of the husband, what would you do? Yeah, tell us. What would you do?
5: Yeah, I cannot encourage you guys to divorce the lady.
0: Okay, so what would you recommend that they... Because right now she's like, she doesn't know what to do. He's not talking to her and she's not ready to back down. She said she's not putting in her $650K. She, you know, and yeah. So what would be your advice to the couple right now?
5: You know, the car is closed.
0: There you go.
5: I cannot tell him to just before the meeting now.
0: Okay.
5: I cannot advise him like
0: that. Okay. Okay. All right. So they should figure out, they should try and sort things out. No divorce advice coming from Oluwafemi. Thank you. All right, Oluwafemi, thank you so much for calling. I really do appreciate you calling in on the show today. Please, guys, visit our Facebook page at Splash FM 105.5 Ibadan. Yes, Splash FM 105.5 Ibadan to be a part of the conversation. This is really, really, really, you know, a difficult one because, trust me, when you look at different angles, you begin to see different, you know, sides to it. Some people would get really upset. Some would say, no, calm down. I mean, she probably has a point. Look, people can decide that, okay, I'm going to portion my money up. You know, sometimes we want our personal stuff. We want to get personal stuff, right? We need to do some certain things that we want away from family. So we don't necessarily have to start digging into our family savings. So since I earn a lot more, why don't we contribute equally? And then the extra, I can use to do extra stuff for myself. But maybe the way she went about it, you know, is what I want to, you know, flaw, because all of a sudden it's coming or seeming as if you're totally disregarding or forgetting that this man, when you weren't earning so much, he made sure that you were okay. He made sure you got upgraded. He put you into consideration. He wasn't selfish. He wasn't, you know, thinking about himself. He didn't feel like you weren't doing enough, because some men would have thought, woman, I mean, go get a job. You need to upgrade. I'm the one carrying the majority of the responsibility of the household. But he wasn't like that. He thought about you. You know, he was thoughtful enough to realize that, okay, what can I do to add more value to this woman, to upgrade her in order that she gets better pay? So he was sacrificing, not minding, you know, that your own part of the contribution was smaller or was lower. He just ensured that he was doing all that he could to step you up. And now that you are getting paid better, you suddenly realize that, hey, I cannot. No. I'm being cheated. I will make sure, or I want out. I want to contribute equally. We cannot be doing 50-50 here because I earn more. Is that fair? And let's not forget that this guy, the other part of, you know, the whole thing, this guy made sure that she studied. She got, he helped her get the job that's paying her $650,000 right now. So should you still, in that situation, be expected to pay all of your money into your savings account, your joint account with your hubby? And yeah, maybe I want to talk about this joint account thingy. You know, couples having a particular account where they save money together, or they're putting money together and, you know, use money from it together. What's your take on it? Is it a yay for you or a nay for you? You can also call me and, of course, air your views on it. And, of course, the numbers to call are 070-694-93000. That's 070-694-93000. If you'd like to visit Facebook, please feel free to do that. The Facebook page is at Splash FM 105.5 Ibadan. That's Splash FM 105.5 Ibadan. Go on there and drop your comment. The question for today is this lady selfish for all of a sudden wanting to not contribute equally with her husband, or contribute more? Or should couples contribute equally or according to how much they earn? Should they contribute equally or according to how much they earn? And if your spouse helped you to get a job that increased your salary from $180,000 to $650,000, should you still be expected to, you know, put your entire $650,000 into the joint account? That's the question I'm asking today on the show. There's a caller right here. Let's find out exactly what they have to say. Hello, you're welcome to the show. Good evening.
6: Miss Amanda.
0: Hi, good evening. What's up? How you doing? So tell me, I'm sorry I may not remember your name. What's your name?
6: I decided
0: to. You're not telling me your name. Yeah. Go ahead and tell me your name, please. Sorry?
6: M-O-J.
0: All right, MOJ, my VIP MOJ, you're welcome to the show, my brother. How you doing? It's so good to be back. I'm

0: It required much of mine to talk about it and settle it.
1: Okay.
0: But I feel like this Gen Z generation is introducing one of those, I feel like it has been a major problem in marriages.
1: Yeah.
0: And this issue of equal rights. Or maybe I should say that it's been misunderstood.
1: Okay.
0: Because this whole thing now is boiled down on this equal right thing. Yeah. And honestly, talking like an African, I mean, we're not taught that way.
1: Okay.
0: It's an introduced constitution. Not us. And if you're introducing it, if you're initiating it, I mean, check the balance.
1: Okay.
0: Because it is affecting a whole lot.
1: All right.
0: For goodness sake, you help your man secure a job that has more weight than before.
1: Yeah.
0: Yeah, I understand the fact that it's coming from the place of love. But if it goes further, you as the woman insisting that he has to, you know, put all of that, then there's another motive that we don't even know about. You see, in marriage, I'm young, but I'm learning. I'm still learning. And I won't stop learning.
1: Yeah, sure.
0: But I know one thing, that in marriage, if the woman decides to take the wheel that the man is supposed to control, honestly, there will be a problem. And it applies to the man as well. But the fact that it is a marriage, their duties and responsibilities, that is crystal clear.
1: Okay.
0: But these duties should be attended to in love. So we'll not see the differences. We'll not see it like I'm doing better than you. That's why they said my partner is my better half.
1: Yeah.
0: You help him secure the job. Even if he has to do that. You know, women, this ego, may God help us. But if you massage him to that level, he will do it and you'll see, he won't see it as a big deal. You know, I don't know if you are getting what I'm saying.
1: Yes, I am. I am.
0: My dad told me something. He said, in every man, there's always a child to play, only if you know how to play with him. And the kind of game he wants to play. Honestly. So, for me, I can do it. I mean, I can do that to my woman. But it shouldn't be coming from the place of under necessity. I am the man here.
1: Okay.
0: You understand? So, as it is, this man has gone a long way by doing a whole lot for you, proving himself worthy. I was talking to somebody, was it 2 days ago, and the person said, if I go on a date with a woman, the first date, is it proper for the lady to pay? I said, for me, I won't accept such.
1: Okay.
0: Because if she pays, is a statement for me. But if I pay, I am telling the lady indirectly that the person that is initiating this is capable to go beyond this. You understand? So if the man does that, it's not a big deal. But for the lady insisting on that, the women are not slaves, our partner are not slaves. But whatsoever they should do it in submission.
1: Okay.
0: If the guy to men will say that they don't want their woman to be financially buoyant than them, this is one of the reasons. Honestly, on the norms for me, it's not a big deal. If I have a woman that is financially okay, but can she manage it?
1: Okay.
0: That's the problem. You understand?
1: Yeah.
0: So, I mean, it's the correct thing. I mean, I feel like we need more orientation on how to initiate it into marriage, because, honestly, you know, sometimes when you bring up some topics, after we just discuss it randomly, I go and think about it again. I'm like, honestly, this thing is futuristic. We need to check into it. The rate of divorce that we have in this generation.
1: No, it's crazy right now.
0: You can't compare to the days when our fathers are getting married to 3, 4, 5 wives,
1: having
0: up to 40 children. I don't think it's still making sense.
1: I think there was a lot more tolerance level, you know. As they say, a lot of people are becoming more woke and saying no to certain things that they don't feel comfortable with in the marriage. Our mothers used to say,

0: I will stay put. It's my husband. I'll endure. I'll tolerate. But what I notice is that nowadays, ain't nobody wanting to tolerate any nonsense anymore.
1: Miss Amanda, like you said, important nonsense. But the truth is it actually nonsense?
0: Well, it's relative, my brother. What I'll call nonsense might be okay to some person. So it just depends on the people involved and what works for them. That's what I'm going to say. I'm not going to criticize anybody or decide for anybody. But at the end of the day, to me, what matters is if two people with good intentions come together, they'll always find a way around things, honestly.
1: That's the point.
0: That's me for you. Yeah. Anyways, MOJ, as always, it's always good to have you on the show, my brother. Thank you so much for calling in, and you and the rest of your day. And is there a song you'd like me to play for you?
1: Well, of course. I was about to sing.
0: Go ahead and tell me. I got you. What would you like to hear? Thank you very much.
1: Song request.
0: Yes. What would you like?
1: Was it last week, Tuesday?
0: Yes.
1: Or 2 weeks ago.
0: Okay.
1: There was a time I waited for the show and I don't know, it didn't come up.
0: Oh dear. Last week?
1: Was it last week or 2 weeks ago?
0: Oh dear.
1: I was awake till up to
0: 2 o'clock. Oh dear.
1: Honestly.
0: But it's okay. So let me make it up. Let me make it up now. So what would you like? I want to make it up to you. What would you like, huh?
1: Let me go back to the days music.
0: All right.
1: Oh, okay. In respect of a legend.
0: Yeah. I was gonna say, let's celebrate her today. Dolly Parton, yeah. Right? What song?
1: Flaming Cold of Many Colors.
0: That's it right there. I'm dropping that song for you. Thank you so much for calling. All right. Thank you so much. Yeah, you're welcome. And yeah, MOJ just brought it in. I didn't want to start off with that. It's such a heartbreaking situation to hear that the legendary Dolly Parton has passed at the age of 80. Now, this woman, this lady, I recall my mother, look, every morning, I didn't sleep well because of my mother and Dolly Parton. She would play the Coat of Many Colors every morning and sing word for word. Because of my mom, I had to learn the lyrics of that song. She was my mom's favorite artist, you know, back in the day. But, you know, it's so sad that Dolly Parton has passed at the age of 80. Now, of course, she passed peacefully in Nashville, Tennessee, after a career spanning 7 decades, and her death was confirmed by her family, with tributes pouring in for one of the most influential figures in country music. I recall how my father would describe her. As a matter of fact, my dad and my mom used to quarrel about her, or they had their differences. He would say, Dolly Parton just used to talk music. She didn't really used to sing. Sometimes he would want her to sing. My mom would say, no, she has the softest voice ever. But, you know, she was so influential. She's influenced a generation of artists. Dolly Parton, where do I begin? She is so inspirational, and she's been described as a global icon, of course. She's a global icon, humanitarian, singer, songwriter, actress, playwright, and author. And, it's been recalled that her hubby passed on in 2025. And they spent 59 years together, and according to reports, her parents, both parents, also had passed away before she passed. And, Dolly Parton will forever be remembered and celebrated. She will stand as an inspiration not only through her timeless music and prolific songwriting, but also her wit, her warmth, her kindness that made us all feel like family. That's it. She brought people together. And the song Coat of Many Colors, absolutely deep. It broke me every time I heard it. I shed a tear because have you really listened to that song? The lyrics? How one should totally just be proud of whatever they have. It preaches contentment, not thinking that somebody else has it better or somebody else is doing better than you, or you shouldn't, you know, be grateful for what you have. The message of that song is everything. So we're going to, you know, just listen to that right now to celebrate the iconic Dolly Parton on the show. I'll play a couple of her songs as well, because this is so legendary and there's no way we're going to have this show without celebrating the iconic Dolly Parton. I think after that, I'll get to play Jolene. That's another big track. It was redone. It was so big. It topped a lot of charts all over the world. So yeah, today we celebrate the iconic Dolly Parton. This is Code of Many Colors. I hope you enjoy it on Splash 360. When I come back, I'll take more calls. And don't forget, there's still more trending stories on the show. Let's go. Yeah.

0: Yes, we will always, always love the legendary, iconic, oh, Nightingale. Soft, sweet, very inspirational, Dolly Parton. As a matter of fact, she's been celebrated world over. And today on the show, we're definitely celebrating Dolly Parton because, of course, right here, we do a lot of entertainment. And if it's entertainment, in the world of entertainment right now, it's all about Dolly Parton, all right? I can see on CNN, they're celebrating her. Of course, what's not to celebrate about Dolly Parton? Now, Dolly Parton was born in a small cabin in Tennessee in 1946. I'm going to share a couple facts about her, facts that you probably didn't know about Dolly Parton. And guess what? Her birth cost a bag of grain. Just a bag of grain. Her family had very little money. Her father paid the doctor who delivered her with the snack of cornmeal instead of cash. That's one fact. Fact number two, two masterpieces in one day. Dolly wrote the two of her most famous songs, Jolene, that I just played, and I Will Always Love You, that you just heard on the show, on the exact same day. Okay, so she first wrote Jolene, and then she wrote I'll Always Love You, and both became very big hits. Both songs became massive global hits for her and other artists. And speaking of other artists, Whitney Houston redid the song, and of course, it was, you know, all over the world. It was a blast, okay? It was a hit. It's all platinum, but people forget that the original artist or the original owner of the song is Dolly Parton, okay? So Whitney took permission to do it, and she did it, and it was so beautiful. And to today, we still enjoy the music, all right? And Dolly Parton lost to her own lookalike during a contest. Yes, Dolly once visited Santa Monica Boulevard in California during Halloween. She saw a group of men dressed up as her in drag lookalike contest. She walked on stage, made her look even more extreme, and entered the contest. She ended up losing to one of the impersonators. So you can imagine somebody impersonating you in a contest and you losing to them. And guess something else that she did that was so remarkable? She helped fund a COVID-19 vaccine. Dolly donated $1 million to Vanderbilt University of Medical Research. Her donation helped fund the scientific work that eventually created the Moderna COVID-19 vaccine. Now, that's absolutely remarkable. And here's another fact. She always sleeps in her makeup. Whoa, yeah. I didn't know that. Dolly Parton would never sleep without her makeup. She never takes off her makeup before bed. She leaves it on overnight, so she's always ready, even emergency happens. And just, you know, it's always been like that. She says, you never know when you need to go outside. You never know when you're going to get a call to go for something really, really big. So you got to stay ready. Those were her words. She washes her face and puts on fresh makeup the next morning. These are some amazing facts about the iconic Dolly Parton. And you too can be a part of the show by requesting for any of her songs that you would like to hear on the show today. All right. If there's any song by Dolly Parton that you love to hear, please feel free to request that on the show. The numbers to call are 070-694-93000 or 070-144-7570. Any of these numbers will do just fine. Just ask for any song by Dolly Parton that you would love to listen to, and I promise you that we are gonna play it. Okay, so while that's happening, I'm just gonna proceed to another story that got people talking as well. You know, like when they say things don't stop happening, strange things don't stop happening, they really don't stop happening. And when you're in social media, you'd always find one or another. Now, this time it's a woman who's asking a question about palm oil, a sponge and spoon tradition. Okay, is there anybody out there that knows about it? Well, if you know about the people that have this tradition, the tradition of when you get married to a woman as a man, before the woman is accepted into your family or into your home, into, you know, that particular household, she has to do something with a spoon, palm oil, and a sponge. Now, this woman has come out to say, look, people, this is my situation. I am stuck between the devil and how do they say this thing? The deep blue sea and the devil, right? Anyways, and I really don't know exactly what to do right now because this is really, really like almost going to ruin my relationship with my family. And me losing my husband, and I really don't know what to do. So what happened? What's the story about? Well, she shared the story about how she met this guy. They really liked each other, and he told her that he was going to get married to her. And of course, he proceeded to do, you know, the court wedding and then something traditional as well. So he got married to the lady, and he says, okay, look, now that we're married, I would like to take you to my family so that you can be, you know, accepted into my family. It's only when we take you, or I take you to my family, that you are fully married to me. That's the only time that you can actually bear my surname. If this doesn't happen, you cannot bear my surname. So are you ready? And she's really excited, of course. You just got married to somebody that you really like, right? It's a thing of joy to be a part of the family and show off to the world that you're newly married and your last name has changed, or you've added something else to your last name, right? So she gets ready and the man takes her to his family house in the village. So when they get there, there's a lot of ceremony going on. You know, she's like, okay, is this for me? The hubby says, yes, we're really excited to have you back in the family. You know, and everybody's preparing for you. In fact, my mom would like to see you. So he tells her, you need to step into that room. She says the room is really, really dark. But, you know, she doesn't think anything of it because it's a village. And of course, some people say that old people like to stay in dark places because it's better for them. And sometimes when it's too bright, it affects their eyes. So she's like, okay, she goes into the room and his mother is seated there. And the mother welcomes her and says to her, okay, nice to have you. Welcome to the family. Partially, but to be fully part of this family, you're gonna have to do something. And she says, what? The mother brings out a spoon, brings out some palm oil and a sponge. And the mother tells the girl, okay, so all three items are gonna be used for what you're supposed to do before we accept you into the family. If you're not part of this, if you don't do this, you cannot be accepted into this family. And she's like, okay, what is it that I have to do with a spoon, palm oil, and a sponge? The mother says, you can't question me. You can't question me right now. Just accept to do it. If you don't accept to do it, then we can't proceed. She's like, no, I don't know anything about what you're saying. I can't just accept something that I don't know anything of. I don't know anything about. At least if you're going to get me to do something, you would have to tell me exactly what you want me to do before I can fully accept what you want me to do. The mother says, no, I can't tell you anything until you say yes to what we're going to do with the palm oil and the spoon and the sponge. And she says, as soon as you accept, you have to lick the palm oil. When you lick the palm oil, I'll tell you exactly what you're going to have to do after you lick the oil. The lady gets up and says, no, I don't understand what's going on here. She calls her husband. He doesn't answer. She calls for him. He doesn't answer. She's still there with the mother, respectfully saying, Mom, I want to be a part of this family. I mean, I'm married to your son. So why is it that you can't tell me what you want me to do with the spoon, the palm oil, and the sponge? And you're expecting that I accept. Nobody does that. I'm scared. I don't know what this is about. You know, why can't you be transparent about it? Why won't you open up and tell me exactly what you want me to do? The mother starts to get really furious and says, you're disrespectful. I mean, I thought you were married here. I said, just do it. Just say you do it. Lick the palm oil and I'll tell you what else you'd have to do. She says, no. She runs out of the house and, you know, she starts calling for her husband. And then she spots him somewhere far off, very angry. Very, very furious at her, saying, what is wrong with you? Why are you so problematic? I mean, this is how we can accept you into the family. And you're here giving my mom troubles. She said, just accept that you do stuff, you know, whatever it is with the palm oil, lick the palm oil, and then she'll tell you what to do with the spoon and the sponge, and then you're refusing to do it. The lady says, no, she can't do it. And the hubby is so angry at her, telling her that, okay, you know what, they'd have to leave, that she's ruined everything. The reason why they came to the family, or the whole plans and all the arrangements made, as a matter of fact, some people are here, there's cooking and all of that, just because of her has been ruined. In fact, they need to leave the place right now. And then he takes her back to the house. He's still furious and she's still asking how his mother didn't even come out to say goodbye. She notices that the guy's mother is so angry, and you know, she calls the son to the side, and I don't know what they talk about. And then, you know, she gets home. And after a couple of days, the hubby says, you know what, I'll have to take you back to your family. Since you refuse to do what my mom told you to do, go to your family. unless or at the time when you're ready to do what my mother wants you to do to accept you into the family, then you can come back. But if you even take too long, I'm going to get another wife. And she goes to her parents and her mother is furious and she's like, what? Go back to your husband's house. What do you mean you can't do it? Why would you tell me that you can't do what your mother-in-law is asking you to do? It's just palm oil and the spoon. And she says, mother, I'm scared. I don't know what this is about. Her mother starts to, you know, tell her to go back to her husband's house. She's not having her here. That she must go ahead and do whatever they ask her to do. So this lady out here is asking the question, what should she do? What is with the palm oil and the spoon and the sponge that her mother-in-law is so bent on doing with her and wouldn't tell her what it's about? She's asking, what should she do in this situation? Guys, I have no idea what this is about. When I came across the story, I'm like, okay, maybe when I bring it on air today and ask the question, somebody out there might have an idea, the people that do it or why they do it. But the one thought that came to mind was the fact that, or was a thought that maybe it was some sort of ritual to stop her from cheating on her husband, or, you know, to make it clear or make it known anytime she cheated on her husband. I don't know, because I'm thinking, what are you doing as a form of ritual that you don't want to tell your daughter-in-law that you want to do? You want someone to do something and you're telling her that if you don't accept to do it, then I can't even tell you what you're going to be doing. I'm not even going to say anything about it. And you expect her to do it. So maybe I'm thinking maybe they're trying to, you know, I don't know, put an eye on her. It's a way to control her movement or put her in check so that anytime she tries to cheat, or she never cheats on her husband, or there's something that bonds them, some sort of thing that will go around with her if she tries to cheat on her husband, you know, there'll be issues or complications, so, you know, she can't do it. I don't know, guys, but yes, what do you think? Do you have an idea? She's asking, what should she do? Her mother is putting pressure on her to go back to her husband, and the husband is saying, if you don't obey my mom and lick the palm oil, do the stuff with the spoon and the sponge, I'm going to marry someone else. If you were to advise this woman right now, what would be your advice to the lady, guys? She shared this story on social media, and yes, it's viral, and I would like to know what your thoughts would be on this. The numbers to call are 070-694-93000 or 070-144-7570. The numbers again are 070-694-9. Okay, there's a caller right here already. Let's find out. Hello. Good morning. Good morning.
1: Good morning.
0: Yes, please.
1: Hi.
0: I'm great. Thank you. Who am I speaking with? All right. You're welcome to the show, my brother. So you heard the story about the woman who is being asked to lick palm oil before she's accepted into a family. What's your advice to this woman? What do you think about that?
1: I would advise her not to lick that, because if it was to be like this, I would never let her.
0: Never let her do that?
1: Yes.
0: Okay. Why? What do you think could be the reason for this? Because even her family members are telling her to go ahead and do it and stay in her husband's house. You know that pressure on women to get married, right? So, yeah, what do you think could be the reason for this?
1: I understand.
0: All right.
1: If our family are pressurizing us to do that,
0: yes. Hello? Hello? Are you still with me? Oh, looks like I lost the call. Please call back if you can. And please visit our Facebook page right now to be a part of the convo going on right here on the show at Splash FM 105.5 Ibadan. 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It'd be nice to see you right there. Okay. 070-694-93000 or 070-144-7570. Call me up on any of these numbers, guys, to advise this woman with regards to what you would think or what she should do in the situation. In the meantime, ahala to Farida. I see you watching. Nice to have you on there. Cynthia, hi. I appreciate the compliment. Thank you, Cynthia. Aromodomo Iya Oniru, good job. Thank you. Hey, Farida, how you doing? Adekunle Adebayo, thank you so much. I see your comment. And Samson Siwoku right there, also see your comment. Please visit our Facebook page at Splash FM 105.5 Ibadan. That's Splash FM 105.5 Ibadan. Right now, we need to advise this woman who's in a dilemma. She's been asked to lick palm oil before she's accepted into her hubby's family. Hello, welcome to the show.
2: Hello.
0: Hi, you're welcome. Good evening. Yes, please.
2: Good morning,
0: sorry?
2: Good morning.
0: Good morning.
2: Yeah. So, Miss Amanda.
0: Yes, please, MOJ.
2: Can you actually reach out to that person?
0: I wish I could. I really can't. But what would be your advice to her?
2: Oh, I wish I could.
0: I wish I could, too. She shared the story on social media asking people for advice, okay?
2: I just feel that,
0: yeah,
2: that she listened to this.
0: Family is not supporting her. Mom is insisting. She's got her family, her mom and brother. They're like, you don't go to your husband's house. That's what they're so concerned about. She's saying she's scared. And hubby's saying, if you don't do it in a couple of days, I'm marrying somebody else who will do it. And that's the only way you can be a part of the family. So what's up with that? What would you advise?
2: Firstly.
0: Yes.
2: I don't know if she's saying this, but I pray she is.
0: Mm-hmm.
2: I beg her with whatsoever she would dare to her life.
0: Yeah.
2: She should not dare to do it.
0: Okay.
2: Now, as a Nigerian,
0: mm-hmm.
2: every home, as whatsoever they do
0: mm-hmm.
2: to show to a stranger that they are certain.
0: Yes.
2: Now, obviously, whatsoever they want to do,
0: yeah,
2: we don't know, but it is a ritual.
0: Mm.
2: Be it small or big.
0: Yeah.
2: And as it is tied to something.
0: Mm-hmm.
2: Maybe she cheats. She's going to die instantly. Maybe they want to confirm if she has a wound.
0: Mm.
2: Whatever it is.
0: Yeah.
2: But I still believe strongly
0: mm-hmm.
2: that shouldn't happen without her consent.
0: Okay.
2: Do you understand?
0: Yes, please.
2: Now, the point is, if she accepts
0: mm-hmm.
2: and the little told her what they've done to her
0: mm-hmm.
2: and it's not what she wants,
0: mm-hmm.
2: what will happen?
0: Uh-huh.
2: So technically, she's stuck.
0: Mm-hmm.
2: You understand?
0: Yeah.
2: What they want to do to her might be against her belief.
0: Yeah.
2: Might be against a person.
0: Mm.
2: Might be against whatsoever she holds dear to her life.
0: Mm.
2: So, on the sake of marriage, she's supposed to go into a family and do what she does not have the slightest knowledge about.
0: Yeah.
2: That's nonsense. If she's my sister, I would never allow her to do such. And you see, for that man, that's his loss. Would that man tell me that he does not know what is about to be done?
0: You see? It's
2: you know, the man won't tell me such.
0: It's disturbing.
2: He grew up in that family.
0: Mm.
2: You know what is about to happen.
0: Mm.
2: So if it's something that is not weird, it does not cost you anything to tell your loving wife.
0: Mm.
2: Yes. So if she does it and she knows about it, there's no going back. In fact, after it is done and she knows about it and there's no going back, it will only instill fear into her.
0: Mm.
2: So for the fact that they don't want to tell her, it means it's not good. It will cause her damage. And for her parents, I don't really want to blame them. Because some parents these days can be really funny. Mostly African parents.
0: Mm.
2: There are certain things. You see, thank God for some mothers and fathers that have seen the light.
0: Yeah.
2: But most of them, with all due respect, most of them are in darkness.
0: Mm.
2: Most of them. Don't forget I'm an African too.
0: Mm.
2: Yeah. So, and I know what, in fact, my dad has categorically told me that if I marry a Yoruba woman, he's going to disown me.
0: Wow.
2: I said this so that every listener will know that I'm not being biased.
0: Mm.
2: Do you understand?
0: Yeah.
2: He told me to my face, MG, if you marry a Yoruba woman, you are automatically disowned.
0: Mm.
2: So when he said it, I just said, yes, sir. But my prayer is, God will give me a Yoruba woman as my wife.
0: Is that, you want to marry a Yoruba woman?
2: That's what I'm saying, that let God give me a Yoruba woman as my wife.
0: So how do you intend, how do you intend to appease your father to accept her?
2: Did you just say appease?
0: You don't care?
2: Not like I don't care.
0: Okay.
2: I'll give him that respect. Mm-hmm. I will take it to him.
0: All right.
2: That is why I've been praying to God. I don't want to make the wrong choice.
0: Okay. I hope you don't too. I really hope you don't, really.
2: But if God gives me that woman and she's a Yoruba woman, I will take that woman to me.
0: Yeah.
2: This is the person I want to marry. Hey, Kiriko, Kiniko, well, I have played my part as your son. And this is the woman. This is the one God gave me. You will do your worst.
0: Yeah, I agree with you. Parents can have their opinion about, you know, the choices we make for our spouses, but they don't have a right to decide. If you,
2: you
0: ask
2: understand.
0: Me, no.
2: You understand? So, from the part of a parent, honestly, I wouldn't blame. Because I can understand to an extent how African parents can be so indifferent and choosing in their, you know, when it comes to marriage. They
0: yeah,
2: just feel like they know everything.
0: Exactly. And they want you to marry their choice. They want you, they choice. Yeah.
2: Exactly. And the point is, I'm not disrespecting any African parent.
0: Yeah.
2: But these are things you have been seeing.
0: Mm-hmm.
2: Most of these people that call themselves counselors in marriage, their marriage is not even working.
0: Mm.
2: So you're starting to follow that same path.
0: I know.
2: Generation.
0: Yeah.
2: So I want to kindly tell that woman, she should please, in the name of God.
0: Mm.
2: You see that pressure from parents?
0: Mm-hmm.
2: Just let it let go. See, this is it. I believe strongly right now.
0: Mm.
2: That God wants to use her to correct some patterns.
0: Okay.
2: Some ideas, some mentality.
0: Mm.
2: They have been looking into one perspective. How will you? What is that? That's palm not
0: oil.
2: Marriage.
0: Palm oil. Like, I've never, please, anybody that has heard of it, please tell me. What's palm oil and sponge and a spoon? You must lick the oil. Like,
2: sponge.
0: I don't know, my brother.
2: I
0: don't get it myself. I'm lost here.
2: I wish I can reach out to that lady.
0: He's
2: see,
0: right.
2: I'm not surprised to this story. I have heard nasty things.
0: See, you haven't heard the worst, though. Just when you think you've heard it all, another one happens and you're like, what? Things are happening every day.
2: Miss Amanda.
0: My brother.
2: A lady was about to get married to the man.
0: Mm.
2: The man's cousin came, the youngest of all.
0: Mm-hmm.
2: And the mother to the husband-to-be,
0: mm-hmm.
2: was telling that woman that she should call that youngest girl auntie. Because she's getting married to the
0: family. I heard that too. The marriage was cancelled now. Is it the one that the marriage...
2: Yes, the marriage was cancelled.
0: Mm.
2: Like, the mother to the husband was just, I don't know the word. She was just something else.
0: See.
2: And the wife was like, I was opportune to talk to someone that know the lady.
0: Mm-hmm.
2: So, I told that to my friend. I said, go and tell her.
0: Mm-hmm.
2: If she goes into that family.
0: My dear.
2: She will pay dearly with her life.
0: Ah, it will be bad for her, trust me. Like...
2: You see, my mentor said something.
0: Mm.
2: He said, in marriage,
0: mm-hmm.
2: when you are in courtship, the period of courtship,
0: mm-hmm.
2: he said there's a whole lot of red flags.
0: Yeah.
2: Due to the love, how intoxicating it is.
0: People are, they turn a blind eye. They because exactly. they're blind to it. They're like, they will feel that the person would change. He'll change, he'll change. But they never change.
2: Somebody was telling me that if you love a lady, even if it's not making sense, you can bring her in and begin to change her.
0: What? Who says that in 2026? No! Nobody changes!
2: I was like, change as who?
0: No, come on.
2: My parents doesn't even say that.
0: No way.
2: I'm begging that lady. Please, if the man says, in a few days' time, I'll go and marry somebody else. What happened to this lady will happen again? Because no woman in her right senses will allow you do to her consciously what she has no understanding about.
0: No one. I wouldn't.
2: Because of marriage.
0: No.
2: Because of marriage.
0: No.
2: You want to endanger my life.
0: Honestly.
2: No.
0: It's crazy.
2: please tell that woman. No.
0: All right. I hope she makes the right decisions. A lot of people were advising.
2: I pray she's hearing this.
0: I hope. I hope so too.
2: As you were saying it, I'm just
0: honestly.
2: Honestly,
0: I had to talk about it on the show because I never heard of that palm oil and spoon and sponge.
2: Jesus.
0: Before you're accepted into a family because
2: now,
0: of marriage.
2: You took her into a dark home.
0: I'd rather be single. I'm going to stay single. Thank you very much. I'll pass on that marriage. Thank you very much. My brother, thank you so much. MOJ, it's always nice to have you on the show. All right. Take care and God bless you real good. Well, the phone line, yes, the phone lines are still open. Please help us out here. Anybody heard about a family that will ask you to take palm oil or give you a spoon and a sponge and they would, you know, make you do some sort of rituals without your knowledge before you can be accepted into that marriage? What's that about? Hello.
3: Hello, this is Jonathan calling.
0: All right. Welcome right back. Talk to us. I'm listening. Yes.
3: It said not all the things are right things will fall into the first marriage. It is true, but as it on first place, you want to give up before doing it at all. It does go because we are in safety. We are in slavery. That relationship.
0: Hello? You're sounding a little bit muffled up. It's not so clear what you're saying. Could you speak up a little louder so I can hear you?
3: Can you hear me now?
0: Yeah, I think it's better. Please say what you just said so I can hear.
3: I said not all ladies. I would have said this. Some will even think about it at all. Before going into it.
0: Yeah, out of desperation because they really want to be married.
3: Thank you.
0: Yeah.
3: Because there are some a lot of
0: mm-hmm. I know.
3: One leave me in the court. And it later leads to marriage. Definitely, if such happens, don't think twice.
0: Yeah. Anyways, if you were to advise that lady, what would you ask her, advise her to do?
3: Never.
0: Say no, right? You say no.
3: Never.
0: Okay. No, don't do it. All right. Thank you so much for calling. I appreciate it. All right. Yeah.
3: My new request is gone.
0: Of course. Go ahead and request, please. That's what we're doing right now. Yes, please. What song? Oh, dear. It's not clear what you're saying.
3: Pitin and
0: what? What's the name of the artist?
3: Would you be an XN?
0: Okay, say the title again.
3: Pidgin and English.
0: Okay, that's Buju. I can't really hear the title.
3: Pidgin and English.
0: Pidgin and English. Finally. Yeah. It's all yours, my brother. You got it. Thank you so much for calling. All right. So enjoy the rest of your day. Bye. Take care. All righty, guys. We're still on here. Feel free to holler at me. It's Splash 360 070-694-93000. Or, all right, we got a caller. Hello. You're welcome to the show. Good morning.
4: Hello, good morning.
0: Hi, good morning. What's your name?
4: Ayodele calling back.
0: Ayodele, welcome back to the show. So go ahead, my brother. I'm listening to you.
4: Before I go, where's my to me?
0: Oh, to me. To me will be here tomorrow, but she's not here. Later on today, she'll be here.
4: She's fine.
0: She's great. Absolutely. She was on the show with me yesterday. You didn't listen.
4: All right. Save me well to her.
0: Of course, she will hear. Okay.
4: Yeah.
0: All right.
4: I've not made my request in the last
0: time. Why? Please do.
4: We do that. Let me quickly go over this.
0: All right. So the palm oil and the spoon and the sponge situation.
4: Okay. In 2026.
0: Yes, please. I don't know what that means.
4: In this modern world.
0: My brother, ask me. Oh.
4: All in the name of Mary.
0: I tire for the matter.
4: I won't belabor the matter anymore. My strict advice is that she just leave that marriage.
0: Okay.
4: She should rather remain single than go into that.
0: Oh, yeah.
4: Why would you just go into what you don't even know what to happen to you the next day.
0: You know, that's a weird part. They're not telling her why they want her to do those things. Why?
4: Papa, they don't even need to tell me in this millennium. Your ritual is not part of it. Let's leave culture for those who want to do culture.
0: Yeah.
4: In this modern day where people are giving their life, when people are moving forward,
0: mm-hmm.
4: people are still leaking oil palm oil somewhere and still... Oh,
0: I don't
4: God.
0: Know, man.
4: I
0: it's crazy.
4: We are not in the ancient time.
0: Somebody help me. Honestly, I found it so weird. Like, so
4: appalling.
0: Weird. It is.
4: Appalling.
0: Anyway,
4: I hope not. People are single are still living.
0: Living happily, yeah. Sef. You have yourself.
4: You are
0: to
4: making progress.
0: You have your peace of mind, Sef.
4: Exactly.
0: So
4: you should wait for the one God we choose for him that will not make him leak oil, you know.
0: 100. I agree with you, my brother.
4: He's the only person on the whole world.
0: I don't know.
4: You will get somebody else who will not let her go through such a...
0: And you know the crazy part? Her mom is saying, go to him. Do whatever they're asking you to do.
4: No, go and get married.
0: No.
4: You can disobey your parents when it comes to this kind of thing. Because your life.
0: Mm-hmm.
4: They have lived their life. They cannot come and turn your life upside down all in the name of obedience.
0: It's crazy.
4: No, that is not done anywhere.
0: Honestly.
4: She's more than 18, so she has the right to decide on her own.
0: I know, right?
4: No law can support the parent to force her to do what she doesn't want to do.
0: Yeah.
4: As long as she's 18.
0: True that.
4: She can take her own decisions.
0: Absolutely.
4: And she faces the consequence too.
0: True that. I agree with you.
4: My advice is she just leave.
0: Say no. Run, as they say.
4: No.
0: Run with both legs as fast as they can carry you. All right, my brother. Yes, what would be your request, please?
4: My Whitney Houston again.
0: Whitney Houston. What song by Whitney would you like?
4: Miracle.
0: Oh,
4: I have nothing.
0: I have nothing. You got it. All right. You got it. Thank you so much for calling. Have a great morning. Bye. Yeah. All right, I got two requests now, Pigeon in English and Whitney Houston's Miracle or I Have Nothing. 0706949-3000 or 0701-44-75770 are the numbers to call. Yes, what would you advise this lady who's been asked to, you know, go ahead and do some weird stuff, some unbelievable things, some things that are, you know, like, they're not really, like, I'm not even understanding, don't even know how to explain this right now, but... She must do it before she gets accepted into a family she just got married to. Hello.
5: This is Bella calling back.
0: All right. Welcome back.
5: I have a question to ask.
0: Please go ahead, dude. Sure. I'm all ears.
5: What if she leaks the oil and she gets married and children are working smoothly than before for them?
0: My brother, I don't know.
5: Well,
0: what if, right?
5: And what if we ask her to remain single and our life never remain the same as before?
0: It will still be left unknown. But nobody should go into something they are not comfortable with. They have no idea what it is. And, you know, that sounds really weird like this. What are you... It's just really suspicious. Even if it was for good... I would question it. Lick palm oil. You give me spoon and sponge and say if you don't do it, you can't get married into my family. That's the weirdest stuff. It's creepy as hell. So I don't know. But yeah. So what's your advice? You've given your advice before, right?
5: Yes.
0: Okay. You're just asking, what if it was for good? Who are we to know? We can't know, but it's just giving all sorts of shady and weird vibes. That's why I would recommend that she runs. That's my own advice.
5: All I'm saying is that they are much like
0: there's a lot to it, but in certain circumstances or certain situations, you need to be smart and, you know, really use the spirit of discernment. Yeah. You have to. If you don't feel right about it, if your gut, if everything about you is saying no, then it's not right. If it doesn't feel right to me, it's not right. This doesn't feel, seem, or it doesn't appear in any way right. He just doesn't. I'm not understanding. Never heard of it. Never heard of it. Yeah. If it was some sort of prayer or some sort of gathering where they ask questions, I don't know, or they want to know about your family, it would have been different. But this is so ritualistic. So that's why I would question it if you ask me, you know. But yeah. Thank you so much for calling. Would you like me to play you any song? Are you the one that asked for pidgin in English?
5: Yes, I want to request a request on now.
0: Another one. All right, go ahead. What would it be?
5: Regret.
0: What?
5: Regret.
0: Regret by whom?
5: Yeah. Buju.
0: Buju Bangsan. Regret. All right, you're such a Buju fan. Hmm. Is there a particular reason why you like his songs so much? You like the message. Oh, he speaks to your spirit, soul, and body. All right. Regret by Buju coming up for you right here on the show. And then Pidgin in English, as well as Whitney Houston's Miracle or, yeah. All right, we got it. All right, I have nothing. I'll go back to the music right now. When I come back, still another trending story about a very popular, should I call it couple? But okay, he's a relationship coach. Now, this one was, I'm still shocked. I'm still in shock. Social media, geez, what are you here for? Anyways, we're going to look into it, all right, when I come back. So stick around. I'm sure you probably have watched his content or you've seen him talk about one thing or another. He's on the men's case a lot of the times. It's all for the ladies. You know, like, I stand the ladies, provide for your lady, take care of your lady. Lady, if he's not giving you money, he doesn't love you. And it turns out that, anyways, let me just whet your appetite. Stick around. I'll talk to you about it. He's trending for the wrong reason, of course. So we're going to get right into it when I come back. But we are in listener love right now, where you can request for any song at all that you'd like to listen to. If there's a particular song that you'd like to listen to, feel free to call me up right now on the show and make your request. But that would have to be when I get back after we play the songs that have been requested for. So stick around. It's still Splash 360 on your radio. My name is Amanda. And don't forget that you can visit our Facebook page. Please visit our Facebook page right about now. You can drop a comment. You can make a request there. If I see your request, I'll pick out the song and play for you. If you'd like to react to whatever it is I'm talking about, you can also go down there and do it. For now, I just talked about a lady who married a guy in court. Then when it was time for the traditional part of it, he took her to his place, to meet with his family. And it was all weird. You know, it was given shady, creepy, dark, and all that. His mother didn't come out to greet her. She was in some

wants to know exactly what she should do. She's asking for advice. Should she go ahead and do it or not? I'll be right back with more. For now, here is Pigeon in English by Benson. You asked for it, and now you got it. Stick around. It is still Splash 360 on your radio.

0: Benson and Tubaba, Regret. Yes, you asked for it, and you got it. That's it right here on Splash 360. Whatever you want, you get. All right, especially on Listener Love. Get in here, get in here. What's up, people? How you doing? A great morning to y'all out there. Wakey, if you're not sleeping on me right now. No, don't be doing that. No, don't be doing that, because I need you here, all right? So, yes, make sure that you're with your phones and you're requesting. 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Now, let's talk about the Yada Awakening trend. Oh my gosh. I don't know if y'all follow this guy, but he's really big on social media. He's really popular. Like, I mean, come on. You probably must have come across his content one way or another. He is a relationship coach. He happens to be, you know, a person who built his image all around, you know, providing for women, family dynamic, love for his wife. A lot of the times when you see his posts, you're like, oh my gosh, please, when? God, when? A lot of women, I'm very sure, would always say that, would always ask that, because he's so loved up on his wife. He's always speaking for women and their welfare, cursing out men or criticizing men who don't provide for their women, who don't take care of their women. He preaches about how much women are queens and how women should be well taken care of, how women shouldn't be around men who don't love them, who don't provide for them, who are not spoiling them. He posts content about his wife, him and his wife, and how much they love each other. He's always doting on her. You see him, you know, taking care of her during pregnancy. He adores. That's what we see on social media. That's what he puts out there. That's the persona. That's the image. He adores his woman, and he expects that every man treats, you know, their women with so much love and affection. In fact, they should treat their women as queens, because according to him, that's who the women are. So a lot of the times he posts this kinds of stuff, and he has a very huge followership. I follow him. I watch his content and I'm like, yes, this is what I want. This is how it's supposed to be. You know, for the longest, I adored him. His page, beautiful wife, very, you know, what's the word right now? I admire them. This couple that I admire. Of course, who wouldn't? It's so real how he goes about it. You know, any man that dotes on their wife, shows a lot of care, makes it, you know, known to men that if you're not loving on your wife, you're not, you know, providing all she needs. He'll say, give her money, take care of her. And see, look, I can't begin to even explain how, you know, emotional, how intense this guy is, how intentional he is about these kinds of content put out there. The family dynamic, how it's supposed to be, how it's supposed to be run, how, you know, each family or each spouse needs to know their role. He says women are feminine. They need to all to be cared for. They need all that care and love. Treated especially like queens. Adore your wife and all that and that and that, right? So that's the kind of content he puts out there. His name is Yada Awakening. That's how that's what he's known for. That's the name on social media. His wife is Queen. So yeah, for the longest, they put out that kind of content, even though over the years, there have been a lot of speculations that, oh, he's not what he seems. You know, y'all should ask his ex. At some point, she was complaining and talking about how he would abuse her domestically and all that and that. But yeah, that was tossed to the side because, I mean, you see a guy who's so loved up, who's so into his wife. He adores her. He practically, like, he literally worships her. That's how deep it is. He literally worships and adores this woman every time he's talking about it. And he expects that, you know, that's exemplary, that other men who watch this should emulate it and treat their wives like that, or treat their women like that. So why is he trending right now? Well, boom. I was scrolling through the streets of social media, and I saw his wife, Queen, with, you know, a bit up look. Like, her face looked like it had been battered. It was swollen. She got like the red eye, or the black eye. Not the red eye, the black eye. Like someone who had been hit by their spouse. That's how it looked. Like she just got bitten up by someone. And she puts out this, oh, I try to put the family together. I've done everything I can to, you know, not lose my marriage. I've done everything possible. I need to read up exactly what she says because, yeah, really, it's shocking. I would never have believed it. I was so shocked, honestly. Yeah, so she appeared really emotional in her announcement and said she had tried everything possible to save the relationship, but had reached a point where she needed to prioritize herself and their children. She also said that despite the breakup, Yada would always be important to her and described him as her best friend. But what really set social media on fire were her allegations of physical abuse. My God. Who would have thought? No. I still don't believe it. Somebody pinch me. I haven't heard anything from him. He hasn't responded saying anything. So, you know, that's her side of the story. She puts out this whole allegation saying for the longest it had been hidden. She tried to cover it all up, but the guy had been abusing her like he had been hitting her. I mean, like beating her in the marriage. But this is a guy that will come on social media and paint the perfect family married picture. A man who adores his wife, who treats his wife like a queen. Everybody was shocked. I mean, the reactions were crazy. Y'all should see all the things people have been saying. And then, you know, there were even social media, of course. Social media users resurfaced some claims by his ex, like I said, claiming that he had abused her domestically as well. But then when she came out to say it, nobody believed her. And now this. And some were like, we were never really surprised. He had always been an abuser. But you would never have thought, no, not Yada. See, I'm still in shock right now. And I'm like, what is really going on? A lot of people on social media be faking stuff. A lot of people be leaving two worlds. There's a reality and there's social media. They come on social media to sell what's going to be attractive. What's, you know, going to give them the numbers, what people are going to love to see and follow and copy. But in real life, they don't lead those kinds of lives. Look, it's just really, really crazy, honestly. I didn't believe it. A relationship coach. So I'm talking about it like this because I followed this guy. I've always believed him. Like, I felt, oh gosh, we haven't heard from him yet, but she put out evidence, a lot of evidence to show that this guy had been abusing her. This is a one man. If you mention top three relationship coaches who preach a lot about how family should love each other, how men should respect their wives and never touch them, how men should treat their wives like queens, he would come out tops. Yada Awakening, he will be top on the list. So it is still shocking how this guy is a complete opposite of what he preaches and teaches on social media, guys. No, we really have to watch it. This is an awakening to me. Be careful what you believe on social media. You got to be careful. No. Honestly, now more than ever, it's now very clear. And, you know, in the recent times, it's becoming more and more obvious that a lot of people do business on it's what they call the word, it's hustle. My friend said that they're hustling on there. Believe anything you see there at your own peril. You know, that kind of thing. Like, take everything you see on social media with a pinch of salt, because a lot of people on there lying, acting. You have actors and actresses on social media preaching one thing on there and leading a completely different life out of social media. Anyways, the question I'd like to ask from this, because of course his messages have been very positive. They've been great. I can't even take that away from him. They've been really, you know, saving. By that I mean, I'm sure that the messages have saved a lot of couples' marriages, because it's all about beautiful, you know, marital relationships, adoring and respecting one another. And people that have taken it have, if they've used it, of course, they must have benefited from that positively. So yes, you know, there's that. So now I'd like to ask a question. If a relationship coach, you know, he comes on social media and he's always preaching positive stuff about marriage or whatever, if his relationship falls apart amid serious allegations, does that automatically make all the relationship advice he's given worthless? Because y'all has been giving great relationship advice. Now, should we see his advice as worthless? I don't know if anybody out there knows Yada Awakening or has been listening to him. All of the messages that he's been putting out there on social media, would you still, you know, believe it? Would you still go by it? Or would you say, all this time, this guy, please, counsel, it's worthless. Let's not even ever look at his page again. I'm not even going to believe anything he has said. Should we see it as worthless now that it's been revealed that this guy had been lying all the time? The one preaching, all love on your wife. Treat her like a queen. Be good to your wife. Adore her. Give her money. Spoil her with the finest things of life. I mean, he gives her thousands of dollars every year. And he'll throw it and show it in your face. The kind of money he gives to his wife. The kind of shopping she goes for. That's the kind of person I'm talking about. And the brother man has got money. And he doesn't fail to show it off on social media. So should we say that all of that is worthless right now? Guys, please. Call me up if you, you know this guy. He's not Nigerian, of course. They're Americans. But yeah, you know, it's crazy, yo. It's crazy. So yeah, what would you, you know, how would you see this? What do you think? Would you, you know, classify all the advice he's been giving or putting out there on social media as worthless now that this has happened? Holler at me if you'd like to contribute to this conversation. The numbers to call are 070-694-93000 or 070-144-7570. Plus, if you'd like me to play you a song, that too is going on right here on the show. 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Any song at all that you'd like to listen to. And don't forget that today we're also celebrating the iconic Dolly Parton, who has passed away at 80. You might want to request for her songs as well. I'm open to playing that for you on the show. Once again, the numbers to call are 070-694-93000 or 070. All right, there is a caller right here. Hello, welcome to the show. Good morning.
1: Hello, good morning, Amanda.
0: Yeah, nice to have you on board. What's your name?
1: I'm Rotimi.
0: Rotimi, nice to have you on the show. So do you want to talk about Yada? Do you know Yada?
1: I just want to request for him.
0: All right, go ahead and request for a song. Okay, good. A song by...
1: duet with Kenny Rogers.
0: The duet with Kenny Rogers. What's the song title again?
1: We Belong Together.
0: We Belong Together. All right, Belong Together by Dolly Parton. I will definitely play that for you. Thank you so much for calling. Okay, take care and God bless. Bye. 070-694-93000 or 070-144-7570.